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6: For you and I to end the year well and to begin the coming year on a right pathway of reading your Bible more than possibly read before. In the month of October 2026, what we will do, there are 31 days in October, what we'll do is to take time and go through the book of wisdom, the book of Proverbs. That will be one chapter in the book of Proverbs per day in the month of October. And for those who want to catch up in the areas you didn't quite read through in the New Testament, you can take some time and play catch up. But get ready for November 1, 2026, as we again will go into season 2 of one chapter a day from the New Testament. Now, these are two exciting offerings I give to you. Please get on board. Get on board. We need to be in the Bible more than ever before. By the way, we have a WhatsApp group. I want to encourage you to join, because in that WhatsApp group, you learn from several people across the nations, their perspective, the shades and sides of the same scripture, same verse, same chapter. You wonder, my goodness, all this revelation for different people. That's what it's all about. We learn together. We grow together. Once again, hearty congrats as we have come through season one of one chapter a day in the New Testament. Now, get set for October as we enjoy the book of Proverbs, and November 1, by God's grace, let's go again, season 2, one chapter a day from the New Testament. Well, it's your friend and brother again, loving you big time, encouraging you that let's do it together. This is Goodheart Obi Ekweme. Love you big time. Enjoy.
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We give you praise, Almighty God. 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We give you praise, our glorious God. He who sits upon his throne, judging right. Blessed be the name of the Lord. E maninando zakuru menande susindia rada kapanosena. Bull pit. Can you remember? Can you recount when you were in that pit? And you cried out unto the Lord. He brought me up also out of an horrible pit. Is there anybody on this altar today that was in an horrible pit? Can you just remember how the Lord brought you forth? Brought your feet out of the merry clay. And he planted you upon the solid rock to stay. Says, out of the merry clay and set my feet upon a rock. And established my goings. Verse 3. And he had put a new song in my mouth. Even praise unto our God. Many shall see it and fear and shall trust in the Lord. When men were saying that this is a casting down, there is a casting down. Indeed, my own testimony was that there is a lifting up. And many began to wonder and many began to think, ha, who is this God that this one serves? And I began to tell them, he is the Holy One of Israel. He is my sustainer. He is my keeper. He is my helper. Many saw it and they were afraid. How the Lord preserved you. How the Lord provided for you. How the Lord protected you. They thought that it was your end. They did not realize that it was only a bend. That the Lord was behind the scenes. Turning things around. Just turning things around. Verse 4, blessed is that man that maketh the Lord his trust and respected not the proud, nor such turn aside to lies. Many, O Lord my God, are thy wonderful works which thou hast done, and thy thoughts which are to us word. They cannot be reckoned up in order unto thee. If I will declare and speak of them, they are more than can be numbered. My goodness, they are more than can be numbered. Eliafrota Jefaratus Keteliati. Apostle Buddha taught us something. For every Thanksgiving service, we bring out a sheet of paper and we carry our pen and we begin to number what the Lord had done for us in that month. If you decide to sit yourself down and begin to recount the goodness of the Lord, being deliberate about it, you will realize that in this 10 months, the Lord has been good. Indeed, his mercy. Indeed, his loving kindness. Indeed, his faithfulness. Is what has brought you thus far. In another 60 seconds, can you just lift up your voice and say, Abba, Father, take all the glory. Abba, Father, take all the glory. It is yours. Take all the glory. It is yours. Take all the praise. It is yours. Take it all. It is yours. It all belongs to you, Lord Jesus. It all belongs to you.
Oh, Father, we give you praise on this altar today. For in Jesus' mighty name we have given thanks. Amen and amen. Hallelujah. Glory to God. Welcome to the Global Prophetic Prayer Altar. We are live on many platforms on terrestrial radio. 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Rogic is spelled R-H-O-G-I-C. That is the acronym for Revival House of Glory International Church. We're live on Instagram at Apostle Goodheart. We're live on Facebook at Apostle Goodheart. We're live on YouTube at GPPA TV. So you can grab the link from YouTube. Please, you can do that in the next few seconds. 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Place it on your WhatsApp status. That is one very effective way to let everybody that you know, everybody on your contact, become aware that it is time to pray. And then it's just at the click of a button, and then it takes you directly to this time of prayer. Also, we are live on terrestrial radio. 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We are live on all of these platforms. Please be very well aware that we know that you are there, and the Lord bless you. If you have people in these places, you can also let them know how and where to connect via terrestrial radio if they do not have access to the internet. And the Lord will bless you as you do that in Jesus' name. Amen and amen. Glory to God. I'm going to take our prophetic declaration of faith for today, Friday, the 2nd of October. Remember that you shall have what you say. There is tremendous power in your words. That is why you cannot afford to allow yourself to just speak anyhow, to talk anyhow. You say what you want to see, not what you are seeing. You say what you want to see. You declare it. You see, in Genesis, the book of Genesis, we saw that God came, and what he saw was not what he declared. Because what he saw is that he saw a world that was without form and void, and darkness covered the face of the waters. That is not what he said, but he said, let there be light. The opposite was what he said, and he got exactly what he said. Remember, we are fashioned, we are formed, we are made after the image and after the likeness of God. The same thing accrues to you. The same thing it will be your result. By your words, by your words. What is our declaration for today? The marvelous help of God is seen and manifest in Rogic Home, GPPA family, in a way and manner that can never be denied. In a way and manner that can never be denied. The marvelous help of God is seen and manifest in Home, Rogic, GPPA family, in a way and manner that can never be denied. For the last time, the marvelous help of God is seen and manifest in Home, on the GPPA altar, GPPA family, in a way and a manner that can never be denied. You can push that in the spirit. The book of Psalms, chapter 121, verse 1. When the Lord turned again the captivity of Zion, we were like them that dream. Then was our mouth filled with laughter and our tongue with singing. Then said they among the heathen, the Lord had done great things. Hey, this will be our testimony.
that the Lord had done great things. The Lord had done great things for us, whereof we are glad. Father, send us help. Father, send us help on the GPPA family. Send us help. Turn things around for me until it looks like a dream. In the name of the Lord Jesus. Psalm 126 from verse 1 to verse 3. Father, turn things around by your mighty help, by your marvelous help. Turn it around until it begins to look like a dream. Turn my situation around, O Lord, until it looks like a dream. Turn things around, O Lord Jesus, until it begins to look like a dream. I hear the word beauty for ashes by the marvelous help of God. Beauty for ashes. Beauty for ashes. Beauty for ashes. Beauty for ashes. In the name of Jesus. Beauty for ashes. By the marvelous help of God. Beauty for ashes. Oh, the oil of joy for morning by the marvelous help of God, the garment of praise for the spirit of heaviness. Can you push that in the spirit? That you are the one that is called the tree of righteousness, the planting of the Lord, and the Lord will be glorified in your life. God will be glorified in your life. Anything that looks like shame and disgrace, beauty for ashes, by the marvelous help of God, by the marvelous help of Yahweh.

take off the spirit of heaviness. Can you decree and declare, I take off the spirit of heaviness and I put on the garment of praise. O pelahetus kabalate, I take off the spirit of heaviness and I put on the garment of praise. I am called the tree of righteousness. I am the planting of the Lord. In Jesus' mighty name we pray. Amen. 1 Samuel chapter 7 and verse 10. And as Samuel was up offering up the burnt offering, the Philistines drew near to battle against Israel. But the Lord thundered with a great thunder on that day upon the Philistines and discomfited them, and they were smitten before God. So you are on the GPPA altar offering burnt offerings to the Lord, and the devil wants to come for your children. He wants to come for your health. He wants to come for your career and your well-being. He wants to come for your ministry. He said that the Lord thundered with a great thunder on that day upon the Philistines against your enemy. Verse 11, and the men of Israel went out of Mizpeh and pursued the Philistines and smote them until they came under Bethkar. Can you lift your voice and decree and declare, Father, thunder with a thunder upon every wicked enemy that has come against your purposes in my life, that has come against my household, that has come against my business, that has come against my career, that has come against my ministry, that has come against my children, that has come against my health. Discomfit them and smite them in the name of Jesus. Lift your voice and pray. Father, thunder with a thunder upon every wicked enemy. By your mighty help, thunder with your thunder, eradicate tuzi abramina tokote, epakotoska baladiate abramana diate, iradidiate diate. Every wicked enemy that wants to draw near to battle, itia rudekete, draw near to battle against my children, draw near to battle against my marriage. Epesha ya nuna kakokete ne, esunandi kabaruni. Oh Lord, thunder with a thunder. Oh Minaka Sosetiliata. Oh Lord, thunder with a thunder. Esata Katelebrada Katona. Oh Lord, thunder with a thunder against them in the name of the Lord Jesus. Amen. Genesis chapter 49, verse 22. Remember, you shall have what you say. You shall have what you say. Verse 22. Joseph is a fruitful bow, even a fruitful bow by a well, whose branches run over the wall. You can put your name there. You have to put your name there. This is a declaration. Princely is a fruitful bow, even a fruitful bow by a wall, whose branches run over the wall. The archers have sorely grieved him and shot at him and hated him. But his bow abode in strength, and the arms of his hand were made strong by the hands of the mighty God of Jacob. From thence is the shepherd, the stone of Israel, even by the God of thy father, who shall help thee, and by the Almighty, who shall bless thee with blessings of heaven above, blessings of the deep that lieth under, blessings of the breasts and of the womb. One more time, make it your declaration. Princely, remember, insert your name there, is a fruitful bow by a well whose branches run over the wall. My bow abides in strength. Are you speaking these words? Are you releasing these words by faith? My bow abides in strength, and the arm of my hands

0: of the other was Eleazar. For the God of my father, said he, was my help and delivered me from the sword of Pharaoh. Because the God of heaven is my help. This is your declaration now. Because the God of heaven is my help, I am delivered from the sword of Pharaoh in Jesus' name. Ayoketa. Because the God of heaven, Yahweh Sabaoth, Jehovah Ebenezer, because that God of heaven is my help, I am delivered from the sword of Pharaoh. I am delivered from the sword of Pharaoh. I am delivered from every scheme, from every strategy, from every weapon that is formed or fashioned against me. I am delivered because the Lord God of heaven is my help. Glory to God. Glory to God. Glory to God. Oh, Saminande Kelibarano Senia. Glory to God in the highest. Father, we thank you because you are a very present help in time of trouble. Thank you, Father. Therefore, will not we fret and we will not be afraid, and we cast our burdens, our concerns, our anxiety and our worry upon you, Lord Jesus, because you are the one that is able to care for us. We give you praise for it. We give you all the glory in Jesus' name. Amen and amen. We are going to be taking prayers for sufficient grace for transformation. That is the theme of the month of October. Sufficient grace for transformation. See the book of 1 Corinthians chapter 1 and verse 4. 1 Corinthians chapter 1 and verse 4. It says, I thank my God always on your behalf for the grace of God which is given by Jesus Christ. Given by Jesus Christ. We are going somewhere. Mind you, this grace is given. It is given. 1 Peter chapter 5 and verse 5. It says, likewise, ye younger, submit yourselves unto the elder. Yea, all of you be subject one to another and be clothed with humility. For God resisted the proud and giveth grace to the humble. Humble yourselves, therefore, under the mighty hand of God, that he may exalt you in due time. It is not your scheming that exalts you. It is God that exalts men in due time when they humble themselves under his mighty hand. So this grace is given, but what recommends you to be a recipient of this grace is humility. That is one of the qualities that recommends men for the supply of grace. For God resisted the proud and giveth grace to the humble. He's the one that gives it. He does not give it to proud men. This is our prayer. Father, in the name of Jesus, help me to be clothed with humility. Help me to humble myself under your mighty hand so that I can receive grace from you. Deliver me from pride. Deliver me from arrogance. Deliver me from that foolishness in the name of Jesus. Pride and arrogance is foolishness. It is folly because it comes before a fall. Pride and arrogance is the cloth that you put on just before you become destroyed. It is the crown upon the one that is designated for destruction. No, not me. Father, I will not partake in such folly. Deliver me from that foolishness, Lord. Deliver me from pride and arrogance. Help me, O God, to humble myself under your mighty hand, that you may exalt me in due due season. What is the hope of a man that God himself resists? For he resists the proud. But they that humble themselves under his mighty hand, he supplies great grace to. He's the one that he provides marvelous help to them. Father, deliver me from pride. I will not be proud. A haughty spirit and a proud heart. That I may be a recipient of your grace. Help me, O Lord Jesus. Help me, O Lord Jesus. Help me, O Lord Jesus. Help me, Lord Jesus. Radda katesia pabalandes ketelia. Every form of pride, any form of pride, help me, O Lord, to humble myself under your mighty hand so that I can be recommended for the multiplication of grace, so that I can be recommended for uplifting, so that I can be recommended for exaltation. Exaltation in due time, in due season, in the name of the Lord Jesus. Father, help me. Father, help me to be clothed with humility. In Jesus' mighty name we pray. Amen. 2 Corinthians chapter 12 and verse 9. The KJV says, "And he said unto me, my grace is sufficient for thee. For my strength is made perfect in weakness. Most gladly, therefore, will I rather glory in my infirmities, that the power of Christ may rest upon me." If you look at how the AMPC puts it, it's a little bit more clear. 2 Corinthians 12:9, AMPC. "But he said to me, my grace, my favor, and loving kindness and mercy is enough for you, sufficient against any danger, and enables you to bear the trouble manfully. For my strength and power are made perfect, fulfilled, and completed, and show themselves most effective in your weakness." My goodness. "Therefore, I will all the more gladly glory in my weaknesses and infirmities, that the strength," wow, "and power of Christ the Messiah may rest," yes, "may pitch a tent over and dwell upon me." Wow. We're going to pray, and this is our prayer point. Father, in the name of Jesus, by your grace, let the strength and power of Christ pitch a tent over and dwell upon me until every weakness is swallowed up. Hey, we are praying for grace, for transformation. It is the grace of God that saves you. It is that grace that brings you to the place where you are transformed as you behold the glory of the Lord. That you are transformed into that self same image. It is the grace of God. Not by power, not by might, but by my spirit, said the Lord, the spirit of grace. His loving kindness, his favor, and his mercy that is sufficient against any danger. That which enables us to bear the trouble manfully. Enunga arusa talubrie bebedu skambu Father, oh, Jabaladiate, that Christ may pitch his tent over and dwell upon me until every weakness is swallowed up, that I may look like Jesus, that I may speak like Jesus, that I may act like Jesus, that I may think like Jesus, that my perspective becomes altered permanently, gradually, that I think the way Jesus thinks, that I will have the world view of the Lamb of God. Let the strength and the power of Christ Jesus be resident with me. Let the strength and the power of Jesus be domiciled within me, such that it swallows up every weakness. It swallows up every infirmity. It swallows up every limitation. That I am empowered to be transformed into the image of the Son. Thank you, Father. Oh, thank you, Lord Jesus, for your strength and your power. Pitch a tent over and dwell upon me. Until every limitation, every weakness, every proclivity, every infirmity is swallowed up by that power, the power of your grace. I must be like Jesus. By the grace of God, I must be like Jesus. I must be like Jesus. That the Zoe life of God in me, by the mighty, marvelous grace of God, begins to find expression in every area of my being. As I speak, the Zoe life speaks. The life of Christ speaks through me, that Jesus indeed will be manifest through my vessel. That the life of Christ, Jesus, will express himself through my vessel, through this vessel, earlier through my words, through my actions, that his love will be shown to the world through my actions, through my words, through my thoughts, through my mentality, through my mindset, in the name of Jesus. Great grace. Hebrews chapter 13 and verse 9. Be not carried about with divers and strange doctrines, for it is a good thing that the heart is established with grace, not established with football or social media or any of these things. Not that they are bad in themselves, but when they have a grip upon your heart, not established with wealth and mammon worship, no, but established with grace. Established with grace. Kai, not with meats, which have not profited them that have been occupied therein. What is the profiting of all of these mundane things that have found their place into your heart, sir? But let your heart, let our hearts be established with grace. Say, Father, I bring my heart to you. Let my heart be established with grace. Let my heart be established with grace. Nonsense had filled the heart of some. Mundane things, hey, have occupied the hearts, have established themselves, have thrones upon the hearts of men. Oh, but today we dethrone Aliga Konina, Ezufia Pradikete, every mundane thing and anything that tries and wants to occupy the position that the grace of God ought to occupy. You are the one that has the authority. You are the one that has the responsibility of dethroning those things and enthroning the grace of God. For it is a good thing that the heart be established with grace, not with meats which have not profited them that have occupied therein. Oh, Father, I bring my heart to you. Let my heart be established with grace in Jesus' name. Amen. 2 Peter chapter 3 and verse 17. No, I will not give my attention to nonsense. I will not give my attention to mundane things. Oh, Shai Taliria Tamba Kalote. I put eternity at the forefront, at the center, at the back of my mind. I refuse to waste my days. That when I appear before my master, I will have a good report to present to him. 2 Peter chapter 3 and verse 17. Ye therefore, beloved, seeing ye know these things before, beware lest ye also, being led away with the error of the wicked, fall from your steadfastness. But grow in grace so that this thing will not happen, and in the knowledge of our Lord Jesus Christ. That is how you remain steadfast. That is how you remain steadfast and you refuse to fall from your own steadfastness, by growing in grace. So this grace that you have received now, you can grow in it. You should grow in it. You must grow in it so that you don't fall short in your steadfastness. Lift your voice and pray, Father, help me to grow in grace and in the knowledge of your Son, Jesus Christ. Hey, so that I will not fall from my own steadfastness. By your mercy, Lord Jesus. Help me to grow in grace. Help me to grow in grace. Help me to grow in grace. You've been born again for a whole year. You've been born again for 5 years. You've been born again for 10 years. In fact, you've been born again for 30 years. Oh, but you are not growing in grace. Beware, because you can be led away with the error of the wicked and fall from your steadfastness if you do not grow in grace and in the knowledge of the Lord Jesus. Father, help me to grow. Help me to grow. Help me to grow. Help me to grow. Sani kalo jininanos. Help me to grow. Help me to grow. Antirange leshushia laitunina malanos. Thank you, Lord Jesus. In Jesus' mighty name we pray. Amen. Amen. Amen. O shangerani talise tilia. O zarane teluna. The book of Galatians chapter 2 verse 20 and 21. I am crucified with Christ. Nevertheless, I live, yet not I, but Christ liveth in me. And the life which I now live in the flesh, I live by the faith of the Son of God who loved me and gave himself for me. Listen, verse 21. I do not frustrate the grace of God. For if righteousness come by the law, then Christ is dead in vain. Say, I will not frustrate the grace of God upon my life. Make that thing a declaration. Make it a confession of faith. I will not frustrate the grace of God upon my life. How do you frustrate it? By not using it, by not putting it to work. Me, I will put it to work. The grace of God, I will not frustrate it in the name of Jesus. Look at Hebrews chapter 12 and verse 28, he says, wherefore we receiving a kingdom which cannot be moved, let us have grace whereby we may serve God acceptably with reverence and godly fear. For our God is a consuming fire. 1 Corinthians chapter 15 and verse 10. I'm going to tie this all up. But by the grace of God, I am what I am. And his grace, which was bestowed upon me, was not in vain. So that grace can be bestowed upon you. And then it can be in vain. It will be as if the grace is not there. What does this mean? It could be, you can have ₦1 billion. You can have $10 million in your bank account and you're begging for food. That $10 million in your bank account is in vain because you are not profiting of it. You are not profiting from it. You are not making use of it. Elia cannot tell you. The grace of God upon your life is like that. You must make profit with it. You must work with it. Look at it. It says, but I labored more abundantly than they all. Yet, not I, but the grace of God, which was with me. So this grace is for work. You must put it for work, to work. You must put it to work. It is for work. That grace is for work. Oh, Shade Laketo Sumikali Keluniata. Father, in the name of Jesus, we are praying. This grace that I have received will not be in vain in my life. Zufila Mikindo Kamite. I will put this grace to work. I put this grace to work. And as I put it to work, Lord, let it have its perfect working of transformation in me until I look like Jesus, until I look fully like Jesus in my thinking, in my words, and in my actions, in the name of the Lord Jesus. The grace that you have given me will not be in vain. I commit to putting it to use. I put it to use. I put it to work. Let the Yakula Fradi Beruniando Koni. And oh Lord God, as I put it to work, Lord, let it have a transformating effect upon me. Lashati Laka Rubiliande Kep, that I will not be the same. Let your grace transform my heart. Let it fully transform me. Let your grace transform me, O Lord. O Jateli Manogoronitis. En Yango Rumina Tanglik Leisus Aminaminate. Eraminia Tarufi Via Vavuna Manini. Era de Shikia Kaliria Tali. Father, let your grace have its full work within me. Let it transform me. The grace of God can transform you, sir. The grace of God is designed to transform you, my sister. Oh, Shaya la Rani Nianades. How can you be born again for a whole year and there's no evidence of a new life? You've been born again for 5 years, for 10 years, for 20 years. There's no evidence that you met with Christ. It is because you did not allow the working of grace to have full effect on your inside. Aikelo Saneate. To bring you to a place where you begin to mature, where you begin to look like Jesus. When you begin to walk like he walked, when you begin to serve like he served, when you begin to love like he loved, when you begin to speak like he spoke. Father, help me to allow the grace that I have received to have its full working within me. Let me be transformed. I refuse to continue behaving like I was when I was in the world. Let that new life find expression through me. Let Jesus find expression through me, that I will give the way Jesus gave. Oliaka radisi hanadia. I will manifest wisdom the way Jesus manifested. I will manifest glory the way Jesus manifested. I'll manifest power the way Jesus manifested. By your grace. By your grace. Lift your voice and give God praise. Give God praise. Heavenly Father, we thank you. Heavenly Father, we thank you. We give you all the glory, O Lord. For in Jesus' mighty name we have prayed. Amen. Beloved, all of this will be story if you have not welcomed Jesus into your heart as your Lord and your Savior. It will be fallacy. It will just be stories, to be fiction to you. You see, you need to welcome him. Romans 10:9 says, if thou shalt confess with thy mouth the Lord Jesus, and shall believe in thine heart that God had raised him up from the dead, thou shalt be saved. For with the heart man believes unto righteousness, and with the mouth confession is made unto salvation. Can you say, Lord Jesus, I confess with my mouth that you are my Lord. I confess with my mouth that you are my Savior. I believe in my heart that God raised you from the dead. Now I am saved in Jesus' name. Amen. That is one of the most powerful prayers you can ever pray. Welcome to the kingdom. Oh, welcome. We are most delighted to have you join us. This kingdom that is both in heaven and on earth. Woo, hallelujah. There is tremendous joy in heaven for what you just did. Now we are going to go to the communion table. The book of 1 Corinthians chapter 11 verse 25 says, after the same manner also he took the cup when he had supped, saying, this cup is the New Testament in my blood. This do ye as oft as ye drink it in remembrance of me. We are doing this in remembrance of the Lord Jesus. We sanctify these elements in the name of Jesus Christ. Whatever you have, if you have biscuits, you have bread, whatever you're using, sanctify that in the name of Jesus. You can eat. Thank you, Father. Revelation 12, and they overcame him by the blood of the Lamb and by the word of their testimony, and they loved not their lives unto the death. We overcome by the blood of Jesus. Can you make that declaration? I overcome by the blood of Jesus. Everything that is connected to me, I bring under the blood-stained banner right now. In the name of the Lord Jesus, my children, my health, my well-being, my business, my career, my ministry, all that is connected to me, nothing missing, nothing broken, nothing lacking. In the name of the Lord Jesus, by the blood-stained banner, I am preserved. In Jesus' name, amen. You can go ahead and drink. Thank you, Jesus. Hallelujah. Hallelujah. We're wrapping this up now, but remember, after the grace, stay back as we take our devotional for today. And the topic of this course is saved and changed by grace. Saved and changed by grace. Apostle Goodheart will be most delighted to hear from you. Please send in your testimonies to apostlegoodheart@gmail.com. You can also text or send a WhatsApp message to the GPP hotline via +234 805 223 4444. Or you can call +234 704 922 2234. See you at the feet of Jesus at 12 noon today for our lunch hour with Jesus. And now may the grace of our Lord Jesus Christ, the love of God, and the sweet fellowship of the Holy Spirit rest and abide with us now and forevermore. Amen. Surely, God's goodness and his mercies shall follow us all the days of our lives, and we shall dwell in the house of the Lord forever and ever. Amen and amen. Hallelujah. We're going to go into our daily devotion now. And the topic of this course today is saved and changed by grace. Our scripture reading is taken from Ephesians chapter 2, verse 3. Verse 8 and verse 9, Ephesians 2, 8 to 9. For by grace are ye saved through faith, and that not of yourselves. It is the gift of God, not of works, lest any man should boast. As a youth, Rene Martinez was arrested severally for breaking into homes, stealing guns, dealing drugs, and getting into fights. Martinez's problem began when his mother, who practiced witchcraft, made animal sacrifices over him. He experienced demonic visions throughout his childhood, and by age 12, he had turned to violent crime and joined a street gang.
1: He survived numerous close encounters with death, including multiple shootings and a coma at 14 years of age. Many of his friends either died young or ended up serving life sentences. He later transitioned from street crime to professional bare-knuckle fighting, where he won many fights and achieved success. Yet he still felt an inner void. By this time, his mother, who had converted to Christianity, began praying fervently for him. Her prayers were answered in 2013 when Martinez had a profound supernatural encounter where he heard Jesus telling him, "I spared you for such a time as this." Realizing that God was the one that saved him from several deaths caused Martinez to repent and commit his life to Christ. Today, he is a pastor who is spreading the gospel around the world, and the story of his amazing transformation has.
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Drive by Wujo, drinking, moto moto seasoning.

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left, right, then they go left. Then they go left, then they go right. Then they go left, then they go right. Then they go left, then they go right. Then they go left. Fresh out. What's your name? They go tell you I'm

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1: Today's topic is The Special Blessings of the Time of Youth, Part 1. Hello, today we begin a sub-series on a very important topic, youth. This is a topic of intense interest, especially as population figures show that a greater percentage of our country's citizens is made up of young people. As such, producers of consumer goods target mainly the youth, and a great deal of public affairs messages in politics, matters of faith, and commerce are tailored to the interests and attention of young people. At the same time, there are always worries connected with young people. References to youthful exuberance, the so-called irresponsibility of youth, and the utopian idealism of the youth, among other expressions, reflect the anxiety of parents and society in general, and give evidence of a tension, a conflict, not only between youth and age, but also within these young people themselves. However, the fact is that the tensions and anxieties which arise about the conduct of young people are mostly based on a one-sided observation of the regrettable acts of many young people during the period of youth. Also, it has to be admitted that many of the ills attributed to young people can also be traced to the present, generally false way of life of the older people who make these loud and angry criticisms of youth. It is often because adult society is mostly steeped in degenerate ways itself that it not only misleads the young, but also closes itself to the necessary and critical spiritual knowledge, which alone can enable understanding and a rational, productive assessment of oneself. In the new spiritual enlightenment available on earth today, any genuine seeker can learn about a very important spiritual happening in the life of every young person during the phase of youth. Unfortunately, this very important process goes almost totally unnoticed by each succeeding adult population, because these days, humanity is mostly alive only to the necessities of material well-being. This very important spiritual process that occurs in the time of adolescence is described in the Grail message as the onset of the generative power. This power is a special animating force. It effectively connects the spirit in the young body with his or her earthly environment in which he or she lives. It is when this power begins to find expression in the young mind and body that tensions begin to arise within the young adult and between him and his general environment. Next, we will look more closely at this happening and the tendencies it generates, which are not generally noticed, let alone understood, either by the youth themselves or by parents and society at large. Please join us then. Today's topic was The Special Blessings of the Time of Youth, Part 1.
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3: In the light of truth, the Grail Message. 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

0: 38 minutes gone past 6. Good morning to you. Let's get things off our chest on the Urban Breakfast this morning. It's Friday morning, second day in the month of October 2026. You can call in and get things off your chest just before the news break. Let's hear you. 0916-000-4945. 0916-000-4945. Hello? Anything you want to get off your chest will give you the listening ear here on the Urban Breakfast. Hello, good morning.
1: Good morning, yeah.
0: Yes, good morning, Daddy Moore. Oh, no. Sorry, too old to call back. Hello, good morning.
2: Hello?
0: Yes, good morning. Good morning, Babuta.
2: Nice man, thank you.
0: All right.
2: I want to ask MBS. Who is a jet company here in Nightmare? I think that's a special responsibility of them for doing their business here in Nightmare. And the NBA here in Nightmare, and we are suffering a dangerous gallop within the Nightmare Asics. They are the ones supposed to do that thing because there's a money market for that. Who is eating that very money? I'm asking the very questions. Because I'm surprised because they're all home retailers. They are having the one that's pulling this our portal here Nightmare. Hmm. And I can't seriously cry for this Nightmare gallop.
0: Yeah,
2: that's here.
0: Yeah.
2: KK can never enter that very gallop and come out from there. Hmm. But to give a common example, and again to this, we have the government of Enugu State. Government come to Nightmare and collect tax. Government come to Nightmare to do other things. The chance of to make sure that them are belonging to Enugu State, they can do it. Or you have almost 80% income to government, Enugu State government. We don't have that role within our head of Nightmare. I'm kind out this because we are not paying for anything to revolve any trailer that will carry for. I'm saying it without number. Everybody should hear my crying as my body is crying. That will be the end of Nightmare.
0: Right.
2: Any fuel, any target that I carry fuel within the infra police station, in fact,
0: talk
2: and line my off. I'm trying to Enugu State government. Let them appear to Nightmare. Thank you. Nightmare Tankara,
0: Babuta, thank you so much for joining us. 0916-000-4945. Hope that's taken care of. 0916-000-4945. Get things off your chest quickly. Hello, good morning.
3: Good morning, Yag.
0: Yes, good morning, Daddy Mo.
3: This is Daddy Mo, yes. Yag, I'm asking this question for the federal government, our state government, and my colleague that are of my age.
0: Mm-hmm.
3: Is this independent we had yesterday?
0: Mm.
3: Yeah, I remember when I was in the school here in Enugu State.
0: Yeah.
3: It's time in the independent. We went to the market and buy shoes, even stuff like that,
0: mm-hmm.
3: for our school uniform, and we are happy that independence has been celebrating.
0: Mm.
3: Yeah, let me ask this question. The president of the government of this day today, when you come down, you listen that all when I read one paper, all the offices are held by those of the Western arms in the Nigeria. And the Eastern people are not having this as the number of people that is serving this government. What I mean in short is that the politics is not uniting the Southeast in this government. But in football, you see that we are the people, 90% of the footballers we have in this country, especially the Golden Eagles or Eagles, are from the Southeast. Why is it like that? Thank you very much.
0: All right. Thank you for getting that off your chest. All right. Hello. Good morning. Hello.
4: Hello. Good morning.
0: Yes. Good morning, sir.
4: Good morning, Yagas.
0: Good morning, sir.
4: Well, Professor Joseph Abu, Yagas, I want to say this thing because that's how the thing starts. Yesterday, I got a call from my village, my community, Neke,
0: mm-hmm.
4: in Isuzu local government. There is a young man running for NDC. House of Reps. His name is Honorable Nnemeka Obuna.
0: Okay.
4: He said, suddenly, police appeared from Enugu. 8 policemen came to the community. They said they want to arrest him, that he has a petition against him. He asked them, where is the petition? Who wrote the petition? Nothing. The matter got to the Igwe's palace, and Igwe was like,
3: How can you come and arrest somebody at this level? Why don't you invite the person? I'm saying this thing now because at the end of the day, you never can tell. They can carry this guy now and waste him on the road. How can you come? You didn't say this is the petition. This is the person that wrote it. And then the young man called me and said, please, since they have gone to the Igwe's place, don't go anywhere until you are sure of who is doing this thing. Just because he's an NDC candidate contesting for issues of Enugu East federal constituency. And he says, police, 8 people. So you can imagine, Buyagaze, how can 8 people, 8 policemen come all the way from Enugu to Neke? You know what that means? Somebody must have paid that bill. And who is paying the bill? Then who wrote the petition? No name. What is the issue about? Nothing. The young man was even carrying Kaluna. I said, I'm on treatment too. And they told him that they will wait till they carry the, after the treatment they will carry. What is it? I'm saying this thing now because Ofiabar, that's right. How they went and shot guns at the other time because NDC people were meeting.
0: All right.
3: Let 1,000 flowers bloom.
0: All right.
3: So that whichever one is correct, let the flower survive.
0: All right, Evangelist, thank you for getting that off your chest. There's as much as we can take this morning. We just go get ready for the news. It breaks at 6:45. Do stay tuned.
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0: Peter Obi pledges to spend holidays in Nigeria if elected president. Federal, state and local government workers commence a 3-day nationwide warning strike. Governor Mba pardons 13 inmates in Enugu to mark 66th independence anniversary. In sports, Lionel Messi to receive honorary doctorate ahead of farewell match. On entertainment, Funke Akindele urges citizens to remain hopeful for a better Nigeria. Details of these and more after the short break. I am Iyagazie Obiwanne Ozalo. Presidential candidate of the Nigeria Democratic Congress, Peter Obi, has pledged that he would not spend his holidays outside of Nigeria if elected president in 2027. Obi made the declaration in his Independence Day address yesterday, saying he would use his holidays to visit different parts of the country, engage with citizens and gain first-hand knowledge of their challenges. The former Anambra State governor said he plans to spend his holidays in states including Zamfara, Borno, Kwara, Ebonyi, Edo and Ekiti throughout his proposed 4-year tenure. He stated that the pledge was part of his broader vision of leadership centered on improving the welfare and productivity of Nigerians, while promising that his administration would make governance measurable and accountable, ensuring that public resources are used for the benefit of citizens. Obi also said his government would work towards building a Nigeria that is secure, united and productive, emphasizing that public office must be regarded as a sacred trust. Nigeria's quota for the 2027 Hajj pilgrimage has risen from 50,000 to 60,000 pilgrims after Saudi Arabia approved an additional 10,000 slots for the country. The National Hajj Commission of Nigeria, NACON, disclosed this in a statement signed by its head of information and publications, Sani Mohammed, noting that the additional slots were secured following continued discussions between the Nigerian government and Saudi Arabian authorities. The commission said out of the 10,000 new slots, 7,500 will be allocated to state Muslim pilgrims welfare boards, agencies and commissions, while the remaining 2,500 will go to 7 approved lead tour operators. Reacting, NACON chairman and the chief executive officer, Ambassador Ismail Yusuf, described the increase as a sign of the strong cooperation between Nigeria and Saudi Arabia in facilitating the annual pilgrimage, assuring that the additional slots would be distributed fairly and managed in line with the laws and operational requirements of both countries. Public servants across the federal, state and local government levels are set to begin a 3-day nationwide strike from today, October 2, 2026, over unresolved demands by the Joint National Public Service Negotiating Council, JNPSNC. The directive was contained in a circular issued yesterday and signed by the Council's National Secretary, Olowoyo Gbenga, directing workers to withdraw their services from today until Sunday, October 4th, following the federal government's failure to provide a satisfactory response to demands submitted to President Bola Tinubu in a letter dated September 21st. Among the workers' demands are a reduction and stabilization of petrol prices at 500 naira per litre, payment of wage awards to public servants across the 3 tiers of government, an increase in salaries and allowances, alongside immediate formation of a committee to begin negotiations for a new national minimum wage before January 2027. The council had earlier informed the presidency that the government's response would determine whether the proposed warning strike would go ahead, but the council said the recent absence of a response had forced it to activate the industrial action. As a result of non-response from the government, the council has now activated the industrial action, directing public servants in federal, state and local government institutions to fully participate in the strike, citing the rising cost of living and increasing economic pressures on workers and their families, making collective action necessary. A development scientist, Chigozie Anaradu, has stated that the dream of a better Nigeria has not completely faded, urging citizens to keep hope alive despite the challenges in society. Speaking yesterday on Urban Radio's political program, The Urban Parliament, Anaradu explained the significance of raising the Nigerian flag, stating that it represents the dawn of hope and high expectations as citizens look forward to a more equitable and prosperous society.
1: Of the better Nigeria hasn't totally gone away. It's been fading. The dream is gradually becoming more of a nightmare of a sort. But it has not totally gone away in the sense that hope is what nobody should allow anybody to take away from him or her. The day hope of a better life is taken away from you, depression will set in and you certainly get down. So to that extent, you must keep hope alive. How it happens, you may not have a proper prognosis of how the better life will be brought, because over the time, the pillars that we had hinged our hopes on had collapsed on us and we saw despondency setting in.
0: Anaradu called on leaders to move beyond mere promises and emotive speeches, emphasizing the need for actions that would genuinely improve the living conditions of citizens.
1: Beyond the leaders connecting with passion in the content of the speeches so as to actually motivate and mobilize ordinary Nigerians to go beyond the words and connect to the emotions. When you see a leader speak with real life, you see the leader speak emotions into the speech. Real leaders can actually motivate you to take up arms and fight for what they would have made you to believe in, even if it meant or means losing your life. To be able to mobilize the people, motivate them, and say, let us go.
0: A caller from Anambra State, Anthony Karimo, argued that politicians are not prepared for leadership and are driven only by personal interests, insisting that they are merely buying time.
2: PAPC promised us about change. That change is to change the works in the past that did wrong. Make sure that people leave their homes and live in ID cars. Make sure that people shall not pay their salaries. That is the change they promised us. So the issue is that these people are not prepared for power. They only interested in receiving support from PDP. And when they did that, they went to sleep. That's what happened. They're just buying time. But we don't give you enough time, you and your family, to stop enjoying. So that all of us will be in the same page. You continue to enjoy, you're going to suffer. I said that we give you enough time.

0: The governor of Enugu State, Peter Mba, has approved the pardon, release and reduction of sentence for 13 inmates in correctional facilities across the state as part of activities marking Nigeria's 66th independence anniversary. The governor exercised his constitutional prerogative of mercy under Section 212 of the 1999 Constitution as amended after consultations with the Enugu State Advisory Council on the prerogative of mercy. A statement issued yesterday by his media aide, Uche Anichukwu, revealed that the decision was communicated to the Enugu State Command of the Nigerian Correctional Service by the Chief of Staff to the Attorney General and Commissioner for Justice, Osinachi Najeze. The beneficiaries are Kenneth Uzioko, Moses Saliat, Promise Ndodim Olong, Chijioke Ugu, Samuel Ani, Eugene Odo, Celsus Emeachi, Caleb Jato, Callistus Eze, Gabriel Ono, Timothy Ani, Ernesto Keke, and Eji Kenwodo. The statement explained that while some of the inmates were pardoned and released, others had their death sentence reduced to life imprisonment. Anichukwu revealed that the governor Mba's decision was based on reports of ill health, evidence of behavioral reform by some of the inmates, and recommendations from the Correctional Service to the Advisory Council on the Prerogative of Mercy, which was chaired by the State Attorney General and Commissioner for Justice, comprising representatives of the Nigerian Correctional Service, Carmelite Prisoners Interest Organization, the Catholic Institute for Development, Justice and Peace, and other stakeholders in the justice sector. Moving on to the foreign scene, Burundi has confirmed that it signed an agreement with the United States to accept migrants deported by President Donald Trump's administration. Burundian President Evariste Ndayishimiye recently approved the agreement, according to his spokesperson Nancy Ninette Mutoni, stating that the country will receive migrants sent out of the U.S., but only those who are not facing criminal charges or suspected of terrorism. A U.S. investigation earlier in 2026 found that the U.S. had approached about 35 countries, mostly in Africa, to accept deportees in exchange for millions of dollars in aid, with further reports indicating that some countries were reportedly threatened with visa restrictions if they refused. Recall that World Bank in 2024 ranked Burundi, a small landlocked country in Africa's Great Lakes region, as the world's poorest country. Up next is sports and entertainment updates after this break.
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0: 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In sports, Argentina football star Lionel Messi is set to receive an honorary doctorate from the University of Buenos Aires in recognition of his outstanding football career and contributions to the country. The university's higher council unanimously approved the award, which is its latest honorary distinction, with the ceremony scheduled to take place on Tuesday, October 6th. University of Buenos Aires rector Ricardo Galpi said that the recognition goes beyond Messi's numerous records and achievements as a footballer, highlighting instead his excellence, perseverance, humility, and ethical conduct, as well as his commitment to representing Argentina on the international stage. The honor comes as Messi prepares for what is expected to be his final appearance for Argentina, with the world champions set to face Benin Republic at the Monumental Stadium on October 6. Carlos Queiroz has departed his role as head coach of Ghana following the team's unexpected defeat to Gambia in the 2027 Africa Cup of Nations qualifying series. The Ghana Football Association confirmed that it reached a mutual agreement with Queiroz to end his contract. The development comes barely a month after the Portuguese coach was reappointed to take charge of the Black Stars. In a farewell message published on the Ghana Football Association website, Queiroz said both sides agreed that terminating their professional relationship was the most appropriate step under the circumstances, with the interests of Ghanaian football taking precedence. That's all for sports. Now some entertainment news. Nollywood actress Funke Akindele has called on Nigerians to continue praying for the country as Nigeria marks its 66th Independence Day amid ongoing economic challenges. Akindele made the appeal in a video shared on her Instagram page, where she urged Nigerians to remain hopeful and committed to the country. The actress said, "Nigeria belongs to its citizens and should continue to be celebrated despite the difficulties facing the nation." She expressed optimism that the country would become great by God's grace, while encouraging Nigerians to keep praying for the country. Still on entertainment, American rapper Nicki Minaj has raised concerns over recent killings in Plateau State following reports of attacks on Christian communities in the state. Minaj reacted to a report which highlighted another wave of violence in Plateau State. The report stated that three Christians were killed in attacks on Gaza and Chit villages on September 24th, while two others were reportedly killed the following night and five more the next morning. In our reaction, Minaj sought divine guidance, saying that receiving directions from God would help determine the appropriate course of action. Her comment has generated reactions on social media, with Nigerians calling for international interventions over the recurring violence in Plateau State. That's all for entertainment, and that's the news. Just before we go, a quick recap of the headlines. Peter Obi pledges to spend holidays in Nigeria if elected president. Federal, state and local government workers commence 3-day nationwide warning strike. Governor Mba pardons 13 inmates in Enugu to mark 66th independence anniversary. Your vote gives leaders power, but your vigilance keeps them accountable. Ask questions, demand transparency, and expect results. For breaking news stories and eyewitness reports, please call 0916-457-7098 or visit our website www.urbanradio945.com. Urban Radio Newsbreak was produced by Chioma Onwasomba. I am Yagazie Obiwane Ozalo. Many thanks for listening. Good morning.
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0: That's Grandpa's usual habit of hiding one in his pocket and showing you another one.
1: Okay now, my child. 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Have it.
2: 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Thank you, Grandpa.
1: This is the same way I used to play with your father in those days.
2: I love you, Milkos.
0: Milkos Sweet, proudly Nigerian.
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8: 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Venue of Fobi African Center, number 280 Fobi Crescent, Independence Layout, Enugu. 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
9: You are cordially invited. Alum General Assembly, Oma Alum Omaga with the local government area, together with Oma Dalumeze Association, Omaga Obodeze with the local government area of Enugu State, invites all sons, daughters, families, friends and well-wishers to our mass return and Alum Day celebration. Tagged Ogilianyashi 2026. It will be a two-day celebration of unity, Love and Progress. We begin on Friday, 2nd October 2026 by 4 p.m. We will have meet and greet followed by prayers in the evening by 5 p.m. Then on Saturday, 3rd October 2026, the main event by 2 p.m. Our Mass Return Thanksgiving Mass and Fellowship. By 5 p.m., we gather at Alum Hall Arena for the Alum Day, Ogili Anyasi celebrations and Thanksgiving. 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

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Today is Friday, 2nd of October, 2026. 90 minutes gone past 7. Apologies for starting a bit late. Had a lot of bills to pay. We'll get on with reading out the headlines and commenting on these headlines. My name is Yagaze. Join me. The Sun newspaper, Vanguard, Punch, and Premium Times are all open. And we will begin with the Sun newspaper. Please note the headlines you want to comment on and get ready to call in or send in a message on WhatsApp to tell us what you think about those headlines. Beginning with the Sun newspaper, Opposition tackles Tinubu on economy and poverty. Opposition tackles Tinubu on economy and poverty. I'll spend presidential holidays touring Nigeria, not abroad. That's Peter Obi speaking. APC is Nigeria's cancer, not the country. Kenneth Okonkwo replies Tinubu. APC is Nigeria's cancer, not the country. Atiku vows to make life affordable, faults Tinubu's prosperity claim. Nigeria at 66, different strokes for different folks. On insecurity, ACF faults political leaders, says Nigerians must demand accountability in 2027. ACF faults political leaders, says Nigerians must demand accountability in 2027. Wike unveils plan to extend modern bus terminals to 3 more councils. Yari will deliver victory for Tinubu APC in 2027 elections, Yerima speaking. Oborowori urges Nigerians to embrace unity and compassion. Obi promises Nigerians tangible change within 1 year. Abia APP governorship candidate Ijeoma promises to turn Abia into modern state if elected. Tinubu's Independence Day speech rhetorical, bereft of solutions, says APM campaign. We are not cursed. Leadership failure is our problem. We'll be speaking. Rivers will reject imposition of governor, says ADC Guba candidate. And NDC fumes as police cancel 2 million man march for Obi Kwankwaso in Akwa Ibom. NDC fumes as police cancel 2 million man march for Obi Kwankwaso in Akwa Ibom. We didn't betray Erufai, he abandoned us, says ex-allies. Right, those are the headlines on the Sun newspaper. Moving over to Vanguard. On Vanguard newspaper, hardship, federal, state, local government workers begin a 3-day warning strike.

0: to the ground. Donald Duke from Cross River Record to PRP's 2027 presidential gamble. Atiku Abubakar's long road to one more presidential fight. Tinubu and his incredible ministers by Azu Ishekwene. Lagos Public Schools, Hamzat, Rote Vivor, Bika over standards. APC will have no opposition in Ogun, says Yayi. APC will have no opposition in Ogun, says Yayi. Donald Duke better than all presidential candidates out there. Baba Ahmed speaking. I'll resign if Nigeria doesn't change in 1 year. Amechi speaking. Hamzat vows to end road extortion by Abwero, streamline taxes in Lagos. What my government will do going forward, Tinubu speaking. Tinubu attends premiere of MKO Abiola documentary in Lagos. Alright, those are the headlines on Vanguard. On the Punch newspaper, CNG application, states fail to implement Tinubu's low fare directive. Workers begin 3-day warning strike. NDC fumes as police cancel Obi Kwankwaso march in Akwa Ibom. Governors urge peace, unity, and amid hardship. Governors urge peace, unity amid hardship. NNPC's oil security claims rise to 11.2 trillion naira. An article challenges Tinubu's prosperity claim, laments rising hardship. Tinubu's CNG low fare directive stalls. NNPC claims hit 11.2 trillion naira. Hajj, Nigeria secures 10,000 extra slots, allocation hits 60,000. Troops kill 16 terrorists, lose 3 soldiers in Adamawa. Enugu community protests monarch's alleged harassment and intimidation. Enugu community protests monarch's alleged harassment and intimidation. Suspected bandits arrested with stolen goat in Sokoto. All right. Still on the Punch newspaper, Tinubu healthy, fit to serve beyond 2027. PDP chieftain Showumu speaking. City Boy movement urges youth to promote Nigeria and shun violence. INEC urges Sokoto voters to collect PVCs. Obidem movement laments 20 million naira loss as police reschedule Obi Kwankwaso march. Kano governor urges citizens to shun acts capable of breaching peace. All right, moving over to Premium Times newspaper. Investigation: NUPRC fails to enforce Nigeria's anti-flaring law as methane emissions go unchecked. Buhari, other past leaders refuse to take tough decisions. This is Tinubu speaking. Buhari and other past presidents refuse to take tough decisions. Tinubu signs 2025 budget extension bill into law. Tinubu compares his tough policies to painful cancer treatment. 3 Nigerian universities make top 1,000 in the world universities ranking. FCT approves completion of abandoned Utako General Hospital upgrade. Makinde appoints zonal coordinators to drive 2027 presidential campaign. Wike urges FCT residents to elect leaders who can sustain infrastructure projects. Ex-Peter Obi campaigner false articles, repeated reference to Tinubu as Bola. All right, those are the headlines this morning. You can call in or send in a message. Let's hear your thoughts about the headlines. 0916-000-4945. 0916-000-4945. Send in a message on WhatsApp. 0912894-5945. Hello, good morning. Good morning, sir.
1: I'm going to carry more. I'm going for Ogunka, Ghana Birthday.
0: Carry more for Ogunka.
1: Yeah, my brother. This council said this is okay. Now, why go? This is what you're going to see to them. They use the police, they use the military, they use judiciary and the leg to make sure that we did not have a good election. The same police, that when they retire, they are not being free, they are getting into the pension. The same army, too. Those are the people that are used, they are using them. I don't know who this should be wish Nigeria. These people are dealing with you. Those are our money. Get our money away to foreign land, where they will use it. They don't bring it to their families. Well, all of us will be suffering here. But we still protect those people that are killing us. Who be with Nigeria? So the police and the military and the Nigerian judiciary, then they know that operation that fighting for the good of Nigeria and all these people that are poor that are killing us. They should know that help Nigeria to come out of this point of fire. I don't see the reason why some people want to make a peaceful protest to prevent them. This is what to come in 2007. And we are seeing the signal. And they're telling me that they are going to have a fair election. Legacy, it will not be possible. Or if they want to make sure that Nigeria is one party system, they will tell us. But I don't think it will be possible. Because we are somebody in this country. Let APC be careful. Nigeria is not cancerous, but the APC government is cancerous.
0: All right, Karimo from Obunka, Anambra, thank you for joining us. We will take more calls just after this break. Stay with us.
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1: Hello, good morning.
0: Good morning.
1: Adazi.
0: Yes, Adazi, welcome.
1: My name is Adazi. Tinubu says Nigeria is suffering from cancer. Why did he diagnose that? Didn't he know that before he became president, when he was saying it is his turn? I thought it was his turn to diagnose the cancer and treat it properly, said Christopher. Rather, he enhanced it. Now we don't even know the name of the disease we have. So what does he do about it? If he knows now that he can't do anything about it, can he just quietly walk off with his teeth rather than enhancing the disease that Nigeria he knows already had before he came in? Thank you. Have a good day.
0: All right, Adazi. Thank you for joining us. Hello, good morning.
2: Hello, good morning, yes.
0: Good morning.
2: I'm Daddy Mo calling from Enugu.
0: Daddy Mo, welcome. Go
2: on. Yes, the president tagged us, we are suffering from cancer. And that is another name, because the other time last time of his announcement of being a president, he told us that subsidy is gone. Mm. And that's when he's still on course. Now he call us cancerous people. And we know that cancer is not treatable. But with God, we are not a cancerous country. Then another thing I'm about to say is that the federal government should please allow people be Okonkwo to lead this country.
0: Right.
2: Because it is what's supposed to be. Because the federal government of today doesn't know what to do about the of this country again, please. Thank you very much.
0: All right, thank you for joining us. Good morning. Hello, good morning.
3: Good morning.
0: Good morning.
3: Yeah, I'm Ben Lancer here. It is the one thing that's bugging myself and probably a lot of Nigerians is that somebody who is causing your problem, you're sure that you don't know the cause of your problem, is coming up on the other line to tell you that you have a sickness, that he's the cause of that sickness. He's telling you that he has that sickness and that you've had it a long time, that he's not going to give you more pain. This is a clear to us that these people are a problem. As far as our sanity is concerned, it is clear to us where our problem is. These 10 people don't want to leave. They know there are nothing to do for us. Mm. And yet they're coming out to paint white lies to us. It is what we do. The only thing I can urge our people, let us be strong this 2027. Let us see this 2027 as survival the resistance. Just like that, let us all come out and know that our life depends on this one. Now, this is not about politics or politicking anymore. Mm. Our life depends on this one. If we don't do this thing, a lot of us are going to die. Okay, good morning.
0: All right, good morning to you. Hello, good morning.
4: Morning.
0: Good morning, AB.
4: Yeah, AB boy from Transekulu.
0: Okay.
4: I'm always taken aback when Mr. President always tells that he takes strong decision.
0: Mm.
4: That he decision that other leaders cannot take. That he took it, even without plan, without anything, any foundation, even without entering the office. And he's bragging about it.
0: Mm.
4: Because you don't have empathy. You don't have sympathy for the people. Other people, the other leaders are better than you because they have empathy and sympathy. Even as Buhari, as bad as Buhari was, he understands. But Buhari has empathy on Nigeria. If you want to do something, you will say no, don't do because of what people will suffer. But for you, he understands. You are saying the opposite. You don't feel what people are feeling. You don't care. And you rub it on our face. It's not a mark of a good leader. But look at it, yeah. Imagine the threat that Labour Unions be. I was watching the labor, the labor union, the people that went on strike, that is they are on strike anyway. Where he was saying that he hoped that Mr. President will address some of the things they said. But Mr. President did not even say, he went it with one fan that people are starting to bring out subsidy back, you know, that we are not going back. You understand? And the same Mr. President, when Jonathan did it, even Abacha, when Abacha did it, you know, he do something about when people protested. He set up PTAF that Buhari had it. And you can see the where the money is going. But this one is civilian. Fear of Nigeria. He understands. Say he's gone. Right. And he's bragging with it. He's bragging with it as if Nigeria, everything revolves around it. Everything ends with him, that Nigeria is second about him. That Nigeria, every our resources is owned and directed by him. These resources belong to Nigeria. As I always say, it doesn't belong to it doesn't belong to governors. How can you remove what is going to the whole citizen? Why is it that you are not bold to tackle security, insecurity? Why is it that you are not bold to name the people that are sponsoring terrorism? Why is it that you are not bold to go to IDP camps? You don't have empathy. You even went to jobs and stay in the airport because there is no line. You couldn't even go to the place where people were massacred.
0: Okay.
4: You don't have empathy. And that's the hallmark of a good leader. You understand? Okay. Right. Look at the price of things under your watch, and you are bragging. That's the annoying thing that now what can you see? They are bragging about it. Look at Togri everywhere. Look at nepotism in the highest order. Yeah, look at the Bonsi port is lying fallow there.
0: All right.
4: Whereas the one in Oku State have been approved.
0: All right.
4: You understand? All right. Bonsi port, what happened to other ports? You understand?
0: All
4: right. This Nigeria belongs to all of us, not to only Tinubu and the APC. They are the cancer that Nigeria has.
0: All right.
4: God will help us, Nigeria. We have to keep this people out.
0: All right.
4: By God's grace. God bless you.
0: God bless you. 0916-000-4945. Keep the calls coming. Hello, good morning.
5: Yes, good morning, sir.
0: Good morning.
5: Yes, my name is Genesis. I'm calling from the local government.
0: Okay.
5: You see, I want to appreciate the Kenneth and Conco. I think good that Tinubu is APC is a cancer, not Nigeria. That is a very little lie. So I appreciate him. Then on the issues of NLC go for strike, I want to just beg them. Not just to take it, use it as a politics or give them Ghana must come on. They, no, they should fight for us. If they strike the new one so that these people will listen to them and reduce the price of food truly. Thank you, sir.
0: All right, thank you.

0: 0916 000 4945. Hello, good morning.
1: Yeah, good morning.
0: Good morning.
1: That's my uncle.
0: Augustine.
1: APC Sheila. Can you talk to me? Sheila, APC. Yes. From February 2015. February back. Ebeli heni le cheje heni le good luck oro oro unstigash a choro ya chofia maybe she heni tinibu so kwa choja o ya la ya la guari la tinibu la choja o tinibu la gua tinibu la gua guari haya ya megi die tinibu cha eti guari cha eti ya po tinibu mabata chilo my talk awo tinibu tuan all my talk nanzia li longwe honya sha kiri hemi mbaya talk. Not vote, gay jack, a banquet. Tribu must buff, no buff, shall not on the Aliaba, you will not buy your name, the Abaya Japan. Yeah, where you go, so I'm in a cup. Japan. Okay, Kita came on Nigeria Street. Marina showed you on your own, I should go last, but to me, Nigeria Street. Did he hear a magic and hear a doom? Not on your shame. The 1 year ago, the last of all, to call the money about this is having a go back to you, where to remove. A good move for Nigeria Lab, she will be could be late in the top of the top of Nigeria. Because all is much like what he wear by Makato vote or go to the big wear. Go to the Chayonolan, go Maketa. But I am a lobo, if you're Maketa, they are there, team and young, when the kitchen shall be good.
0: Thank you for joining us. Let's take a look at the messages on WhatsApp. This one says, good morning, Urban Radio. My name is Honorable Prince Charles Ogechukwuede from Usude, Nigeria at 66. We deserve democracy benefits, not hardship, empty promises. I can't agree less. Nigerians have no reason for jubilation because of the level of hardship the ruling class has subjected the masses to. All right, this one says, good morning, Obofi Godi Alioke from Amokudi. I think the president's Independence Day address, I believe, lacks the realities of life in Nigeria. The address was dominated with promises, not what he has done or what he is doing to better the lives of Nigerians. The 37 miners killed in the hands of NSCDC, those people in IDP camps, are they going to vote from there? All right, this one says, good morning, Obachuka Agu from Enugungu. Inasmuch as I support labor union for better living conditions, especially in reduction of petrol prices, I choose to differ in their demand for further wage increase to 500,000 naira because it will enthrone the worst inflation regime in the history of Nigeria. Imagine the damage 70,000 from previous 30,000 naira minimum wage did to the economy. 70,000 minimum wage can currently buy only 50 liters of petrol at the current 1,400 naira pump price, while 30,000 previously bought 176 liters at 270 pump price. All right, this one says, good morning, this is Greyjoy from Achara Layout. APC is the cancer, not the country. Nigeria was never the problem. The people running the country under APC are, they have metastasized, I beg your pardon, into every sector: economy, security, education, and they keep blaming the patient for the pain that they caused. Cure the cancer, save the country. Ozani Chijoke says, good morning. The presidential candidate of the NDC, Mr. Peter Obi, is absolutely right. From his statement, he stated that the problems of Nigeria is purely bad leadership and the economic mismanagement by which he promised to tackle if elected as president, despite the fact that Nigeria has all kinds of resources. All right, this one says, good morning. The planned workers' strike has already been reduced to warning strike. We know how it will end under Joe Ajaero. I don't think it's the Ajaero team, though. But again, opposition blames Tinubu on poverty, they should have blamed him for everything and still be correct. This one says, good morning, Governor Mba, going to give thanks to God. Has he paid us our pension, our gratuity, our arrears, and 32,000 naira minimum pension? His thanksgiving will never be accepted by God because old pensioners in Enugu State are dying of hardship and hunger. Let me remind the governor that 2027 is very much around the corner. APC administration is cast at all levels. Thanks, Comrade Amadi. All right, this one says, good morning. The sweet and boisterous words from Tinubu about Nigeria's economic growth initiated by his government was a mere political rhetoric without commensurate positive effects on the citizens. The president is like the proverbial agama lizard that fell from a tree and, realizing that nobody noticed him, praised himself for a successful stunt. There's a chima from Onisha. This one says, good morning, I am Tech Ken from Topland Enugu. Just imagine a statement coming out from our president, a president that has no empathy for his country. The only thing I know is that the cancer in this country is APC as a party. This one says, good morning, I am Isaac from Gariki. On President Tinubu's independence speech yesterday, it made me understand that our leaders do not care about Nigerians. We can't continue to live like this as a nation. Let's get our PVCs and vote wisely in 2027. Have a nice day. This one says, good morning. The incessant abduction of National Youth Corps members across the nation is becoming worrisome. This exercise should be reviewed by allowing the corps members serve in the states of their intuition, or allowing them to choose where to serve. Also, the exercise should be made optional, as it's no more serving the purpose by which why it was established due to economic and other social vices. All right, Comrade Adola Befi from Akamui. This one says, good morning, I'm Iluanza Jr. from Benue State, Nigeria 66. There is nothing to celebrate. Our bad leaders have failed us, especially the APC. We'll take one or two more calls quickly. Hello, good morning.
2: Yes, then na Joe Abulajuju. Onye Adele Akuko, our president, go yesterday on Nigeria. I hold that none on Nigeria. On Agbokwa, the president is Oku. Because ni na who president go ftala yesterday, we hear in mind. Now president turn here, how am I lying? Now since none Nigeria be here with the problem. That Oku is that Oku Rumbasa, and as you know, I am a president of Nigeria, but our problem, learn down. And they won't make any changes. Come on, any change, Gabatani, I'm not equal to the worster. Now, I want to hear Oku Rumbasa, and I want to do the hospital for my share. No Oku Rumbasa, the president, you were yesterday. I want to give Oku, he's not knocking your brain that in the Himmel and I. Now, even that question of Nigeria and the Ocean Doshinaka State. Queen Ahumaka State, our president. Kevin said, Good toy, all Hanaka president got the Sinina, the Kudo, you can do the Naka. But they send up the Ahumaka supply and all our president to make our appointee. Now, I'm going to present actually in Yalayaka, Yamaka, or you boom up, or that, especially all you good oil, got that, or that. Okay, Lutai, Tanina. Get your line finally, roll line over time. But I want a couple of emails since I've been doing it. Nothing. I want to come look where you're actually mine. That is a good time, my life.
0: All right, I'll tell you. Good morning to you. We'll leave it here for now. Thank you to everybody who's called in, sent in messages. We appreciate you for joining us on Primetime Press this morning. We'll keep talking about these headlines, keeping you up to date with the latest developments. All right, Banky will step in 8 a.m. for Urban Sports. 9 a.m. I'll be back here for the final session of the Urban Parliament for the week. Do stay tuned.
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4: 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Accreditation of participants starts by 10 a.m. Special guests of honor, His Excellency Barrister Dr. Peter Ndubi Simba, Executive Governor of Enugu State. Guest of honor, Honorable Vitando, Chairman of Ezeagu Local Government Area. Honorable Lloyd Ehuremadu, Commissioner for Youth and Sports. Barrister Olachi Olangwa, SPA to Governor, Diaspora Matters. Reverend Father Professor Christian Anieke, Vice Chancellor, Gafuru Kure University, Enugu. Chairman of the occasion, Chief Nnamdi Silas Ozo, CEO Trivi Hotels Limited. Royal Father of the Day, Igwe Emmanuel Ozanichebe, Chairman, Ezeagu Council of Traditional Rulers. The event will feature activities including presentation of startup package to the trainees. Signed, Chief Honorable Jamiru C.N. Anagoli Iziwe, President, Ezeagu Diaspora. Chief Hyacinth Izzy, Secretary, Ezeagu Diaspora. Honorable Josephat Ani Junak, Coordinator.
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It's 2 minutes gone past 8. Good morning. Welcome to Urban Sports. You're on for the latest in sports on 94.5 Urban Radio. I am Banky O. We're jumping straight into today's top stories. Super Eagles arrive Russia ahead of international friendly. Jurgen Klopp records fourth win as coach of Germany against Serbia. Max Verstappen tops first practice at the Bahrain Grand Prix. More of these in the news. I am Banky O.

Supercross players and team officials arrived in Russia ahead of the international friendly against the host on Tuesday, 6th of October. Having left Abuja on Thursday, the Nigerian delegation will arrive at Nizhny Novgorod International Airport, also known as Dragino International Airport, today ahead of the encounter scheduled for the Nizhny Novgorod Stadium. The delegation was made up largely of members of the team's backroom staff and players invited from the Nigeria Premier Football League. Head coach Eric Shalehu did not travel back with the team from Guinea-Bissau, is expected to join the delegation directly in Russia. Captain Wilfred Ndidi is among the players who have withdrawn from the friendly, while the bulk of the invited players expected to travel directly to Russia from their respective bases, according to team officials. Nigeria previously faced Russia in an international friendly in June 2025, and the Super Eagles ordered the host to a 1-1 draw. Tolu Arokodare scored Nigeria's equalizer in the encounter. Tuesday's friendly is scheduled to kick off at 6 p.m. Nigerian time. Nigeria's senior men's beach soccer national team, the Super Sand Eagles, will face reigning African champions Senegal in a two-match international friendly series as part of the preparation for the 2026 Beach Soccer Africa Cup of Nations qualifier against Ghana. Nigeria and Ghana were paired in the second round of the 2026 Championship qualifying series following the draw conducted by the Confederation of African Football, CAF. The qualification tie would play over two legs, with the first leg scheduled for October 9 to 11th and the return fixtures for October 16 to 18th. The 2026 CAF Beach Soccer African Cup of Nations is scheduled to take place in Senegal from the 7th of November to 15th, with the tournament also serving as part of the qualification pathway to the 2026 FIFA Beach Soccer World Cup. Returning Super Eagles striker Victor Osimhen will make his comeback from injury by getting a playing time in Galatasaray's game against Kasımpaşa, but for the 9th of October. He's also expected to be in the starting 11 against Barcelona in the UEFA Champions League. It will be recalled that the Nigerian has been out of action after suffering a groin injury during a Turkish Super League match against Istanbul Başakşehir in September, in which he scored and they won 3-2. According to report, Osimhen is expected to play at least 30 minutes in the game against Kasımpaşa. Meanwhile, Turkish football data application Opta Kan has rated the Nigerian as the top player who had the ball the most in the opponent's penalty area in the first 6 weeks of the Super League. Osimhen left with 44, followed by the duo of Mason Greenwood and Mohamed Salah with 36, with Leandro Trossard, former Arsenal winger, held the ball 30 times in the first six games. The Super Eagles and Coventry City of England striker Taiwo Awoniyi has sent out a strong piece of advice to young Nigerian footballers to ensure they continue to combine their years in the round-ladder game with effort to develop themselves in academics. Awoniyi, who joined the Coventry from Nottingham Forest, where he finally got his dream of playing in the English Premier League, realized after failing to get a competitive game during his days with Liverpool, stressed that the value of education will be realized after retirement. The product of Imperial Football Academy in Ogun State made a declaration against the backroom of its recent graduation from the Players Football Association Business School with a postgraduate diploma in Global Football Sports Directorship. His latest achievement, which came with the merit, marked the third academic qualification for the hitman from Ilorin in Kwara State, who also has a diploma as well as a degree in business administration, all of which he said are due to his passion for education.
World Football Governing Body FIFA is considering the United States as the host of inaugural FIFA Women's Club World Cup, which is scheduled to take place in January 2028. According to reports, discussions between FIFA and stakeholders advancing on the United States has not yet been officially confirmed as the host. Qatar had previously been linked with staging the tournament. FIFA's council had earlier approved the first edition of the Women's Club World Cup for 2028, with 19 clubs from 6 confederations expected to participate. The competition is scheduled to run from the 5th of January to the 30th, 2028, beginning with a 6-team play-in phase before the group stage. The proposed United States hosting plan will place the tournament between the 2027 FIFA Women's World Cup in Brazil and the Los Angeles 2028 Olympic Games. Reports indicate that cities including Los Angeles, San Diego could be considered if the United States is ultimately selected, though FIFA has yet to announce the venues.

And now to European football. Jurgen Klopp and his first win as Germany manager at a third attempt as they beat Serbia in the Nations League. Klopp's side are drawn with the Netherlands and then lost at home to Greece by a new league team triumphed in Munich. The ex-Liverpool boss had named the 44-man squad for the four games, with most players changing over following the last match. Tom Bischoff smashed in Germany's opener after Florian Wirt had hit the post. Liverpool's Wirt was impressive throughout, netted the second after a fantastic first touch in the box to give him space. Celtic midfielder Michael Ball made history when he came on as he became the 1,000th player to win a cap for Germany in the national team. Manchester United captain Bruno Fernandes provided two assists on his return from injury as Portugal brushed off the absence of Cristiano Ronaldo to beat Denmark at home 4-2 in the Nations League. The Manchester United keeper set up goals for AC Milan's Goncalo Ramos, who was starting up front in Ronaldo's position for his second consecutive game, and Paris Saint-Germain midfielder Vitinha. Fernandez's clubmate Diogo Dalot set up Yao Felix for Portugal's fourth goal after coming off the bench to replace Yao Cancelo, who scored their opening goal in the first half. Former Manchester United striker Rasmus Højlund, who scored Denmark's second and paid tribute to Ronaldo by replicating his trademark celebration. Brentford's Mikael Damsgaard set up Højlund's goal and scored Denmark's opener, finding the night for the second time in three games during the international break. Over now to Spain, Real Madrid say they have sent UEFA evidence of extraordinary gravity relating to payment made by Barcelona to former vice president of Spain's referees committee. European football's governing body says it will assess the document linked to allegations of €8.4 million being paid by Barcelona to José María Enrique Negreira between 2001 and 2018 as part of the ongoing review of the case. Barcelona have reportedly denied any wrongdoing since the matter came to light in 2023, stressing that the money paid was for scouting and technical reports provided by Negreira and his Disney 95 company about officials. However, Real Madrid say that their new dossier, which is reported to be more than 50,000 pages in length, details contains evidence which directly affect the integrity of the competition and confidence in the refereeing system in Spain. UEFA described the dossier as substantial and said its ethics and disciplinary inspectors will assess it as part of their ongoing review. Legendary Argentine player Lionel Messi has completed his purchase of Spanish second division club CD Udense. The deal is subject to regulatory approval and is the second Spanish club that the Argentinian international has invested in, with the 39-year-old having bought Catalan side Cornella in April. Club Deportivo Udense officially announces the acquisition of the club by Lionel Messi, marking the start of a new and exciting chapter in the club's history, which spans more than 100 years. CD Udense are 19th in the 22-team Spanish second division with one win and 5 points from their opening seven games. In the Women's Champions League, Manchester City drew for the second week running in the championship as Real Madrid tested them at the Oi Stadium. City manager Andre Jacklet said it was business as usual before the game as the women's team looked to separate themselves from the saga involving the club's breaches of Premier League financial rules. Linda Caicedo put the visitors in front midway through the first half with a clever finish, though goalkeeper Ayaka Yamashita should have done better. City responded early in the second half as Khadija Shaw spun in the box and finished powerfully into the far corner to draw the team level.

Nigerian-born basketball star Arike Ogunbowale delivered a record-breaking performance as the Dallas Wings defeated the Golden State Valkyries 108-100 points in overtime to level their first-round WNBA playoff series. With the Wings facing elimination after losing Game 1, Ogunbowale produced a spectacular 45-point outing to set a new WNBA single-game playoff scoring record. The Dallas guard also recorded 7 rebounds, 4 assists and 3 steals while converting 5 three-pointers. Ogunbowale came up clutch in the regulation, draining a three-pointer just 4.1 seconds remaining to tie the contest at 93-93 and force overtime. She maintained her dominance in extra period, scoring crucial points as Dallas pulled away to secure the 8-point victory. Alicia Clark contributed 21 points for the Wings, while Golden State's Gabby Williams posted a career-high 36 points despite the defeat. The result leaves the best of three series tied at 1-1 with a decisive Game 3 scheduled for today in San Francisco. The winner will advance to the WNBA semifinals. Ogunbowale's 45-point explosion also comfortably surpassed a previous WNBA playoff career, which was 42 points.

Red Bull's Max Verstappen topped the timesheet as Formula One returned to Sepang track for the first time in 9 years for the Bahrain Grand Prix in Malaysia. Verstappen was 0.383 seconds quicker than George Russell, winner last week in Azerbaijan in an upgraded Mercedes. The second Red Bull of Isaac Hadjar was third fastest at 0.783 seconds off the pace at a Ferrari Charles Leclerc, split from his teammate Lewis Hamilton by championship leader Kimi Antonelli's Mercedes. Alpine's Pierre Gasly was seventh fastest out of the racing boots of Liam Lawson and Arvid Lindblad, who was tied from the back of the grid as a result of a grid penalty for using too many engine parts.

And finally, in tennis, men and women will receive equal prize money at all combined 1,000 event, the highest level of competition outside of the Grand Slams, from next year, according to Women's Tennis Association, WTA, event at Indian Wells, California, Miami, Madrid and Belgium already met that commitment, as well as all four Grand Slams. However, the Italian Open, Canadian Open and the Cincinnati Open will now also fall into line to meet a long-standing aim of the WTA at events where men and women both feature. In 2023, Italian Open organizers had vowed to have equal prize money for 2025, but did not follow through on that pledge. The total men's prize money this year in Rome was £7.3 million, while the women received £6.3 million. That's all we have in the news. Talking Point is next.

have a friendly match against Russia, and we know that it's going to be majorly NPFL teams and some new players outside of Europe that will be part of that game. So that game is also to look at players that will be part of the under 23 team for the Super Eagles of Nigeria, the Dream Team for the Beijing Olympic, for the Los Angeles Olympic Games in 2028. So Nigeria will be in action on Tuesday. The team is trying to get together, prepare for that particular friendly match. The last time we played against Russia was last year. It ended in a 1-1 draw for the Super Falcons. So that's one major story. And yes, let's look at result of games in Europe yesterday. Results of games in Europe yesterday for Jurgen Klopp. Eventually, his team got a win. His team got recorded the first win for him as the coach after their shocking loss. They lost to Greece in their last match, and this time around they defeated Serbia 2-0. Bischoff and Florian Wirt had a beautiful game in a German shirt. You know, hardly do we see his quality in recent times, but it was spectacular last night, scoring and assisting a man of the match performance. Netherlands and Greece played a 2-2 draw in one of the most entertaining match of yesterday and also of the current FIFA window. The first goal was scored by Fotis Ioannidis. Sad one for Arsenal. Christo Zolis was injured in the 18th minute and was taken off. Was replaced by Georgios Masuras. Just like Kai Havertz was injured in Germany's fourth game, Christo Zolis, yet another attacker for Arsenal. In fact, on the wing and the left wing for Arsenal, also out injured. Yes, 18th minute. We don't know if he's going to be ready for the next game, the intensity of the injury, the but then Arsenal losing two attackers in the already short attacking list. Two goals in the 23rd and 47th minute, including Georgios Masuras' goal. Then the Netherlands, they fought back. Goals from Virgil van Dijk in the 59th minute and assist from Dries Vermeer. And yes, an equalizer in the 89th minute. Jani Reinders got an equalizer for the Netherlands, for the Dutch team. Portugal won against Denmark. It was an interesting, entertaining match. It ended in favor of Portugal 4-2 in the absence of Cristiano Ronaldo, and Rafael Leao started with Ronaldo's number 7 shirt. So they won their game. Jan Cancelo scored in the 13th minute, could have scored one or two more goals. Then Goncalo Ramos scored in the 25th minute when Mikkel Damsgaard had equalized for Denmark. But Goncalo Ramos saw two or three more chances also that could have buried the Rasmus Højlund equalizer. At some point, Vitinha turned it around in the 67th minute. Then Joao Felix, who has scored in all three matches played in the UEFA Nations League for Portugal, got the winning goal. Comfortable win for them, 4-2. Wales defeated Norway. Shocking result from the jaws of defeat. Wales came back to defeat Norway 2-1, and Norway have now lost back-to-back games. Oscar Barber scored in the 11th minute, and assist from Martin Odegaard. Then Daniel James, former Manchester United speedstar, scored in the 38th minute, and assist from Subhas Thomas. And then the red card to Egan made it brutal for Norway to get one more goal, even win the game. They got a red card immediately. The second half started. It was Lysica Hegem. Then Neco Williams scored 2 minutes after for Wales, and they were able to maintain that victory. Martin Odegaard got a yellow card in the 93rd minute. It was becoming a tempered match, but win for Wales against Norway. Right, for the UEFA Nations League, Ireland and Austria played a 2-2 draw. Israel, Kosovo played a goalless draw. Malta and Gibraltar played a 1-1 draw. And Azerbaijan, Liechtenstein played a goalless draw. Guinea defeated Kenya. I talked about that last night, 1-0. It ended. And we have the CONCACAF matches. Yes, also played yesterday. We have some friendly matches that we will talk about. Right, for today, some friendly matches the game against between South Korea and Venezuela, China, Palestine, DR Congo, Uganda, Mauritius, Sri Lanka. But then for the UEFA Nations League, Belgium will take on Turkey by 7:45 today. France, Italy used to be a classic.

0: which is by 7:45. Ukraine versus Northern Ireland is also by 7:45 tonight. Bosnia and Herzegovina will take on Sweden, Poland, Romania, also by 7:45. 5 p.m. Cyprus, Armenia, Latvia, Montenegro. We also have Kazakhstan, Moldova by 5 p.m. Faroe Island will take on Slovakia by 7:45. It's time for your calls. 0916005945. Yeah, 0916004945. Also, then you can chat at us on 0912894-5945. This is Urban Sport tonight, 4.5 Urban Radio. Lionel Messi, congratulations, is completed the purchase of another Spanish second division club, that's City Odense. But then the burning conversation in Spain, Real Madrid say they have sent UEFA evidence of extraordinary gravity relating to payments made by Barcelona to a former vice president of Spain's referees committee between 2001 and 2018. They are saying accusing Barcelona of inducing the referees between that period. 0916005945. Corruption in football is as strong as corruption everywhere, massive, because of the amount of money, you know, being put into the game, being generated in the game, and yes, that people can make even as a third party in the game. 0916005945. Stay with me. 0916004945. You can also text us on 0912894-5945. Yes, this is Urban Sport. Good morning to you.
1: Hello, thank you. Good morning.
0: Basi, how are you?
1: I'm okay.
0: All right, Basi, go ahead.
1: These people, Portugal.
0: Yes.
1: Are they what? Yeah, did they have the new coach?
0: Yes, now.
1: Did you not see how they are doing well now? Because the coach can be able to organize the players to be able to beat Norway and also beat Denmark. But if it is that my brother Martinez, now he will use Ronaldo. Ronaldo is the kind of person that will come second half, or when the situation is tough, you can be able to bring Ronaldo to bring the experience. Allow the small boys to do something. So this is a coach, so they can be able to do well.
0: Ronaldo go agree make you bench him. She been a bench now. We don't come on the national team.
1: If you don't want to bench Ronaldo, then he said you want me to sack you now. Then you sack. Because if Ronaldo can't tell you what to do in the pitch as a coach, you tell Ronaldo the only thing you do is just to have a good agreement or a good relationship with Ronaldo. Tell Ronaldo that you are not a father to teach others what to do. If you want to
0: Ronaldo will tell you, say

0: fine. Oh, Pittsburgh, Maryland.
1: Thank you very much. Go ahead.
0: Yeah, you know, the way you guys are saying this thing, we've been so busy. Once any ceremony of chairman, then came from better ways. So I couldn't, either I'm in a transit or in emotion.
1: No.
0: Then I do the thing for me.
1: Oh.
0: So, the issue of Ronaldo.
1: Mm.
0: Ronaldo, I think he's becoming so over demanding and overbearing to the national team.
1: Okay.
0: Things are not done like that. There are times you have to play father figure. And realize you have passed your prime at that national team level.
1: At 41. Come on.
0: Yes, and there's this palace that says that a beggar is not a chooser. They are trying to manage you so that you reach that target. And not kind of spreading and pushing yourself and over demanding on issues.
1: Mm.
0: It's becoming so much. If you watch that World Cup, that last World Cup,
1: yeah,
0: that thing was playing, but it was being hidden. Like it was not made.
1: The results wasn't tuned. Yeah. You were
0: it was
1: not
0: showing, but that thing was playing. Those guys are seeing him pass his prime and kind of not allowing them to grow.
1: Mm. It's becoming an extra baggage for them. More like a compulsory baggage.
0: In that, and so more than half of that team is no longer comfortable with Ronaldo overbearing issues in that team. And it was causing a lot of issues in the locker room. But they are hiding it. So he's getting out of hand. So he then saying that he's not remembering it. This is a lie. How can you not remember what caused the France World Cup? What made you not win a Ballon d'Or at that year? Because that thing he made, they started a misconduct or unprofessional or unethical to football that now led to Cavallo winning the Ballon d'Or.
1: Ballon d'Or, that
0: well done, Jobber.
1: Thank you.
0: Yeah.
1: All right. Good morning to you. Hello. Hello.
2: Thank you.
1: Yes, Chooks, how are you?
2: Good morning. I'm good.
1: I'm all right.
2: The game yesterday, I saw the game against Greece and Netherlands.
1: Mm.
2: Very good game. Yeah, I think Xavi's impact is showing already in that Dutch team.
1: Mm.
2: Everybody works very hard. I saw the way Dumfries, Van Dijk, and the rest of them were pulling the strings.
1: Mm.
2: Good one. Couple goes down against this Greece team that are picking up.
1: Yes.
2: Under the young sons of Arsenal. Good one. I didn't see the German game, but of Ritz to come and win the man of the match. Maybe this is
1: maybe a new dawn, bruv. Maybe a new dawn.
2: It's possible if Klopp will get the best out of him, so that his manager will actually see how best to use him.
1: Mm.
2: That'll be fantastic.
1: Thank you.
2: For some of us fans, actually. We don't need to be fanatics, even if we are. We should be very intelligent in our repertoires and then not clueless. Because sometimes when we make certain remarks, you begin to think, is this how we are?
1: Mm.
2: And then how do we want to impact and affect the society? When we are shrouded in our own thought lines, thinking this is good, you shouldn't come to the public and throw it. Because this kind of thing, they draw some lines and then we begin to feel, this is how Nigerians think, and how do we even intend to mend, the whole situation of the country? So some of our fans are listening to me, please. If you're listening to Prof yesterday when he was saying something, you see.
1: Hello? Prof? Hello? Chooks, are you still with us? Chooks? Yes, go ahead.
2: Yeah. I was saying, when we want to make contributions, please let's think. Society is already
1: Chooks. I don't even know. I don't know what to say. Good morning to you. Hello.
3: Good morning. He was listening to Prof yesterday and today again.
1: Mm-hmm.
3: I think Chooks wanted me to continue.
1: You have successfully received the baton from him. Now speed off, man.
3: Yes, that's the way it should be. Good morning. I don't want to talk about Ronaldo because You know, that is, as an evangelist, you know, that thing is clear case of witchcraft. I hope you know that.
1: Yeah, I do.
3: That is what is called witchcraft. Witchcraft does treat it. They think that is an old woman that has her teeth protruding. Once you see blackmail, intimidation, and manipulation going on, that's witchcraft. Somebody who is claiming to take authority where he should not be, where a level 8 officer is challenging a 13, level 13 officer, something is wrong. So I don't want to talk about Ronaldo. I'm talking about Barcelona. All the people who do backyard business, everybody go collect. It's only everybody that plays football and does football business the way God wants it to be done.
1: Amen. That, they had an angel as a Wenger that predicted the future. You know, that predicted the future of the game. He talked about Chelsea. He talked about Manchester City. But it's fine.
3: You see why, Banky, you know why I love you? You see why I love you, Scatter? Because you have been around. You know these things.
1: Yes.
3: All those times when the professor was talking, people were not listening. You see, the thing, the work, the show.
1: So,
3: do backyard business. They think, say, in Africa, where you go do something, they go tell you, okay. It has gone 20 years. Was it 20 years ago?
1: They
3: are
1: not
3: saying that the thing is not wrong. They are saying it is wrong, but it is 20 years ago. Leave it.
1: They don't burn the paper and the printer and the fax machine.
3: What a country!
1: Thank you very much. I need to let you go now.
3: Happy in dependence.
1: It is fine. I don't want to hear it. 0916004945. Yes, quickly on WhatsApp, this one says it is no longer okay. What's this? Right. Good morning, Banky. I'm Isaac from Garrickey. What is wrong with Cristiano Ronaldo and the Portuguese national team? I'm not happy Zolis is injured. I pray he recovers quick. As for the Super Eagles of Nigeria, I really do not understand what is wrong with the team, because I'm having this feeling they might not qualify for the AFCON. Have a nice day ahead. If they don't win their matches, or their matches, they will not qualify for AFCON. This is the only black man from Ago. Edo Queen is going to replay that final. Or are they appealing that decision of Choice of Rangers of Urban Sport? For NFF, they've written to CAF. They have not decided. They are against it and they are fighting against it. So follow up that story, yes, passionately, so that we can give you update on the story. All right, thank you very much, guys. I think I can accommodate one last call. Good morning to you.
4: Hello.
1: Yes, good morning, your name and location.
4: Yeah, Project Mabula.
1: Okay.
4: Yeah, please, I want to know. You say today that is the final charges of Man City.
1: Is the what?
4: The final day.
1: They are already appealing, though. They are not judging. Man City are appealing. The court case won't start proper now, so they are appealing.
4: Yeah, but after today, if the appeal is not approving, the heat will be on them.
1: No, they are going. It's an appeal. It takes 12 weeks to sort it out, so they are going to go through that. And that's not even if the appeal still find them guilty, they can still go to high court, and they are ready. They have the lawyers, they have the money to push this.
4: I think this massive of a team, they are not trying to bring money sentence. If it's a small club now, they would have done something about it.
1: And you go look at the gravity of the case. Is crazy, is as big as possible. But the thing is, the Premier League are trying to make sure that the sanctions come early as possible, while Manchester City continue to chase the case in court. Jigget.
4: No problem. Now is that they should judge the case, they should not be biased.
1: Thank you very much. Don't forget that it's an independent panel that is in charge of that case and not the Premier League. And whatever they decide will be transmitted to the Premier League and to the press, to the fans and the award. Thank you very much. I return later tonight by 7:30. And by 9 a.m., Yegezi will be here for the parliament. Yes, before I leave the amazing sport fact. Did you know that Cristiano Ronaldo is the first player over 40 years old to play and score in a UEFA Nations League final during Portugal's victorious 2024-2025 campaign? Cristiano Ronaldo is now 41 and is not part of the Portuguese national team. I am Banky O. Good morning.

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1: What does biblical submission really mean? One African proverb says, the two wings of a bird are different, yet neither can say to the other, I can fly alone. Meaning, God designed marriage to function through mutual dependence, not competition. Strength is found in partnership, not domination. From the opening pages of Genesis, both man and woman were created in the image of God. They share equal dignity, equal value, equal standing before God, even when scriptures describes different responsibilities within marriage. It's also important to recognize that faithful Christians have differed in how they understand these passages. But whatever one's view is, there's a broad agreement that these texts do not authorize abuse, coercion, or the denial of a wife's dignity and worth. Consider the relationship between Christ and the church. Christ does not force obedience through intimidation. He leads through love. He serves, he sacrifices, he protects, he gives himself. Likewise, biblical submission is not rooted in fear. It's a voluntary response within a covenant of love and trust. Imagine a skilled dance. Someone leads, someone follows, but neither succeeds by overpowering the other. The dance is beautiful because both move with trust, respect, and shared purpose. If one partner becomes harsh or refuses to listen, the dance collapses. Marriage is much the same. Leadership without love becomes domination. Submission without dignity becomes oppression. God intended neither. As Tim Keller observed, authority in the Bible is never given for self-exaltation, but always for the building up of others. Biblical submission is not about proving who is more important. It's about reflecting Christ through humility, sacrificial love, mutual honor, and covenant faithfulness. Remember that leadership is sacrificial, not authoritarian. Many people focus on the command to wives while overlooking the commands to husbands. Yet the husband's responsibility is even more demanding. He's called to love even as Christ also loved the church and gave himself for it. Christ did not exploit the church. He died for her. A husband's leadership should therefore be marked by humility, service, protection, compassion, and self-sacrifice, not intimidation, selfishness, or control. The more Christ-like a husband's leadership becomes, the more beautiful God's design for marriage is displayed, and the easier it is for the wife to submit. Remember, the husband who kneels to serve rarely needs to demand respect.
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0: She do it all night. Let Urban Radio. She going hard, right? 94.5. She loves spotlight. Quench your thirst. She make that thing go. Trip.
1: Trap. 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
2: Frank.
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15: Why do we talk? 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

0: 5 minutes gone past nine. A very good morning to you. Welcome to the Urban Parliament on Urban Radio 94.5. Today is the second day in the month of October 2026. It's a Friday morning. Good morning, parliamentarians, wherever you are hearing my voice from this morning. Join us on the program as we begin an important conversation on this session of the Urban Parliament. It's the fifth session for the week, the second for the month. We're still in the independence anniversary mood, I believe. Yesterday was Nigeria's 66th Independence Day anniversary, and we had conversations on that on the Urban Parliament. Looking at what the president had said and how people had reacted to what the president said with regards where Nigeria is at as it turns 66. Good morning once again. My name is Yagazie Obiwane Ozalo. So yesterday we highlighted some of the things that the president talked about. President reiterated that his administration has moved beyond the initial phase of economic reforms and now focused on delivering shared prosperity for all Nigerians. Talked about shift from reform to prosperity, talked about economic indicators that show growth in the nation's economy, talked about, you know, both the oil and non-oil sectors and how they are driving growth economically for the country. Talked about tackling the cost of living, identifying reducing the cost of living as a major priority for this administration. Talked about the youth. Talked about a lot of things, right? Security and protection of national resources, education, and all whatnot. We had an analyst in house who helped us dissect this, and we had parliamentarians share their thoughts on the Urban Parliament yesterday. Today is Friday, the day after independence, and something interesting is playing out again nationally. Workers today begin 3-day warning strike. So today on the Urban Parliament, we are discussing 66 years on. What does independence mean to the Nigerian worker? What does independence mean for the Nigerian average man when survival is still a struggle? We'll delve into that conversation this morning. Asking many questions. Is independence simply the freedom to govern ourselves, or should it also mean the freedom to live with dignity, to earn a wage that can sustain a family, to afford transportation to work, put food on the table, pay rent, educate our children, and still have maybe something in the bank account as savings at the end of the month? So yes, it was in the news. Nigerian public servants have today commenced the 3-day nationwide warning strike over worsening economic hardship, soaring fuel prices, and the federal government's failure to address demands contained in a letter that they sent to the president. They said that the industrial action took effect from midnight, or takes effect from midnight today, and will last until Sunday, October 4th. The expectations are that it would affect public servants across the federal, state, and local government services as the Joint National Public Service Negotiating Council, the JNPSNC, directed its affiliates and workers nationwide to withdraw their services in solidarity with Nigerians struggling under rising living costs. Comrade Olowoyo Wenga was the man who put out the circular and signed it, an address to the national presidents and general secretaries of affiliated unions, as well as the state chairmen and secretaries of the JNPSNC. The council said the action was necessary because the economic and mental pressures confronting workers and their families had reached an unbearable level They've directed all public servants to participate in the warning strike, stressing that the struggle was not limited to individual workers, but concerned the welfare of their dependents and vulnerable Nigerians in general. In a letter dated 21st September 2026 addressed to President Tinubu, the Council placed its demands before the presidency and warned that failure to respond would trigger the planned three-day warning strike. Among the demands were the stabilization of petrol price at 500 naira per litre. They are also asking for an immediate wage award for workers at the federal, state and local government levels, the upward review of salaries and allowances, and the immediate constitution of a committee to negotiate a new national minimum wage ahead of January 2027. So yeah, the leader of the JNPSNC, while speaking yesterday, said all public servants in the services of the federal, state and local governments are to join the warning strike because an injury to one is an injury to all, most especially all workers, their dependents. Vulnerable and hapless Nigerians are groaning terribly under the present economic hardship. The economic and mental hardships are becoming unbearable and frustrating. The time to act and mobilize workers for the three-day warning strike is now. Surely there is victory for us. All right, so we're delving into that conversation today. Like I said, the topic is 66 years on, what does independence mean for ordinary Nigerian, for the Nigerian worker? What does independence mean when survival is still a struggle? We ask you to join us, share your informed opinions today as we begin this conversation. I have with me in the studio public affairs analyst, veteran journalist, Mr. Emeka Odom. Good morning, sir. Thank you so much for joining us on the Urban Parliament.
1: Thank you so much, Yagazi, and good morning to our listeners. Once again, I say happy Independence Anniversary to everyone.
0: Happy Independence Day to you. So, yeah, we're still in the mood. 66 years after independence, how would you assess the meaning of independence from your own perspective and maybe from the perspective of the Nigerian worker who are looking at beginning an industrial action today? What does independence really mean to you?
1: Okay, yeah, thank you so much. Independence, as a matter of fact, you know, it's something that is a phenomenon that is very valuable to humanity. Everybody wants to be independent because you know, those who, if you have to mix politics, theology, sociology, philosophy, and even economics, put all of them together, you find out that the conclusion is that man, as created by God, should be independent, because at the time, particularly for those who believe that who read the holy books and understand that man will give account of his existence on earth here. So if man is going to give an account of his existence on earth, he should be independent to make his decisions, live his life, to be able to account for that life. I mean, if you live a life that, you know, is dependent on the whims and caprices of another determining authority, then it becomes unjustified to hold you accountable to that life, right? And so, but if God is going to hold us accountable to that life, that means he has also given us the authority to be independent. But we all understand that independence on itself is not absolute, because nobody becomes independent as you are born. You have to depend on a lot of things, and until you come to that point where you can say, okay, I'm now accountable to myself. And even when you come to that, because of other variables too, you there's interdependence.
0: True.
1: And a lot of those interdependence, they are voluntary, while others becomes compulsory. You can't help it. I mean, that is what you have. That's what we have seen. So that is, for me, general concept of independence.
0: Yeah, philosophically.
1: Yes, but coming to an individual, not too different. We all want to, you know, live a life that we make our decisions. We do what we want to do, say what we want to say, go where we want to go without so much restrictions or inhibitions, especially when those inhibitions and restrictions are based on, you know, the interest of another party. I mean, if somebody is restricting you from doing something based on your own interest too, the person will have to take time to let you see why you have to comply with it. But if it's based on that person's interest, the person may not really bother telling you all that coercively you are conscripted into doing something or you're prevented from doing another. And so, but generally we all desire independence. I desire independence. Mm-hmm. The only thing there is that independence comes with accountability.
0: Okay.
1: You know, so you if you were going to take charge of your life, take charge of yourself, you should also, the accountability there is that you should be able to provide for yourself as well, solve your problems, and render explanations where you're needed.
0: So from your nationhood point of view, this is the same thing too, because you're supposed to be accountable, you're supposed to take initiative to better your
1: and also take responsibility for the welfare and the security of your people. For instance, a practical example is that before Nigeria became independent in 1960, it was under a colonial rule. Now, everybody, you know, knows that the British authorities were the colonialists. They took responsibility. They were making most decisions for Nigeria, economic decisions, political decisions, and sometimes even cultural decisions. Now, but they took responsibility for, you know, the welfare and security of the subjects. So that is the way it is. And so when Nigeria became independent, what it simply means is that Nigeria, you know, will now have to begin to make its own decisions, at least in theory, begin to make its own decisions, begin to make its own initiatives, and also provide for its people opportunities, protect its people, and would take responsibility for the welfare of its people. So in other words, whatever happens to Nigeria, Nigeria should be able to do what? Answer for yourself.
0: All right.
1: Now, coming for the Nigerian worker,
0: what
1: independence means to the Nigerian worker. The Nigerian worker, you know, probably would not want to look at independence as mere political independence, you know, being able to say, look, you're
0: a sovereign nation.
1: The country is a sovereign nation. The country can make its own decisions. The flag can be hoisted anywhere. And national anthems and other national symbols, you know, established and recreated anywhere.

0: it goes beyond that. For the Nigerian worker, you know, looking at it from the perspective of rendition of labor and compensation of labor, you render your labor to, you know, to or your services to anybody that needs it, and you get compensated. Nigerian worker
1: adequately,
0: yes. Yeah. Nigerian worker, you know, wants independence to be a couple of things. One, proper compensation for whatever labor that is put into, you know, a compensation that is commensurate and has equal value with the services that is being rendered. I'll give you an example. For instance, during the colonial regime, let's say our mineral resources, let's say coal, for instance, you know, the people of Nigeria were rendering their labor in the mining of the coal. I mean, in mining of the coal, right? In the mining of the coal. Now, the authorities at that time were the British, the colonial masters. Now, I am not sure the Nigerian worker at that time could say that he or she was adequately compensated for the labor that they were putting in. I mean, we all understand, we all know history. I mean, our own generation at least can proudly say that, you know, we were taught history of these things, and we know how the circumstances that led to even the revolt. I mean, if you go around Enugu City, you see a whole lot of monuments. Those
1: the
0: monuments,
1: Iver Valley,
0: exactly. They're everywhere. The new market. I mean, the new market roundabout. What we have in Independence layout now. Many other places. Those monuments you see there. I hope our younger ones are being taught that those monuments are not just there for not just for decorations, but they have very deep symbolic meanings. Anyway. Now, coming back, so these were the issues. Many of them were not adequately compensated. And so they looked forward to, at the time of independence, when authority will have to transit from the colonial masters to the Nigerians. And to them, that time, if I'm to caption the issue that time, I will say, oh, we look forward to when the authority will move from these strangers, these exploiters
1: to familiar faces,
0: to our people who understand
1: indigent.
0: Yes, when you say our people, the Nigerian authorities who understand our yearnings and our aspirations, who understand our language, who understand how we feel, who know us very well and know our challenges. That could have been their prayer. That I mean, I'm trying to imagine the prayers of those coal miners, those workers at that time, whether they were in the rig or they were elsewhere, right?
1: Yeah.
0: Workers are workers. Even those of them that were in the offices with a rope hanging on their neck, as determined by the British dress code. So people could look at them at that time and say, okay, well, they're different from those who are in the heat points, mining the coal, or you know, doing one or two other things.
1: Yeah.
0: But they also had their own challenges, even as they were in the offices, probably enjoying the air conditioners and the fans that time. They also had their own challenges. They also had things that they have wished.
1: Yeah.
0: And maybe those things, those facilities were really not installed there for them. It was just by peradventure that they were there. They were installed for the colonial masters. So all of them had their challenges. Now, they will look at independence, or rather they would have looked at independence to say, we look forward to a time when these people will go and our people will take over, and we will discuss with them. They will compensate us, pay us adequately, recognize our labor.
1: Mm-hmm.
0: Right? So, generally, if you expand that, that would have probably been the meaning of independence to the workers. And I can tell you that between that time and now, somebody may say, well, it's a long time, 66 years, quite correct. A lot of things may have happened. But perhaps, if you look at it very deeply, it probably will amount to, you know, a lot of motion, actually, without a progressive movement.
1: So
0: in other words, the groanings, the aspirations, the challenges, and the dream of the worker at that time, if you look at it critically, you will discover that they have remained the same even till today.
1: So the dream of the worker, as at the time, would be that political independence would definitely translate

0: creations. That would have been the wish of the worker at that time. Yeah. And I can tell you that that has also remained the wish of the worker as of today, to get wages that will enable you plan for the future, assess good health for you and your family, assess education for your family, improve your own life, assess good habitation for you and your family, and probably meet other challenges, solve other challenges that come your way. So that and all of these things for a worker is tied to the wages you pay him and the conditions of his service, because that is his own vocation, that is his own means of livelihood. So, and that's why I say that those wishes, to the best of my knowledge now, is also the wishes of the workers that are today.
1: It has not changed. After. Yeah.
0: Not much has changed.
1: You talked about, the monuments around the Enuguda showcase, some industrial actions and disputes that have erupted over time. 1949, Enugu Ifa Valley miners dispute that resulted in massacre. It was all about wage and working conditions for workers at the time. We've had fair share. In 1964, there was a general strike, all for wages and recommendations of some other entitlements for workers. There's been a lot of strikes. 1971, 1975, it was still about wage awards and workers' conditions. And we're hearing that again now, wage awards, cost of living. They are talking about making a lot of demands, asking that the price of fuel per litre be reduced to 500 naira per litre, an immediate wage award for workers at the federal, state and local government levels, an upward review of salaries and allowances. They said the president snubbed them, right? Because they wrote a letter to the president expecting that he would reply that letter, maybe giving them assurances as to how he plans to assuage them, give them a relief in some of the demands that they are asking for. But it's not the reaction that they have gotten. The president has spoken, right, about what he has done as a president to better the lot of Nigerians generally. Why do you think economic hardship, remains a persistent issue over time? Through history, there's been all of those events that workers are protesting against the government, asking for better economic situations for them. Why do you think economic hardship remains a persistent issue in Nigeria for Nigerian workers, despite these decades of independence and these decades of policies and reforms and all whatnot?
0: Okay, yeah. If you look at the demands of the workers now,
1: yeah,
0: perhaps they are couched to represent present-day realities and terminologies, but really, if you subject them to a critical analysis, they still amount to what it was, during the colonial masters. Perhaps the only difference here now is that maybe at that time, if workers protest at that time, the way the colonial authorities will react may be different from how our leaders will react these days. If you know, like the example you gave, the monuments that we have in Enugu and things, the various, workers uprisings and things like that, and how the authorities at that time responded. The authorities at this time may not respond, the same way. But ultimately, if you follow the track down the drain, they may all end up in the same destination, right? Mm-hmm. Once you make an inquest, and like the workers are saying that they are being snubbed, the amount to one thing, you are not able to get what you're asking for.
1: Mm-hmm.
0: Good. But you see, over time, you must understand. Let's take it back to let's establish a philosophical profundity here now. First and foremost, you must understand that there's a very big, or rather a very wide division. A conflictual division between the laborer and the employer of labor.
1: There's a division.
0: There's a very big division. And I use the word conflictual because it's a conflict of interest. political philosophers like

0: Marx and Engels. These are you know, Dutch and Russian political philosophers. They call it the bourgeoisie or the haves and the have-nots. Mm-hmm. The bourgeoisie or the proletariat and the bourgeoisies.
1: Okay.
0: Right? Now, for any man, but let me bring it down to simple language. For those who hire labor, whether they are government, whether they are individuals, whether they are organizations, as long as you are in a position to hire a labor to work for you, there's always a constant conflict of interest between the man who hires and the man who is hired.
1: Is it natural that
0: Is a natural thing.
1: Or it's a human
0: thing. No, it's a natural thing.
1: It's a thing with how civilizations have developed.
0: It has to do with an interest that's tied to the DNA in all of these entities.
1: Hmm.
0: Once you are a man, you find yourself on the position of giving out your labor, making your labor available for hire.
1: Mm-hmm.
0: Your interest is defined. And what is your interest? Your interest is you want to earn a wage that will be able to accomplish all of those things that we identified earlier on.
1: Mm-hmm.
0: You want to be treated well.
1: Okay.
0: You want to be respected. You want to be you want your wages to be upgraded accordingly. You don't want, in Nigerian palace, you don't want any skin pain while you give your labor. You want to be fully recognized and everything. You understand the point?
1: Mm-hmm.
0: Now, that is the thrust of your interest. The man who finds himself on the other side of hiring labor, he wants to, first of all, maximize his profit. He's not hiring you because he likes your face. He's not hiring you because, you know, or whatever reason, because he's pitying you, so to say. Even when they tell you that I pitied him and they employed him. These are languages we use to pass circumstances. The truth of the matter is that a hirer of labor,
1: mm-hmm.
0: his immediate and most important point is interest-based. He wants to hire you to work for him to maximize profits, to expand his own coast.
1: All right.
0: So these two ends creates a conflict. And that is why many times when a worker is talking or agitating, his eyes are on the profit that the company is making.
1: Right.
0: No, this company is making so much profit and we are putting in our labor every day. They exploit us. They do this. They do that. It's legitimate. He's talking from the point of his own interest.
1: Okay.
0: The man who hires labor is looking at his expenses and the profit margin that he has to make, because he has already targeted that this is what I want to make from this so and so time to so and so, but this is how much I want to make. So if I spend so and so thing to as my production cost, and this is the amount that comes in, how much profit do I have left? That is where he doesn't want anything to tamper with it.
1: Yeah, but that's for private individuals who are involved.
0: Even the government.
1: The government now. What we have now is public servants.
0: Even the government itself.
1: The 3 days.
0: Even the government is a margin, yeah, that makes the difference. When government wants their work to go on,
1: mm-hmm.
0: government wants to also make some money, because at the end of the day, government cannot make all the accruable revenue to government. Yeah. They can't use 100% and pay wages.
1: Okay, but government should also look at the current realities and try to weigh in all of that. That's the crux of everything
0: that
1: is boiling down to this industrial action.
0: You know, you asked the question.
1: Yes, yes.
0: You said, why is it that over time,
1: yeah,
0: there's always been this agitation?
1: Yeah.
0: And that was what I'm trying to establish to you. The reason why this agitation is there is that the two parties, both the government and the labor, are coming on with two different motives. Their union is their relationship, their agreement, their contract is based on two different motives. And these two different motives, they can only find a common ground,
1: mm-hmm.
0: but they are fundamentally different.
1: So in an independent democratic nation like Nigeria, shouldn't the government be tilting towards, you know, workers' welfare and, you know, aligning it with the current realities on ground?
0: They should. But remember that no matter how much, look at what the workers are saying now, no matter how much the government pays, and I will tell you now why, no matter how much government pays, workers will never stop asking for more.
1: You think so?
0: Yes.
1: Okay.
0: I will tell you why.
1: Let's hear it.
0: Now, the reason is that, number one, a lot of times, even the most welfarist government you can think of today in the world. If you look at, they say, I think it's Britain that has the best labor policy in the world, followed by America.
1: Mm.
0: Countries have worse. But look at, and that is why one of the British is understandable, because over time, the labor, of course, the history of the Labour Party in Britain, how it came to be and things like that. So, even when government tries to make a lot of considerations on the welfare, right?
1: Mm-hmm.
0: A lot of times, when they increase wages and come up with policies that seem to, center more on the welfare of workers, correspondingly, there are policies that government put in place that automatically erodes whatever gains that the workers make from such welfare inclinations of government. In other words, in our local palace, parable, we say, what he gave with right hand, he used left hand to collect it. Because in most of these places, once government increases salaries to high heavens, shortly, the government is going to increase taxation from another angle.
1: Okay.
0: Right? It's either they increase taxation or they make policies that will do what? That will spike off inflation somewhere. Even if it is 1%.
1: Government becomes intentional in collecting back the money. Yeah.
0: That's what I'm telling you. That it is. That what you call intentional is because of that fundamental objectives that each of them has, or fundamental goal that each of them has.
1: Government shouldn't have those kind of outlook towards work and labor. Government should be socialist, like you said.
0: For
1: companies who are running just with the intentions to profit.
0: I agree with
1: it's
0: you.
1: It's different for a government. They are trying to make sure that welfare of citizens is guaranteed.
0: I agree with you that government should not be so much after all those things. But remember also that as much as government is not a profit-making organization, right, they also need money, they also need resources to be able to carry out those two basic objectives that they are established for: security and welfare. Those things are predicated on also how much they are able to have in their hands. If a government total revenue, and when I say total revenue, I mean both taxation, both internally generated revenue, and total revenue is $1 trillion, for instance. They cannot use the same $1 trillion and commit it to workers' welfare. They can't, because they have some basic services that they must meet up with. Remember that today, if you look at security has become expanded. Security is no longer a state-centric phenomenon. It has been expanded to include workers' welfare, in which you begin to have things like development, human capital development, social infrastructural development, amenities, and many other things. Do you understand? And government needs resources to be able to guarantee these things. So that is the reason why before government says this is how much we will pay you in terms of salaries, wages, allowances, and every other thing else, they will also have their second eye on the amount that is available. Now, why workers may not necessarily pay much attention to the amount that is available, they only pay attention to things they want to do with money and the services that they are rendering. So that's why I say these two entities
1: will continue to have,
0: but to arrive at a middle point, we only encourage, whether they are private sector or public sector, whether they are government or companies, you encourage them to do what? To, make a lot of considerations, to consider the fact that you cannot muzzle the mouth of the horse that beats the wheat.
1: All right. So, given all of these realities, are you saying, in essence, that wage increase alone, right, would not solve the problem, because government would find another way to also take the money back from the workers, the way you said that they might also increase the tasks and all the tax and all of that.
0: The
1: workers who are carrying out this industrial action are not just asking for wage increases alone. They're asking for a reduction in fuel pump price, right? So maybe a return of subsidy is something that they believe would also affect the workers positively, at least give them some value for the money that they would be paid, so that they don't have to expend all of these monies on all of the basic realities, transportation, housing, and all of that. So they're asking for 500 Naira fuel pump price, right? They're also asking for a couple of other things, trying to fetch them. You know, they're asking for... Okay, I just can't fetch it now, but that's one of the particular things that they are asking for, 500 Naira for a pump price, so that workers can get to their offices without having to expend all of the monies that they are being paid. And they're also considering the wage award thing and renegotiation of the minimum wage. What then, you know, do you think that what they're asking for is also balancing all of that, right? The wage increase and the reduction of fuel pump price and all of that is going to balance it and make sure that workers' welfare is guaranteed.
0: Absolutely. Mm-hmm. And that was why I told you that what a lot of times is what usually causes the problem. And that is why when they go into negotiation, they are coming from the extreme and government is coming from the extreme. But when they come to a round table, they negotiate, and this one leaves their position, and this one leaves their position, and they meet at the point, and workers say, okay, at this point, we can sign an agreement.
1: Mm-hmm.
0: Right? They have met each other at the middle, isn't it?
1: Yes.
0: Good. But you also notice that a lot of times, like we had in Nigeria, I mean, all of these things we are saying, Nigeria is such a very good case study, an excellent case study. So what happens is that when they arrive at that middle point, and everybody says, okay, we are satisfied, we can go now. Naturally, you expect that agreement to last, to stabilize the system for quite some time. But a lot of times, that doesn't happen. What government does is that they go back, they say, okay, we have given out a lot. We have experienced a shortage of what we planned to keep back. These people have come and they have twisted our hands, or they have pressurized us.
1: Mm-hmm.
0: And we have given out more than what we wanted to do. So how do we recall? Then the government will now, you know, set their own internal mechanism to find a way to also recall all of this. We saw it happen in Nigeria. At the inception of this administration, you look at before the Bola Tinubu administration, national minimum wage was, I think, 30-something thousand Naira thereabout. Yeah. So he increased it to 70. You look at it and say, wow, 70%. In fact, in recent times...
1: Yeah.
0: In recent times, I'm not sure of any government that has increased wage by 100%. So if you look at that monumental leap,
1: yeah,
0: even though workers were asking for more, you clap and say, okay, at least this is a 100% wage increment, right?
1: Yeah.
0: Good. And naturally, you expect that to stabilize the system. We expect workers to go back and say, okay, it's okay by us now, we are comfortable. But that didn't happen. What happened was the same administration came from another angle, brought policies that completely rendered that 100% salary increment completely and totally, you know, let me not use some words on air. So that made it now look as if the workers, the 100% increment didn't amount to anything.
1: So yesterday, Dr. Narado was here. He said that the major policy that diminished all of the, you know, increases and all of that, you know, that affected everyday Nigerians mostly is the flotation of the Naira.
0: Of course, it's, yeah, not one. It's not only the flotation of the Naira.
1: He said that hit so most, and then the
0: removal of subsidy, yeah, is also there. Yeah. So these are the policies. And now, you see, what the workers are now doing now is that if you look at what the workers are now, their current demand now,
1: mm-hmm,
0: they are not only asking for a salary increment. They are also saying that, look, don't just come and increase our salary, and after you go back to make policies that will erode the benefit of that salary.
1: Mm.
0: Please ensure that the price of fuel is put as so thing, because you can't give me, and you know, that takes us to the fundamentals, and that's why, although this is a different subject entirely, that's why when those who are supporting the proponents of this government and all over the states, they are coming to say, oh, that the states now have more money and share. And I laugh. I used to be, so if you had 100,000 naira last before this administration, and with that 100,000 naira, you know what and what you could buy.
1: Mm-hmm.
0: But this administration came and increased your money to 1 million naira, right?
1: Mm-hmm.
0: You go everywhere jumping, bouncing like table tennis, and you know, singing and shouting, oh, there's more money now. No, and at the end of the day, that 1 million naira cannot even buy for you what 100,000 naira you had before could buy. So what benefit is that?
1: The president has said now that the stabilization period is over, that Nigeria's economy has stabilized, and it's now about building on what the foundations that have already been laid. So I may be referring to all of the issues that came up with the subsidy removal and flotation of the naira, saying that people should be patient, that from now onwards it's going to be growth and growth and growth forward. Do you think that the workers should heed the president's advice and wait and expect that from now going forward things would get better,
0: what the president probably didn't tell us,
1: mm-hmm,
0: was yes, the period of, according to him, the period of the period of reforms, and I, of course, he likened it to a patient, you know, who had cancer in the hospital and
1: was taking morphine.
0: Had been taking morphine all the way to subdue the pains, and his administration came and and a critical decision was taken. Look, cure this cancer and endure the pains. Now, what the president didn't tell us was, when, at what point are we not supposed to begin to expect this relief? Is it from this October 1st of yesterday address, or has it started, or when exactly? So that we'll start counting, or we'll start keeping a track to also know. You see, because these days we live with the calendar. Now, a lot of our leaders sometimes it doesn't occur to them that when they are elected in office, it's for a defined period. Anything you want to do, the contract we have with the contract that the Nigerian president, and I say this very boldly, the contract that the Nigerian president and all elected officers, even in the state, have with the Nigerian people is a 4-year contract that will terminate, that began on the 29th of May, 2023, and will terminate on 29th of May, 2027. Now, yes, you can seek a renewal. There's no doubt about that. You are entitled to it.
1: Mm.
0: But don't assume that it is automatic.
1: All right. Please, let's go for our news break. When we return, we'll continue the conversation. This is still the Urban Parliament on Urban Radio 94.5 FM. We are talking about 66 years on what does independence mean to the Nigerian worker. We'll be right back after the news.
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1: 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The Nigerian Army has disclosed that its troops of Operation Udoka rescued 3 kidnapped victims and dismantled the suspected terrorist and kidnapping syndicate's hideout in Anambra State, recovering arms, ammunition, and other operational equipment. The Akwa Ibom State chapter of the Nigeria Democratic Congress has expressed displeasure over the police cancellation of a 2-million-man march organized by the Obedient Movement and scheduled in support of the presidential candidate of the party, Peter Obi, and his running mate, Rabiu Kwankwaso Inuyo. The presidential candidate of the African Democratic Congress, Atiku Abubakar, has criticized President Bola Tinubu's Independence Day address, saying Nigerians cannot eat economic growth figures while millions continue to struggle with rising costs of living. Public service workers under the Joint National Public Service Negotiating Council have declared a 3-day warning strike from today, October 2nd, to 4th of October 2026, over what they described as worsening economic hardship affecting workers and their dependents. President Bola Tinubu led top government officials and other dignitaries to the national premiere of the MKO Abiola documentary on the life and political legacy of the late businessman and politician Moshood Abiola yesterday. In sports, Delta State government has encouraged Nigeria Premier Football League side Warri Wolves to put behind them the 1-0 rescheduled week 2 defeat to Rangers, urging the players to remain positive and regroup, putting focus on their next league fixture against Doma United. On entertainment, Nollywood actress Funke Akindele has called on Nigerians to keep praying for the country, urging them to keep their hopes alive. You're up to the minutes in 94.5 seconds.
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0: Welcome back. The Urban Parliament is in session. Keep your dials locked in here. We are discussing 66 years on. What does independence mean to the Nigerian worker? What does independence mean when survival is still a struggle? We're building this from the fact that workers, public servants, have commenced a three-day nationwide warning strike over worsening economic hardship, soaring fuel prices, and the federal government's failure to address demands contained in the letter that they sent to the president sometime earlier in September, 21st of September, I believe. It's the JNPSNC who are engaging in this strike, industrial action. We have Mr. Meko Odom with us in the studio, and he has helped us to analyze this. He was saying something before the break. I'll let you land on that, sir.
1: Yes, I was just trying to say that, you made reference to that the president has, told us to, that the period of reforms are over, and from now that Nigerians are going to be...
0: The worst part is behind us.
1: And so that's what I'm saying. And so when should we start expecting it? Because if Mr. President says that we should start expecting the relief and everything from now, from today or from that yesterday, this administration, in the first instance, has between now, October 1st, and May 29 next year, right? If you check very well, that's about 6-7 months or thereabout. Mm-hmm. And so, in fact, if you also consider the fact that we're moving into political period and heavy campaign period, you begin to ask, what time is really left for governance? What is it that the administration has to give out now that they've not been able to give out? Because we know how things happen in Nigeria when it's election time and when incumbents are seeking re-election. So now, that is not to say that his administration cannot go beyond 2027. But it is important we understand that when leaders are elected, their plans should tell people what you are going to give within the tenure of the first contract that you signed, because it is what you do in the first contract that will determine if people can now decide to extend your. Are you saying it's not possible that come next year's election that Mr. President can be voted out? Are you saying he said it in Rwanda some time ago that if he doesn't do well, that Nigerian people will vote him out? So the truth is that election is the actual verdict that citizens pass on their leaders. Yeah. So, and except if you're telling me that you already know the result of that verdict, Nigeria is going to an election. So it is actually after that election that leaders will know whether they have done well before the people or not. Yes, a lot of them have done well, very clearly. We see it every day. But let us know, when are we beginning to expect? Is it from between now and the end of this administration that we are beginning to see this, or it has started before? And it's important we also understand that statistics and figures, you understand?
0: Yeah.
1: On the screen of computer, on papers and everything, yes, they exist there. It's a different thing entirely. The average Nigerian man on the street today, the average Nigerian worker, what are they going through? That is the issue. It baffled me that, in spite of all that we have been saying, the government will always continue to harp on macro, economic indices.
0: Okay.
1: Leaving behind the micro, which affects people down on a daily basis.
0: Yeah.
1: What is the cost of transportation? What is the cost of food in the market? The inflation rate has remained where it is. And what is the cost of, the house rent? These little things affect people. Has it changed? That is the issue. How much is a kg of cooking gas? What are we talking about?
0: All right. Let's open up the phone lines and have Nigerians join us. Tell us what they think about the conversation today. You can call in or send in a message on WhatsApp 0916-000-4945. 0916-000-4945. Send in a message on WhatsApp 0912-89459-45. Hello, good morning.
2: Good morning, yes, and yes, good morning, because I'm gracious of the brother listener.
0: Good morning.
2: On your topic this morning, the
0: your name and location, please. Your name and location.
2: Elder Igwe Austin is my name, and I'm calling for Abubani Jenugu. On your topic this morning, the pastor of this matter, I sympathize with the Nigerian workers. Thanks, we would be there with the president of the Federal Republic of Nigeria and His Excellency Bola Tinubu to see to it that the demands of the workers is being taken seriously. They are not asking much when they are saying that the prices of fuel should be brought down to 500 naira, taking consider that material. Again, they are not even asking much when they are saying that their wages should be increased to 500,000. I know people may say that it is not possible, but taking into consideration the state of hardship, the state of hunger, the state of inflation in the country, 500,000 naira is not even in the right room about. Taking into consideration that.
0: Hello?
2: Subsidy and the money they realize from this year's subsidy, Nigerians have not seen the way it is being utilized. Rather, those that are enjoying are only our leaders and our politicians. Hence, we would maybe like them not to take into consideration that most of these workers are suffering from starvation, suffering from inflation. And now that they've been part of this service warning strike, let them continue with this government to listen to them. If they fail to listen, let them continue with the strike that we say because they
0: like. All right, Elder, thank you. Please, let's manage our time. Hello, good morning. Hello, good morning. Oh no, do I have to call back? Hello, good morning.
3: Good morning once again.
0: Good morning, how does it?
3: Emeka, good morning. See, the labor that we have involved in that first negotiation. Say, look at safe now, it skyrocketed. It doesn't, comparatively to price of commodities and food in the market today. Even transportation. Now they say 500,000 or whatever. Even at that, with a man with a family of six, plus relation, he hasn't really done anything right. If I were in their shoes, I would have even added more. Then the government can begin to cut it down. And you know, Mr. Tinubu, president, you know, he can negotiate too. You know, when you are in charge of National Union before, you can imagine what is going on. I'm sorry for the labor union anyway. In fact, the entire workers in Nigeria, they should do better than that. Thank you very much. We are not producing anything, don't forget.
0: All right.
3: Thank you very much.
0: Thank you, Odese. Thank you for joining us. Keep the calls coming. Hello, good morning. 0916-000-4945. Hello, good morning.
4: Hello, good morning, sir.
0: Good morning.
4: My name is Emmanuel Mazda. I'm calling from Mohammed.
0: Okay.
4: What I have to say, as a guest in the study, so you are, like, let me use this example, an apprentice who wants to learn work. You believe that you have learned the work, you are okay with it, where you are staying, so you get your own independence. So I don't know, since 1963, they say Nigeria is 66 years. So for my own understanding, I don't know whether we learn how to be our own independent. Because the way and the politicians are polluting the affair of Nigeria. It's not good. It's not good at all. So about the labor people, Nigeria government, the president, you have to invite them, let them have conversation on that, plan how to do this. Not every time, where we go down, where we go up. And when you are elected as a post, you have to understand that you are doing it for a term of 4 years. That's why I like America. Any America president who wants to say, you say, 4 years, see how I will do this. I will establish this and do 4 years. You see that person, when that person enters that post, he starts to make the work which have to do this. But in our own detail, our own difference, it's not good.
0: All
4: right. 56 years, a person that is 56 years, it's not no more. More time.
0: All right, let's quickly go pay bills. We'll be right back to take more calls. Just stay tuned.
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0: Liberation, liberation, liberation. Umuogwu General Assembly, Apakume Community in Udi Local Government Area of Enugu State, in conjunction with the Lord is My Banner Adoration Ministry, presents a Day Power Packed Prayer theme, On This Mountain There Is Deliverance, Obadiah 1 verse 17. Guest speaker, Evangelist Jerome Obunna. 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Time, 9 a.m. Venue, Umuogwu Village Hall, Apakume Community. Signed, Francis Oyibo, Chairman, Umuogwu General Assembly, Mr. Sunday Ochinawata, Secretary, Umuogwu General Assembly, Pastor David Ochinawata, Chairman, Planning Committee, Obin Namadu, Youth Chairman, Festus Chukuma, Secretary, Planning Committee, Chief Guardian Ochinawata, Eldest, Reverend Father Gerald Amadi, Parish Priest, St. Augustine Parish, Apakumenze, come on, come all. Jesus Christ is the Lord of Lords and King of Kings. Be there and be blessed.
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2: Welcome back to the Urban Parliament. Let's hear from you. Join us in the conversation this morning, talking about the workers' strike beginning today and how workers in Nigeria are faring 6 years after independence. What are your thoughts? 0916-000-4945. You can call that number or you can send in a message on WhatsApp 0912894-5945. Hello, good morning.
3: Hello, yeah, guys.
2: Yeah, good morning.
3: And you're guest in the studio. Okay, my name is Osman, the chemistry teacher. Okay. I'm calling from Olu in Ezagboko Government Bureau of Enugu State. So, I want to, because as a human being, we still need to keep hope alive. But what I want to say is that whoever is hoping that table will do magic, I don't say that it's left for that person. Because
2: no, Osmond. Too well to call back. Hello, good morning.
4: Hello.
2: Hello, good morning.
4: Are you hearing me?
2: Yes, I can hear you. Chief, turn down the volume on the radio set.
4: I talked earlier, but I went up. Okay. I'm really getting frustrated. Let me try to focus us now. Your question is, what does independence mean for the workers?
2: Mm-hmm.
4: I believe that was the major thing we're supposed to be discussing. In the last 1 hour, we jumped from that question to so many things that some people will not even get confused. So when we call in, we start hearing from the angle on which we understand. The answer to this question is very simple. What other thing will it mean, independence mean for workers, which is not what independence means for Nigeria? What is independence? Independence is that you are, nobody's controlling you. You are in charge of yourself. So an 18-year-old boy becomes independent by age with his father. Before then, he's a junior and is not adult yet.
2: Mm-hmm.
4: But that is not the issue. The bottom line, which we should be talking about now, is that we are still looking at governments as the colonial masters.
2: Hello? Hello? Okay, lost connection with you there, Chief Nduka. I do want to call back again. Hello, good morning.
3: Hello, yeah, guys, yeah?
2: Yeah, good morning, okay. Osman.
3: He just was calling back. So what I want to say is that whoever is hoping that the Tubu will come and do magic, yes, the person is just dreaming. Yes, I have examined, I find out that Tubu doesn't possess the politics of good leaders. Yes, when I check all of them, what does they have to do? And what the major mistake that Nigerians are making is that after knowing that this person doesn't have the capacity to deliver, Tubu is incompetent. Because of money and everything, people will go and vote the person in. After that, you will go and be praying and say, God help. God can't help you to do those things that have given you power to do. So all this rhetoric, repeating this, to give me more time, buying more time. He doesn't, he's incompetent. Yes. And the most annoying thing is that most of us Nigerians that are complaining are not even different from those leaders that were. Yes. But majority of us are not different from them. Because that when we check the places we are doing our businesses, we are working, go there and see the kind of cheating that is going on there. Using virus and this and those ones that are artisans, give them the work to do. They will reach to standard materials and do it for you, claiming that that one is genuine and they use standard materials to do it. So find out that for us to change Nigeria to make it is all has to be on deck. All of us have to contribute our own quota. So it's not whoever is dreaming that one person will come and change Nigeria, the person is just is dreaming. Okay. Yes, it's hard that must be on deck. And it's more tough for families, because what it shows that we have failed, a lot of us have failed from family from the family front. Because those niggas, they are from families now, and they are raised by parents. Meaning that when good people are raised from home, they will go out and show it in the public office. So, this of Nigeria problem is so, in fact, what I want to say is that, I will go back to the quote by Dr. Edward Kramer. He says, no matter who you are, or where you may be, you can do something to change the world for the good. And listen, one man from India.
2: Your time.
3: Yes, Mahagandhi said, did the change what to change the society. So,
2: All right, Osman, thank you. Hello, good morning.
5: Good morning.
2: Yeah, good morning, sir.
5: Yeah, about the strike, about the labor union and everything. Yeah, because you know, when the colonial masters came, they didn't just come to steal our land, they came to control our world. It's world control, basically. So what's happening is world control. So they're still using our government. You know, a lot of Nigerians don't know that our colonial masters never left.
2: Mm-hmm.
5: They are still around. Or the only thing is that our political actors are at their puppets, because they control them. So what they're left on, that's a negative legacy they're left on. They're still around. Our people are still complaining. It's all about what control. If you pay people adequately, you're going to make Africa better. But instead of that, they want to underdevelop Africa by creating poverty and financial irregularity. Right. And because of that, our people are complaining all the time. So it's just clever what control. That is a good morning.
2: Good morning to you, Delibe Onyema Jr. Hello. Good morning.
6: Hello, good morning.
2: Good morning.
6: I'm Aaron, and I come from Enugu.
2: Okay.
6: Because I like the way America puts that stuff, you understand? You know, these people, you know, concentrate on micro aspects of the economy and forget about the main thing. You understand? Like I said, yesterday, I was able to get fuel, $5,000, just 3 liters. That 3 liters, I'm a transporter in Enugu here now. That 3 liters cannot take me from Garrick to IMT. And bring me back to Garrick. Prior to now, 2022, before this man took over administration, $5,000 can get me 26 liters of fuel. So when they talk about that they increase the minimum wage, you know, I don't know whether we consider the economic impact of what they are doing, whether we consider it at all. Minimum wage is still $70,000 now. Prior to now, it was $30,000. You know that $30,000 at 2022 is far, far, far more valuable than even $200,000 now. Are you aware?
2: Right.
6: So the truth of the matter is that I don't know. They said we will. See when? Your 4 years has come and gone. You understand? And he wants us to vote you in again so that we can continue. You continue telling us we will. And we are suffering. If we truly have a participative or citizen, Tinubu will not come back. He will not come back. There is no pathway for him to come back.
2: All right.
6: There's no pathway. Right. Everything is very, very hard and difficult. Do we talk about the house rent?
2: All right,
6: what are we talking about? Thank you.
2: Thank you, Arinze, for joining us. Let's take a look at some messages on WhatsApp. This one says, good morning. I'm Ima from Ababa. Calling. Okay, not for us. This one says, between public and civil workers, politicians and Nigerians, who hired each other? Why is it that the politicians we hired to serve us for a period of 4 years will be taking some decisions that will affect us so bad, and they even decide the take home of Nigerian workers to the extent that the workers will go on strike and everybody will be punished for that? What should we do in a situation like this? Good morning, I am Chijoke from Ngo. This one says, good morning, I am Ozo Francis Omagan Namani from Amagunze in Enugu State. Government should provide an enabling environment for the Nigerian worker and ensure that their welfare packages are guaranteed to enhance productivity. To whom much is given, much is expected. Nigeria at 66 is still facing numerous challenges ranging from insecurity, hunger, hardship, intermittent power supply, inflation, amongst others. Which way, Nigeria? This one says, good morning. Please, my question is, where is the NLC in all of this? Why is it an affiliate body that is championing the cause of the workers and the Nigerians in general? Having said that, I wish to also ask the essence of fixing the warning strike to run through the weekend, including non-working days of Saturday and Sunday. Nigeria, since flagged independent, has become a disappointment with the corrupt and inept leadership. Just like Chinua Achebe noted, the trouble with Nigeria. Okay, just like Chinua Achebe noted in his book, The Trouble with Nigeria. This is Yosef from Enugu. This one says, good morning. Nigerians have nothing to celebrate. Nigeria at 66. Our elected leaders have failed us beyond expectations. While the citizens are choked with high cost of essential goods, the leaders are busy frolicking with our commonwealth. Presently, there is no connect between the leaders and the masses. Most Nigerians are living in pain. It's most unfortunate. Johnson also from Nsukka. This one says, good morning. I think the government should stop their deceits. For sure, there was no 100% increase to workers' salaries during the last minimum wage increase. I can tell you that as a COBES 9 officer in federal health institution in this country, I was only added 40,000 naira. Other officers have similar experience. This is St. Michael's from Abwani Road. Isaac from Gariki says, we are 66 years, but we are still immature because our leaders failed to solve the challenges facing the entire nation. I would say that the labor union is not serious, because if it is, it would ground the entire nation, forcing the federal government to grant their request. But labor leaders would dine with our politicians, and afterwards, they allegedly collect fat envelopes and case closes. Sometimes I think that we are destined to fail in this part of the world, because nothing is moving forward, considering where we claim to be in this so-called democracy. Let's get our PVCs and vote wisely in 2027, and let's also hold our leaders accountable. Two more messages here. Isaac from Ebonyi says, good morning. Independence means freedom from colonial masters, but it is a pity that after 66 years, the citizens are still treated as slaves. In democracy, the power is with the people, but now those people put in power cannot account to the people. If our votes count, these people will not be treating us this way. Last one, I'm Patrick from New Haven. I just want to say God bless Osmond, the chemistry teacher. All hands need to be on deck, and not just our politicians. Thank you. We'll do one last call and get back to my guest. 0916-000-4945. Hello, good morning.
7: Good morning.
2: Yes, good morning, sir.
7: Yeah, my name is Reverend Humphrey Oko. I'm calling from Enugu.
2: Welcome, Reverend Humphrey.
7: Okay. Yeah, I can say that Nigerians have cried enough that this is time that we're supposed to find solutions to our problems. Because we are all blaming presidency, but have the National Assembly's members passed any bill to build up a refinery and the cost of the petroleum and pass it to presidency, and he failed to sign it into law? Or the workers that are now embarking on strike, you know how they usually do it. The leaders usually use the subordinates to enrich themselves. When they have a series of meetings with the presidency, They will just be given a token and they will call the strike off. So my advice to the workers is to stand on their words. If they embark on the strike, let them stay on that strike until they sound a deal that is worthy to make a solution
2: to
7: our problem before they'll be able to call off the strike, rather than using the subnets to enrich themselves.
2: Thank you.
7: Thank you.
2: Thank you very much for joining us. Mr. Nakodoma, I'll come back to you. Somebody said something interesting, said if the workers really want this warning strike to actually, you know, strike a chord with the government, why did they fix it to run into the weekend when workers can't really stay at home, or the impact of them being on strike would not really be felt? I didn't see that perspective, right? But it's good that that person brought it up. But just to also close, as Nigeria, you know, yesterday marked 66 years of independence and workers today begin 3 days warning strike, what is one fundamental change that you believe should happen now that Nigerian workers, you know, want to move from merely surviving to thriving? What do you think should be one fundamental thing that should change?
8: Okay, yeah, talking about workers fixing the strike, mm-hmm. you know, on the weekend. Well, you see, what we should understand is that everybody is also playing politics. You cannot take that away. The workers themselves, that's when we talk about the workers now, the headship of the workers, everybody is also playing a little bit safe, and they are.

0: court government per se. You know, that's on one side. Then the flip side of it is that, yes, you may say it's weakened, but in government business, look beyond weakened, because there are a whole lot of, you know, government businesses that don't really take weekend into consideration. For instance, you know, at the point where the major source of revenue for government, petroleum, is at the point of exploration, and at other points where the businesses are contracted, you know, in terms of selling to the international community and things like that, many of those businesses don't pay so much attention to weekend. Every day is business. So for every single day that, you know, workers don't work there, it impacts very, you know, negatively on the revenue of government. So sometimes that could also be the target of, you know, those who are calling for the strike. So, but whatever may be the case, is on record that, you know, they have given a 3-day warning. Now, moving away from there to what workers may, what you know, what could be the way forward, the expectation. I expect the government, number one, some of the callers, you know, pointed at something that is very fundamental, and I must join in saying that, you know, we saw that happen even as somebody who went to university, you know, was also, you know, impacted by the what you may call the struggle, you know, the struggle that happens in university between the students union authorities and the school management authorities and the school management. A lot of times, you know, students say, let's go on strike or let's go on demonstration. And we hope that, look, this particular point, we need to drive you to a point where we'll get results. And overnight, we just hear that this demonstration has been called off, or the strike has been called off, and things like that. And you now ask yourself, what are the derivables from this? You can't really point on anything, only for you to return to status quo within a very short time. So this is what we have seen in Nigeria with the labor unions over time, and it looks as if that's why many people will come today to tell you, don't mind, they go there and collect an envelope. But sometimes it may not really be the same, you know, but the impressions that are created. So it would be very nice if the workers, if they can, because I remember that today the workers, I mean, the minimum wage now is officially, though some states are paying more, but officially it is 70,000 naira. I know that the workers started from, I think it was 500,000 naira they started from. From there, they came down to 200,000. And at the end of it, they just settled at, you know, 70,000. In fact, a lot of people felt they were going to peg it at 100. Remember all the issues that came up at that time. So it would be good if the workers this time around can really, really organize themselves and say, look, We have spent too much time on this in back and front. Let's pin something and say, look, this is our baseline. We can't go beyond there. And you stick to it. The truth of the matter is that at the end of the day, you government, you know, there will be a headway.
1: Government will put pressure on them too.
0: Yes. Yeah. Then two also is, I expect the government, is there's something that happens here. Again, I take it back to when we were in the university in those days. The students will write a letter to the school authority to say, please, this is what we are asking for. And the first letter usually don't come with conditions or what anybody may interpret as threat. It is only after you must have written the first one, written the second one, maybe the third one will now say, okay, since you people have not answered us, if by so and so day you don't answer us, this is what we are likely to do. The school management will not do anything. They will even ignore the letter until the students carry out the. So in this case now, many times, in fact, it's not only the Nigerian Labour Congress. It's not only the big umbrella labour unions. Even the affiliate unions in the various in industrial sectors, they will write to the authority to say, look, this is what they're asking for. The authorities will not do anything. They will ignore them until you see them in back on the strike. Then everybody will start running rat race, calling meetings, addressing the press as if they are doing much. You know, at the end of the day, not much will be done. So let the government, I even expect the government to have set up, you know, a standing negotiation committee ahead of time. The moment Labour flashed that they are warning
1: threat,
0: sit down, start discussing ahead of time, and you know, even Labour, everybody will see that government is giving ears to this, and in fact, that on itself will help in resolving the issues.
1: Let's see what this warning strike results in. We don't know if they would continue the strike immediately after the warning strike, right? Or if the federal government will respond to them and ask them, invite them over for conversations.
0: I would imagine that after the warning strike, they will have to go back to the listener and now assess
1: whether or not there were results from the warning strike. All right. Thank you so much, Mr. Mekodom. The Joint National Public Service Negotiating Council, JNP, SNC, are on strike from midnight today. That's what I'm made to understand. Comrade Olowoyo Gbenga put out a circular informing workers across different strata, the federal, state, and local governments to join them in this industrial action. We'll see what it yields. They're asking for a number of things. Petrol prices at 500 naira per liter, immediate wage award for workers at all levels, federal, state, and local government, upward review of salaries and allowances, and the immediate constitution of a committee to negotiate a new national minimum wage ahead of January 2027. We've heard your thoughts today, parliamentarians. We've heard you, Mr. McCordum. Thank you so much for your insights. We'll keep following the story as it develops. Thank you, parliamentarians. It's been a week of interesting conversations. The weekend is now upon us. We'll go rest a little bit and come back to the conversations on Monday. Do stay safe and keep your dials locked into Urban Radio 94.5 FM. We've got you covered all through today and all through the weekend. I'm Yagazi Obiwanne Ozalo. Good morning. Stay tuned.

stupid. The garden system gives us jobs, even though it's just a low-paying gig. Some of us will boast and brag, and those of us who think we're smart, just because we don't have much, that's really not the case at all. As rich as that the flesh can't

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1: Liberation, liberation, liberation. Umuhugu General Assembly, Apakume Community in Udi Local Government Area of Enugu State, in conjunction with the Lord is My Banner Adoration Ministry, presents a day power-packed prayer theme, On This Mountain There Is Deliverance, Obadiah 1 verse 17. Guest speaker, Evangelist Jerome Ogbonna. Date, 3rd October 2026. Time, 9 a.m. Venue, Umuhugu Village Hall, Apakume Community. Signed, Francis Oyibo, Chairman Umuhugu General Assembly, Mr. Sunday Ochinawata, Secretary Umuhugu General Assembly, Pastor David Ochinawata, Chairman Planning Committee, Obin Namadu, Youth Chairman, Festus Chukuma, Secretary Planning Committee, Chief Guardian Ochinawata, Eldest, Reverend Father Gerald Amadi, Parish Priest St. Augustine Parish, Apakumenze. Come on, come all. Jesus Christ is the Lord of Lords and King of Kings. Be there and be blessed.
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4: Hello, everyone. I bring you greetings from PUSH Africa. My name is Doris Dame, aka the Dame of the FCT. I am the founder and chief executive officer of the non-governmental organization called PUSH Africa. Our organization has in the last 10 years been at the forefront, fostering human capital development and advocating for programs and initiatives aimed at reducing poverty and unemployment in Nigeria. As a proper non-governmental organization, we have continued to demonstrate unwavering commitment to empowering young people with the skill sets that transitions them from classroom training to the workplace. We have trained thousands of young people on diverse skills in the media, in tech, and other vocational programs, and we have also provided startup and seed funding to hundreds of women and young people through our humanitarian interventions. Only recently, we added healthcare training to the list of our training programs on offer, and we are currently partnering with the African University of Science and Technology, the American Medical Certification Association, and the Skill Development Council in Canada to train young men and women as healthcare support workers, as nurse assistants, medical assistants, and caregivers. We are inviting members of the public, especially unemployed graduates interested to work in hospitals, clinics, community healthcare center, and care homes as healthcare assistants to enroll for this training. If you're listening to this broadcast right now and you are interested to be a trained and certified nurse assistant, medical assistant, or caregiver, then this information is for you. The training duration is for 1 year. It consists of a 6-month classroom training and a 6-month clinical internship with a hospital, clinic, healthcare center, or a care home. The training fee has been heavily subsidized to 550,000 naira for the entire 1-year duration of the program. Application form is currently on sale for 10,000 naira only. To register for this training, kindly call or WhatsApp the following numbers: 080-339-42015. 080-339-42015. The alternative number is 080-550-45801. 080-550-45801. 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You can also come to the reception at the AUST campus at the Galadima roundabout in Abuja to get more details, or you can request for the address of the other campuses in Lagos, Port Harcourt, Enugu, and Benin City respectively. Targeted trainees for this program are unemployed graduates, NYSC core members, diploma or OND holders, as well as O-level certificate holders. You do not need to be a science student or have a science or healthcare background to enroll. No entrance exams or interviews required. Just your sheer interest to be trained and to serve as a healthcare assistant is required. Our training facilitators are professional medical doctors, nurses, pharmacist, and certified nurse assistants with over 20 to 30 years of local and international experience. Our training facility has all the necessary medical tools and equipment needed for quality and efficient training. And our current students are all happy and are very grateful for the opportunity that we've provided. To see pictures, videos, and testimonials of what currently goes on campus during the training, kindly search for Push Africa on Facebook. Again, we are training nursing assistants, medical assistants, and caregivers at the African University of Science and Technology in Abuja and our various campuses in Lagos, Port Harcourt, Enugu, and Benin City, respectively. Application forms can be obtained online via our website or via WhatsApp, or you can visit the reception of any of our campuses. 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The alternative number is 080-550-45801. For the avoidance of doubt, this program is not a Bachelor of Nursing program. If you are interested to become a registered nurse, there are many 39-420-15. 080-339-42015. The alternative number 080-550-45801. 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God bless Nigeria. God bless Africa.
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5: 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Inside ESBS, Independence Layout, Enugu. If you take my medicine, within 2 to 3 hours, you go begin to see the work. I pray say sickness, injury, or accident, no go collect hand or leg. For our handle, Amio. My telephone number na 090-6954-6690. Again, 090-6954-6690.

is unto everyone that believeth, to the Jew first, and also to the Greek. Now, the word salvation used has translation. It has so many translations. It translated from the Greek word, soteria, which implies to rescue or to bring to safety. It means deliverance. It was used by Paul in relation to preservation from danger or evil. That is to say, salvation from or saved from. In Matthew 1:21, the Bible says here, "And she shall bring forth a son, and thou shalt call his name Jesus, for he shall save his people from their sins." This is the mission of Christ to the world, to save his people from their sins. Jesus did not come to give people earthly things. Jesus did not come to give people that which does not come from God. Praise the Lord. He didn't come to give people earthly things. He came one single thing, for one single focus. He came to save people from their sins. Salvation is the work done by God in Christ, which we received upon believing the gospel. Salvation is the work done by God in Christ, which we received upon believing the gospel. When we hear the gospel, believe the gospel, receive the Spirit, then a man is said to be saved. So a man who has received and believed the gospel is sanctified, justified, and reconciled in Christ. And that brings us to the subtopic: what is the gospel? Because so many things appears to be gospel in so many teachings of the church today. People will focus on demon and his characteristics, telling you different kinds of demon, telling you about things, you know, communicating so many things that has nothing to do with the gospel. The gospel is very, very simple: the death, the burial, and the resurrection of Jesus Christ. This is what a man believes to be saved. And it is the work of God alone. It is not the work of man. The man has no contribution in his salvation. You believe the work of God in Christ, then such man is saved. There is something God did for man in Christ. The Bible says, "For God so loved the world that he gave his only begotten Son, that whosoever believeth in him shall not perish but have eternal life." Praise the Lord. So in Philemon 1:6, Paul says here, "I pray that the communication of thy faith may become effectual by the acknowledging of every good things which is in you in Christ Jesus." The word communication here implies fellowship, sharing. The word knowledge, as used by Paul here, means to have precise and accurate knowledge of Christ, which is called epignosis. Now, in this context of every good thing in you and in Christ, he speaks of every good thing in you and in Christ. In other words, the degree to which the believer in his mind understand every good thing in him in Christ, that is his salvation, is the degree to which he will have an effective faith or an effective Christian walk or life. Hence, the believer's understanding of the subject of salvation is fundamental to his spiritual growth. Any believer who doesn't understand what salvation is all about, any minister who doesn't understand what salvation is all about, cannot grow spiritually, because spiritual growth is a growth in the knowledge of what saved you. How you know about what saved you? The knowledge about what saved you is spiritual growth, growing in the knowledge of what saved you. Now, the greatest need of the believer is knowledge. Hence, the Pauline prayers in the epistle focused mainly on knowledge. The believer coming into a precise and accurate understanding of his salvation. That's why Paul will always pray for people
to know, not to have. His prayer has been to know. In Ephesians 1:17, he says here that the God of our Lord Jesus Christ, the Father of glory, may give unto you the spirit of wisdom and revelation in the knowledge of him, the eyes of your understanding being enlightened, that you may know what is the hope of calling, of his calling, and what the riches, what is his riches of the glory of his inheritance in the saints. The importance of knowledge for the believer cannot be overemphasized. Therefore, the believer must know the what, the how, the why, and the when of salvation. Where this knowledge is absent, as Paul explained in his letter to Philemon, the believer will be ineffective in his Christian work. Lack of this understanding is what makes some use the word or the term, "I give my life to Christ," when talking about salvation. This is why they have to see salvation as what they did or have to do. Using such terminology in explaining salvation is a proof of ignorance of the written word. Nobody gives his life to Christ. We receive the life of Christ, because a dead man in sin does not have any life to give Christ. In reality, our understanding of salvation usually affects how we see every other issues that pertains to faith. If you don't understand salvation, it means you can never understand any subject of faith. That is why the gospel one here is very crucial to how he will eventually see and relate with God. First and foremost, there is no text in the four gospels, book of Acts, and the epistles that correlates with the phrase, "I give my life to Christ," or "give your life to Christ." Faith in Christ is receiving from, not giving to. In John 1:12, he says here, "But as many as received him, to them gave he power to become the sons of God, even to them that believe in his name." What does that mean? Believing is not giving, but receiving. In salvation, a man receives life by faith in the gospel alone. John 3:16, he says here, "For God so loved the world," I repeat again, "that he gave his only begotten Son, that whosoever believes in him shall not perish, but have eternal life." So what it means here is this: the Father gave life, and we only received. A dead man who is dead in sin and trespasses, according to Ephesians 2:1, has no life to give. He only receives the life of the Father given to him in the gospel he received. Thank you and stay blessed. God bless you. My name remains Pastor Charles Amechi Ugu, one of the coordinators, Christ Harvest Time Fellowship International. Contact this phone number, 080-3473-9444. 090-4152-6012 for inquiry. We meet second Monday and last Monday of every month, 4 to 6 p.m. at Armor of Grace International Church, 126 Amechi Road, Topland, Enugu. 126 Amechi Road, Topland, Enugu. I call the phone number again, 080-3473-9444 or 090-4152-6012. Remain blessed.

0: 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I love it. 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
1: 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I'm talking about this. 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

0: Good morning, beautiful people of Enugu. Welcome to an amazing new day. Today is Friday. It's the last day of the working week and today is the second day of October 2026. Just like that, October has already started and it's already moving. We're already in a new day and yes, it's the start of the weekend. I'm so excited about that and I believe that you are because I know that some people that are just like, huh. Who asked them to allow us to go to work again after the whole weekend, after the whole public holiday yesterday? They would have extended this thing until Monday. Me too. I wished for that. But you know, we have to do the work that we have to do. And that is why we are back here on the Urban Fuse on Urban Radio 94.5 FM to give you great entertainment and great good information. I am your favorite media girl, ADA Ada, the formula for happiness, ambassador for everything that is good and beautiful. Welcome to the Friday edition of the Urban Fuse right here on Urban Radio. At this time, it would have been us taking some observations or doing some chit chat and all, but no, we're not having that right now. We are here with Mama Africa, the person of Ukamaka Okolo. We are here to have a good conversation this afternoon. You remember the last time she was here, we talked about knowing the chicken you eat, and that was when she now told us that hey, her own type of chicken is different from the regular kind of chicken that you get in the market. And we are here to talk about training today. She's going to tell us about training, not just knowing the kind of chicken, but she's going to teach us about training. And we are here with her this morning to have this conversation. Good morning and welcome.
1: Thank you so much.
0: It's so good to have you back again.
1: Yes, sir.
0: Because the last time it was such an interesting conversation and I believe that the listeners were eager to hear more from you. And we are just going to go straight into the conversation for today. So for people that are just tuning in, let's say people didn't hear us the last time we had this conversation, what exactly is Mama Africa Poultry Academy? Or talk about the Mama Africa, what exactly it is.
1: Okay. Hello, listeners. My name is Ukamaka Okolo, and I'm the founder and CEO of Mama Africa Foods. We combine crop production, animal husbandry, and fishery. Hmm. So currently, we package high-quality African foodstuff for local, regional, and international markets. So we've kickstarted our husbandry with poultry, and we are saying that we raise our birds organically without synthetic boosters. So today, I'm actually very excited about our meeting today because something interesting has happened since we started this conversation on radio. People have been asking me, how do you raise your birds? Can you teach us? Can I learn to raise birds at home? And I realized that there are a lot of many people out there who want to enter poultry farming, but they don't know where to start. So we decided to create something very special.
0: Okay.
1: Mama Africa Poultry Academy.
0: Okay.
1: Yeah.
0: So, okay, you want to say something?
1: So, it's a practical poultry training for people who want to learn how to raise broilers properly, particularly on a manageable home or small-scale basis. Now, this is not a training where you sit down, listen to many theories, collect a certificate, and go home confused. No. We want people to actually understand what they are doing. We want you to know what to do before your birds arrive, because it's very important. How to receive them, too. How to manage them, how to monitor their growth, how to manage their health, how to calculate their costs, and importantly, how to sell your birds. Now, we don't just want to teach you how to raise chickens. We want to teach you how to understand the business of raising chickens. They're two different things.
0: Okay. It's already getting very interesting. So, I mean, people are already listening and they're wondering, will she accept me if I come to learn this, to get this training in the academy? So who exactly is this training for?
1: Okay, so if you want to learn or start poultry farming, this is for you. For someone who wants to raise a small batch of chicken at home, you know, Christmas is already by the corner and, oh, I would love to raise my birds, this is for you. Someone who has tried poultry before and lost money, and you have sworn, I will never try again, this is for you. Someone who wants poultry as an additional income stream, this is for you. Someone who wants to learn or understand poultry before investing heavily, this is for you. Someone who actually wants to scale into commercial production. You have been doing it at home. You have been trying with 5, with 10. And now you are thinking of, okay, I think I can now scale. This is for you. So you don't have to come with a big farm. In fact, I want people to understand that you can start small learn properly, manage your numbers, and grow from there. Most importantly, this training, we have limited slots. Just 10. Just 10. I beg, no, no verse, you know, because we're not really cut out for this training now. This training came as a result of people asking, can we get trained? Can we get trained? We're already putting something together before now, but because, let me say, this is an emergency, so I will only be taking 10 persons.
0: Okay.
1: Thank you.
0: All right. So, you know, people that are listening now, you talked about people that feel they've tried poultry before and they're like, I would never do poultry in my life again and all. Some people are wondering, why exactly do I even fail in this poultry business and all? So why exactly do people fail?
1: Okay. Yeah. People fail because they start without proper planning, proper training. They buy chicks without preparing the brooder. There's a place we call the brooder before you get your birds. People buy chicks without preparing that place. Poor hygiene, poor ventilation. I know when I started this poultry business.
0: Okay.
1: You always hear cover. You know when you bring day old, they are quite tiny, they are quite small. And you just keep hearing people telling you, put heat, cover everywhere. They don't need cold. Irrespective of whether the weather is hot
0: or not.
1: You understand? Mm-hmm. So one thing you're going to understand or learn about what we are doing is that there are tools that you need to monitor the weather, monitor the temperature. Let me use that, the temperature, because you are being asked to put heat because the person feels that the temperature is low. So wrong feeding practices, poor water management. In fact, if you are not, the water you are giving your birds, if you cannot drink it, that's our philosophy. If you cannot drink it, there is no fit for your birds.
0: Okay.
1: But you see a lot of people giving birds all manner of water. Or, you know, so poor water management can cause people to fail in poultry business. Ignoring early signs of illness. And some people, in fact, even go as far as buying, okay, I want to train, let me say, 50 birds. And he or she says, add extra 10.
0: So it's like you're already budgeting
1: you
0: for
1: understand.
0: Their
1: So
0: maternity.
1: Instead of monitoring their growth, you are anticipating, 10 would die and then I still have my 50s. I'm still safe with my 50. Then poor record keeping.

0: business of selling chicken. Do you understand? So poor record keeping is we just deal with you. So not knowing the actual cost of raising each bird, and raising birds without even knowing who will buy them.
1: Okay.
0: Sometimes the problem isn't that poultry farming doesn't work. Sometimes the problem is that the farmer started without understanding the system.
1: Okay. Okay, so you've talked about why people fail, and inside, like in between you talking about why people fail in the business, you started telling us subtle things that we'll most likely learn in the training and all. So can you expatiate on that? What will students actually learn in this academy?
0: Okay, now if you're listening, this is going to be a very long one because there were lots we have lined up for our students. So I mentioned before the chicks arrive, because it's not just about let me go and buy birds and then buy feed. It's not enough. You have to consider the space, the housing, the brooder preparation, the heat, ventilation, the litter, that's the floor, feeders and drinkers, your water, the cleaning, equipment, and then budgeting. Preparation starts before the first chick enters your farm. Yes, that's when preparation starts. And then the day you are bringing your birds, how to receive your chicks, because people just think, I'll just go and bring my chicks and then I'll bring them in. That's not it. You have to prepare the brooder. What temperature should your brooder be at before your birds even come in? What should be on ground before your birds come in? They should have water waiting for them. But people, most times when they bring their birds, they're already giving food and water immediately. It's just like when you have a newborn baby, the first thing you give your newborn baby is it not breast milk, right?
1: Yeah.
0: So your first day management, your water and feeding, brooding environment, observation. That's very key. That's very key. You don't just walk into your farm in the morning, give them food and water, and then you fly away. You must observe your birds. It is in observing your birds that you would see, oh, this one is not eating. Then something is wrong. Because the moment you keep food for your birds, the likely thing is that they would rush the food. If they are not doing that, it could mean that some of them are not hungry. We understand that. But that early morning food, most birds would always come for it. So if they are not, if anyone is not coming for it, is a sign that something is wrong. Then your daily records. If you're going to work with me, you must be somebody who is ready to write. You must, as in every step of the way, you must record. You must record. Because it is in recording that at the end, we help you to make your calculations, observe, okay, that you have lost two birds, you have lost three birds, you understand? And these are things that would go into your cost. Then the feeding stages. What food are you going to give them from week one to week two, from week two to week three, till 6 weeks? The feeding stages, it changes as the time as the birds grow. Water management. You know, water cannot be overemphasized when it comes to poultry farming. Water cannot be overemphasized. Then the feed storage. Where do you keep your feed? Monitoring feed consumption. There's a particular amount of feed that your birds should consume per day, per week. So if they're not consuming that, there's a problem. You understand? These are the signs. These are the things you must observe. Then you must weigh your birds, tracking the growth. You understand? Because some people have met farmers and I ask them, how old is your bird? They are able to say that. Then I say, what's the weight of your birds? They are looking at you as if you are speaking French. And you say, I don't know the weight. That's very wrong. You must know the weight of your bird. Even as they arrive your farm, you must weigh them. Because there's a particular gram or weight of your birds at arrival, which is 40 grams. Now you go to get a bird that is like 30 grams or 32 grams, or let's say less than 40 grams, you already have a problem with that badge.
1: Okay.
0: But you don't even know where your problem is coming from because you didn't weigh them at arrival. So you are struggling almost all through their feeding or their growth stage.
1: Okay.
0: So you must track their growth. You must recognize when something isn't going right. If you don't measure your birds, you are only guessing, and that's wrong. So we focus on good nutrition, proper husbandry, hygiene, good management, natural ingredients, herbs as part of our management approach, and responsible veterinary care. We're not teaching people that herbs are magic or that herbs replace veterinary care. No. When birds need professional veterinary attention, they need professional

0: professional veterinary attention. Please take that, and that's what we'll practice. So we're not selling miracle remedies.
1: Okay.
0: So you'll be able to learn how to recognize healthy birds. Mm-hmm. You watch their behavior, early warning signs, because birds don't just start dying. It's just like in human beings, they say sudden death syndrome. I tell people there's nothing like sudden death stream, say, syndrome. It is only because you didn't pay attention, or the person didn't pay attention. These signs would have been there.
1: Mm.
0: So it's also applicable to your birds. So mortality records, you understand, because somebody has to pay for those mortality too. Do you understand? So vaccination planning with appropriate professional guidance. There's so much that our students are going to learn. I'm just trying to like pinpoint some of these things. So a good poultry farmer is not someone who gives drugs at the slightest opportunity, and that's what a lot of people practice. Hey, the neck is turning one side. Bring antibiotics. Oh, yeah. Buy. Mm-mm. A good poultry farmer is someone who understands prevention. That's very key. Observation and then responsible treatment.
1: Mm. Okay.
0: I'm still on. So, students will learn how to calculate cost of chick. Feed, medication, veterinary expenses, electricity, labor, processing, and other overheads. Because if you don't know your cost, how do you know whether you are making money? Hmm? So sales is not profit. Revenue is not profit too. So you have to know what it is that actually costs you, or what it actually costs you to produce that bird.
1: Hmm.
0: You also learn when your bird is ready, because the chicken is big, so sell it. It's not simply about that. They need to consider or know the age, weight, body development, market demand, customer requirements, difference between live and processed chickens. You understand?
1: Mm.
0: So, then students are still going to learn how to sell, because it's not enough to produce these birds, especially for those who want to scale, especially for those who want to sell for this Christmas. Eh? So we're going to teach you how to sell to households, restaurants, hotels. Your market is a very large one, because almost every household, almost everybody eats chicken.
1: Hmm.
0: You understand? So you will learn how to use social media, WhatsApp, to sell, to learn how to sell. So because you don't wait until your birds are ready. For those who will be starting with us, you don't wait, because these birds that we're producing now will be matured by the third week of December.
1: Mm.
0: So you're not going to wait till third week of December before you start selling. I know that there will be demand then, but that's not how we work, because we're not working because of the Christmas. We're working beyond Christmas. After Christmas, what happens? You understand? So you don't wait until your birds are ready before you start looking for customers. Your market plan should begin while you are planning your batch. So as we start this batch now, our market plans have already started.
1: Okay.
0: So at the end, students will know how many birds they can raise. So students will be able to create their own first batch plan. How many birds they can raise, space required, equipment required, estimated capital. I've seen a lot of people run into the market, let's say, they are selling birds 400 naira.
1: Hmm.
0: I don't know if that will still come, if that era will ever come back again. So the person rushes to the market and say, give me 1,000 birds, because they are selling 400 naira. So 1,000 birds, you get 1,000 birds. And then at the end of the day, the person is stocked with growing or raising these birds, because it is not just buying these birds. What about the feeding? A bag of feed is around 15,000. That is if you are buying a commercial bag. If you are going for a professional, it will cost you like 20 to 21,000 a bag. So you must put all those things into consideration. So I don't want anybody leaving my training and say, ah, this training was nice though. No. I want them to leave saying, this is exactly what I'm going to do with my first batch.
1: Okay. That was intense. That was intense. I believe you're listening at home and you already know the packages that are waiting for you, the information that you stand to get once you enroll in this training. If you have any questions or something that you need her to throw more light on, please call the number 091-6000-4945. The number is 091-600-0945. Or you can drop a message on WhatsApp with the number 091-289-45-945. You can call in now to ask your questions. She's available to take all questions and she'll answer it before we wrap up. So whilst we're waiting for the calls and text messages, is this... okay, we have a call. Let's take it. Hello?
2: Hello, ADA.
1: Yes, Osmond, good morning.
2: Yes, it's Osmond, the country teacher, calling from Olin. Is that local government?
1: All right, welcome.
2: I really thank you, your guest, for explanation. She explained a lot of things. Yes.
1: Okay, please go ahead with your questions.
2: I'm just calling, so thank you.
1: Okay.
2: But I'm still doing it, and my husband, yes, I'm at this day.
1: Okay.
2: Yeah, so... I'm not my husband, so she's on point on this and many things that. But what I still want to add in essence that yes, I'm into the business and I'm doing very well there.
1: Mm.
2: So whoever is going into this, we are talking about poultry now.
1: Mm.
2: Yes, the person to make sure that the person marks all these four hallmarks of this animal livestock management. That is, sanitation must be there, proper sanitation, proper ventilation. Proper feeding and proper vaccination.
1: Hmm.
2: So the person should not take all this into, should take it into consideration. And into consideration. Thank you very much.
1: All right. Thank you very much, Osmond. Have a good day. Okay. He called to say, well done, that you're doing a really good job on the conversation. So let's move on. Is this just a classroom training?
0: No. We're making it very practical. If you have been listening to me, you know that this is not just another theory class.
1: Hmm.
0: We want participants to see things physically, handle the processes, understand the equipment, and actually see poultry management happening. Learn, see, do, record, calculate, plan. That's the academy philosophy.
1: Okay. We have another call. Let's take it. Hello.
2: Okay. Hello, Eddie.
1: Okay, Osman, please go
2: ahead. Osman calling back. So I want to advise people that to go for this training.
1: Mm.
2: Yes, they need to do. Let them go with their right materials. Because as for me, all the day-to-day activities in my farm, I take record of them. I have my bookkeeping for whatever is going on.
1: Okay.
2: Okay, you know that is how to track whatever that's going on in your farm and profit and the loss.
1: Okay.
2: So I want, don't let them go with their right materials and right things that will help to guide them and whatever they are. Thank you.
1: All right, thank you very much, Osmond. Okay. You were saying something before the call came in.
0: Yeah, I'm done with that.
1: Okay, so people have already known now that this training is not going to happen in the classroom. They already know how intense the training is going to be and all that. When exactly is this training starting?
0: Yeah, we're starting on the 19th of October 2026.
1: Okay.
0: We're starting with the theory aspect, the teachings, because like I said, you must get your chicks, your farm ready before the birds arrive. So that's what we'll be doing for the first 1 week. On the 26th, hands-on-deck training. So on the 27th, we are getting our first birds.
1: Hmm.
0: If you have a farm, you are going to get your birds into your farm. If you don't have a farm and you want to come to our farm, then you'll be coming with me to go and get our birds.
1: Okay.
0: You understand? So that is how practical it's going to be. Because from there, you're going to understand some things that you're going to look out for when even picking or carrying your birds from the vets.
1: Okay, let's take this call. Hello.
3: Hello, good morning and blessings of the day to all our listeners.
1: Yes,
3: good morning.
1: Good morning
3: to your guests in the house.
1: All right. Please, what's your name and where are you calling from? The network went bad. Oh, please do it to call us back. We still have more time in the this morning to have this conversation. So you've talked about when the training is starting. So how much is this training?
0: Okay, it's going to be this costing. He had me very much, but I had to leave it at 20,000 naira per participant.
1: Hmm.
0: They are getting structured training, practical exposure, training materials and working tools, things like checklists, poultry records, growth monitoring, costing and profitability worksheets.
1: Hmm.
0: No, the goal is that you don't just live with information, you live with a plan.
1: Hmm. Okay, so people are already listening. Like I said, it's packed already. People are, I know they are eager because from the calls we are getting and all that. So why should listeners or potential students learn from you? Why do you think you're the best teacher for them?
0: Because I am not teaching poultry farming from a textbook alone. I am teaching from what we actually practice at Mama Africa Foods already. We raise birds, we manage birds, we sell birds, we understand the challenges, the costs, the management and the markets. And I want to open that knowledge up to a few people who would want to learn.
1: Okay, we have a call, let's take it. Hello, good morning.
3: Hello, good morning, Edda. Igwe Austin, I call back.
1: Okay, please go ahead with your question, sir.
3: I just want to commend your guest in the house of the way she explains everything.
1: Okay.
3: It's quite appreciable. But I would like to repeat to her. She is talking to farmers, and at times I just whenever she speaks Hebrew, I would like her to do more of this explanation that it is able to do that. Perhaps it's a village will understand the anyway. I think that most of them may not understand, but what I'm saying is that I would like to hear more of explanation in that English language, because farmers understand what people that you are teaching them. So I appreciate that. I give them so much. The chance is so nice that she fought maybe conducting now what she's doing. God bless you.
1: Thank you very much, sir. Okay, I mean, you've heard that, and I get him, but some people too are not Igbo people, so it's like
0: people who have called me from Benue after listening to me, and they are not Igbo.
1: Okay,
0: so but we'll take that we'll put it into perspective.
1: Okay, no problem. So, I mean, what's your closing notes? With your closing note, then you tell us your contact address and how to get to
0: for
1: you.
0: For inquiries and for registration, you can contact Mama Africa Foods on 08064313399 or visit us at Suit A9 Jedediah Plaza, Centenary City, Enugu. 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MamaAfrikaFoods. Poultry farming is not just about buying chicks and giving them feed. There is knowledge behind every healthy flock, every surviving bird, and every profitable batch. So at Mama Africa Poultry Academy, we're saying, don't learn by losing money. Learn first, start right, manage properly, understand your numbers, and build from there. Thank you so much.
1: All right. Thank you very much, Ukamaka Okolo. It's been a good conversation with you this morning. Yes, her name is Ukamaka Okolo. Her business name is Mama Africa. And we've been here, Mama Africa Foods, sorry. And we've been here to have a conversation about training in poultry. So you can reach out to her through her contact address if you need any more information or questions to be responded to. And she will do that for you. Thank you very much for sticking around. Do not go anywhere. Do not touch the dial. Up next is news break. From there, we'll take other programs. Do not go anywhere. I am ADA Ada, your favorite media girl. Bye.

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First, the headlines. FCT Minister Nyesom Wike to expand ultra-modern bus terminal to improvise connectivity. Peter Obi attributes Nigeria worsening social and economic challenges to APC-led administration. WACO raises alarm over rising disinheritance cases in Igbo land. In sports, Fina defeats Nkechi Blessing in celebrity boxing bout. On entertainment, President Tinubu leads dignitaries to national premiere of MKO Abiola documentary. Details of these and more after this short break. My name is Adobe Una. Minister of the Federal Capital Territory, FCT Nyesom Wike, has announced his administration's plans to extend ultra-modern bus terminals to Kuje, Buari and Gwagwalada in efforts to improve transport connectivity across the territory. In a statement, Wike disclosed that the initiative was part of his administration's broader infrastructure development agenda to transform the Capital Territory into a world-class capital city and improve access across communities. According to him, his administration focuses basically on infrastructural development, particularly extensive road rehabilitation and other construction projects which were designed to modernize the country. The former governor reiterated his administration's commitment to building a modern, inclusive and a functional capital city that will be beneficial to both the government and citizens of the country. The minister further urged citizens to support government in their development initiatives and avoid vandalization of both private and government properties.

Ahead of the 2027 general election, the Arewa Consultative Forum, ACF, has called on Nigerians to demand accountability from political leaders, particularly over their handling of insecurity, poverty, economic hardship, and other challenges affecting the country. The chairman of the forum, Maman Osuman, made the call in his Independence Day message as Nigeria marked its 66th anniversary. Osuman lamented that insecurity, displacement, and other hardships had disrupted economic activities, forced schools to close, and destroyed people's livelihoods, noting that some of the difficulties facing citizens were being caused or worsened by individuals entrusted with public leadership. He described leadership as a responsibility held in trust for the people and urged those in authority to prioritize the common good rather than personal interest. In addition, Osuman appealed to Nigerians, particularly young people, to reject political violence, provocation, and inflammatory rhetoric, stressing that differences in political views should not result in hatred, destruction of property, or loss of lives. The presidential candidate of the Nigeria Democratic Congress, NDC, Peter Obi, has described Nigeria as a country nobody would wish to be born into. Obi made the remark during his Independence Day message to mark Nigeria's 66th anniversary while criticizing the administration of All Progressive Congress APC over what he described as undermining the country's social and economic problems. Obi argued that the APC-led government failed to fulfill its 2023 campaign promises, compromising poverty alleviation, tackling insecurity and unemployment challenges, claiming that more than 140 million Nigerians are living in abject poverty, while more than 80 million children are out of school. The former Anambra State government also decried the increasing number of bandit attacks and kidnappings in the country, citing recent reports of 37 young people who lost their lives to alleged criminal activities.

0: Free Zone Command of the Nigeria Customs Service has generated a record 555.02 billion naira in revenue between January and August 2026, highlighting the increasing economic importance of the Free Zone Corridor. Speaking during his handover event, the retiring Area Controller of Customs, Hawa Anifowose, said the revenue performance reflected the growing role of the corridor in the nation's economy and the command's contribution to revenue collection. Anifowose also attributed the achievements to the collective efforts of officers and personnel, stressing that the progress recorded by the command was a result of teamwork rather than the efforts of an individual leader. The retiring controller, who spent 35 years in the service, said the command's accomplishments demonstrated what could be achieved through cooperation and a shared commitment to effective revenue administration. In commemoration of the Nigerian 66th Independence Anniversary, the Women Aid Collective, WACO, has expressed concern over increasing cases of disinheritance in Igbo land, saying it has recorded over 120 cases in 2026 alone. Founding Executive Director of WACO, Professor Joy Ezilo, said Nigeria cannot continue to boast of a liberated country at 66 years when women and girls are still held hostage by archaic discriminatory practices that strip them of their dignity, homes and livelihood.
1: Gathered over the years have shown there is a pandemic with regard to the subject matter that we are talking about and an issue that needs to be addressed. We are glad that governments are realizing it, and recently the Anambra State Government, and where we also have office in Awka and have handled a number of cases, announcing they will prosecute. It's important because some of the VAB laws protect women's inheritance rights.
0: Addressing a press conference in Enugu, Ezeilo said that Section 42, Subsection 1 of the 1999 Constitution explicitly prohibits discrimination on the grounds of sex, stressing that a custom that denies a married daughter her inheritance because of her gender directly violates the provision.
1: Is worse off, and we need to take this seriously because it contributes to violence, and not just violence, to extreme poverty of women and children deprived of inheritance that could be a lifeline to their getting the education they need, to their getting the kind of capital they need to create wealth, because land is an important means of access to production. Today, as we speak, the African Union have adopted the Convention on Violence Against Women, and this is meant to protect women against violence. So we call on our government, as we mark our independence, we've come of age at 66, women should enjoy their full rights.
0: Also, the senior communications officer at WACO, Bethel Ezugu, amplified the need to ensure the protection of women's rights at all levels in the society and country at large.
2: Executive Director Professor Joy Ngozi Ezeilo OONSAN has already stated true independence in Nigeria remains incomplete until women achieve economic independence through the protected rights to land, to homes, and to resources. And we cannot boast of a liberated nation when our women and girls are still held hostage by archaic, discriminatory practices that strip them of their dignity, that strip them of their homes, and their livelihoods. And WACO, having recorded over 3,000 cases of women disinheritance and over 120 cases in 2026 alone, today women, and of course WACO is not just talking about these injustices, we are presenting undeniable evidence. And that is why the team for this press conference says 66 years after independence, Nigerian women still fight for land, home, and inheritance. WACO presents evidence.
0: Meanwhile, one of the victims identified as Oge, who was present at the briefing, narrated how she was branded a mentally deranged person by her younger brother, a lawyer, and dragged in handcuffs to the Federal Neuropsychiatric Hospital, Enugu, on two occasions over her father's inheritance, saying that her ordeal started after the death of their parents and recently after she rented out a room in her father's building. Urban Radio correspondent Ifeyinwa Ogboe reports that the executive director highlighted cases of Ukeje versus Ukeje and Anekwe versus Nweke 2014, stating that the Supreme Court has annulled Igbo customary law that disentitled female children from inheriting their father's properties, adding that the court described customs that disinherit daughters or widows as disheartening, uncivilized, and only intended to protect selfish preparation of male dominance.

0: Operatives of the Imo State Police Command have successfully rescued 10 victims kidnapped by gunmen along the Owerri Onitsha Road. The Command Public Relations Officer Henry Okoye, in a statement, confirmed that the operation which led to the rescue of the victims have assured that the victims are currently receiving special attention. Okoye identified the victims of the kidnapping as passengers of two buses, including corps members, who were attacked by suspected armed men yesterday. Although some of the victims are still in the hands of the kidnappers, the command said its tactical teams are currently conducting search and rescue operations to track the location of the abductors and secure the release of the remaining victims. It therefore urged members of the public to remain calm and vigilant and also assist the police in its rescue operations through the provision of credible information. On the foreign scene, the United States US has delivered Taiwan US made F-16V jet fighters as Taiwan upgrades its military capacity to protect itself following an alleged potential Chinese attack. Taiwan received the first US made jets as part of the $8 billion warplane deal for the 66 F-16Vs with the President Donald Trump administration, who was approved and scheduled for delivery this year. Taiwan former Air Force serviceman Eric Chan noted that the fighter jet would play a crucial role in the fight against China, stressing the need for strengthening their defense capabilities. Up next is sports and entertainment updates after this break.
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0: 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Now for some sports updates. Former Big Brother Naija reality show winner Phina has defeated Nollywood actress Nkechi Blessing after a fourth round technical knockout in a celebrity boxing bout. Phina was announced the winner of the first ever female celebrity bout in the history of Chaos in the Ring after securing a technical knockout in the fourth round. Following her victory, Phina received a 50 million naira award as a winner of the historic bout and indicated her interest to pursue boxing professionally. She marked her victory over the actress as the beginning of her boxing career, adding that her next opponent will be Nollywood actress Etinosa Idemudia, accusing her of disturbing her through direct messages. Former Real Madrid midfielder Mathieu Adepoju has dismissed claims that Victor Osimhen's absence was responsible for the Super Eagles 3-0 loss to Guinea-Bissau in the 2027 Africa Cup of Nations qualifiers. Adepoju described Nigeria's performance as disappointing, stressing that the team's poor coordination and mentality contributed to their defeat. He also highlighted Nigeria's defensive shortcomings and insisted that Osimhen's absence alone could not explain the heavy defeat. That's all for sports. Now for some entertainment news. President Bola Tinubu has led government officials and other dignitaries to the national premiere of MKO, a documentary chronicling the life, political career and legacy of late businessman and politician Moshood Abiola. President Tinubu attended the event alongside the First Lady Oluremi Tinubu, Senate President Godswill Akpabio, Lagos State Governor Babajide Sanwo-Olu and Ogun State Governor Dapo Abiodun. The documentary producer and director, Nigerian-American filmmaker Ose Oyament, said the film was created to preserve the history of the period of Nigerians for who may not have witnessed the event. According to Oyament, The 108-minute documentary features archival materials and interviews with prominent figures linked to the period, including Ibrahim Babangida, Abdulsalami Abubakar, Olusegun Obasanjo, Wole Soyinka, and Baba Ghana Kimbe. Following its international premiere at the Sheffield International Documentary Festival in June, the film is scheduled to begin its commercial cinema runs across Nigeria on Friday, October 2. American rapper Williams Robert, popularly known as Rick Ross, has been arrested over allegations bordering on sexual abuse, on physical abuse and assault. The 50-year-old rapper was arrested in Miami, Florida, after his ex-girlfriend, Jasmine Kendrick, accused him of physically abusing her during an August dispute. Ross was charged with one felony count of battery by strangulation and one misdemeanor count of battery. However, his legal representative, Bradley Horstian, denied the allegations and urged the public to remain calm and let the law take its course. The singer was also placed under a restraining order to stay away from Kendrick and surrender any firearms, concealed weapons while the case is pending. That's the news. Just before we go, a quick recap of the headlines. FCT Minister Yhesome Wike to expand ultra-modern bus terminal to improvise connectivity. Peter Obi attributes Nigeria worsening social and economic challenges to APC-led administration. WACO raises alarm over rising disinheritance cases in Igbo land. Your vote gives leaders power, but your vigilance keeps them accountable. Ask questions, demand transparency, and expect results. For breaking news stories and eyewitness reports, please call 0916-457-7098 or visit our website at www.urbanradio945.com. 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My name is Adobe Una. Thank you for listening.
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Drive by Hujo, stringing, moto, seasoning.

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1: 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I talk about this. So.
0: It's bigger, it's louder, and it's better than ever before. 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

No, before you, you go do good. 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Oh, but your body, the food, Lulu. 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

0: the song by Wizkid and Asake. But here you go, actually, Jogodo, because it's Urban Fuse on Urban Radio 94.5 FM. And I'm here to give you great entertainment. We are back on the show, and I hope you're still here. But if you know somebody that already left, please do well to call them to come back. Come and enjoy yourself. Come and have great entertainment today. It's 19 minutes past the hour of 12 p.m. Good afternoon and welcome back to the Urban Fuse show here on Urban Radio. I am your favorite media girl, A to the D to the A D A Ada. And I'm your favorite media girl, like I already said, the formula for happiness, ambassador for everything that is good and beautiful. I'm also your Radio Jagaban because I am your leader on radio. Today is Friday. It's the Friday edition of the show. You know, it's already weekend, so everybody's energy is hyped and up. We are all happy. Before we started this show, I said I know that some people are not excited that they are here because some people wanted this whole public holiday thing to end. I mean, to continue until today so that it's Monday they resume work. But no. Carry your bag and go to work. I believe you're already at your workplace or you're on your way to work. How is it going? How's your day going? What's up with it? What's your plan for the weekend? I'd like to hear all of that from you today. Today's Friday, and you know now it's Musical Color Games Friday, where we have 10 beautiful colors for you. You get to pick a color, and I'll tell you the song that is hiding underneath. So we have beautiful colors, and yes, when I say we, it's because I'm not alone in the studio this afternoon. I have a very pretty girl with me here, the person that belongs to the federal government. Hi.
1: Thank God it's Friday. Hi, beautiful people of Enugu. My name is Miracle, and I will be doing this with Ada. Of course, thank God it's Friday. Like Ada said, we have some colors, and underneath those colors, we have some beautiful and interesting music that would make your head roll. To get you nodding your head. So we have the color brown, we have the color white, black, red, green, purple, orange, pink, blue, and gray. All you have to do is just give us a call.
0: Yes, you give us a call, tell us how your day is going, then you get to pick a color, and we will tell you the song that is hiding underneath. The phone line is already buzzing off, not even called number. Well, you gotta be patient. So I'm going to call the number right now. It's 091-600-4945. On WhatsApp, 091-28-945-945. Hello.
2: Hello, Ada. How are you?
0: Good afternoon, Grandma. How are you doing today?
2: Thank God it's Friday. Happy weekend,
1: Grandma. How are you doing?
2: I'm blessed. Mimi, how are you?
1: Yes, Mom. I'm fine, Ma. Thank you. How are you, too?
2: I'm blessed and highly favored.
1: All right.
2: My weekend is cool. By the grace of God, tomorrow I will be attending traditional marriage of my worker. Yeah.
0: Oh, that's nice. Yes, congratulations to the person.
2: Thank you. Indeed.
0: Okay. Grandma, so what color would you be going for?
2: I will be going for white.
0: Okay. So how do you know that the color white is?
1: Glass in the Air by Young John.
2: Yeah. And I'm keeping pink for my baby girl.
1: I was going to say, Grandma, today you did not talk about pink.
0: This reservation they are doing. Let's believe Chikamso will call today.
2: Chikamso will call. Okay. We call.
0: All right.
2: Okay. I love you all.
1: Thank you.
2: Have a nice weekend.
0: Yeah, bye.
1: Bye.
2: All right.
0: This pink color that they're always preserving. Some people now say, you know what, I'll take it upon. You know what, people that know how to spite somebody.
1: Yeah.
0: They now say, I'll take it upon myself. I'll pick that color. Enter down to happen. Let it happen. Please, you push your pity our chicken so I leave it for her. Hello, good afternoon.
3: Good afternoon.
1: Good afternoon.
0: What's your name and where are you calling from?
3: My name is Emiz. I'm coming from Anambra.
0: Your name is Emezie.
3: Eniz from Anambra.
0: Okay, Eniz from Anambra. Welcome this afternoon. How are you doing?
3: I'm doing very good.
0: Okay, so what's up? What's your day going like?
3: My day is awesome. Very good. Thank God. Yeah.
0: What's your plan for the weekend? Tell me.
3: Nothing.
0: Nothing.
3: Just chop popcorn and watch video.
0: That's enough.
1: That's a plan.
0: You're chilling now.
3: Is it a plan?
0: Yes, it is. You don't know.
3: All right. I don't know.
0: You thought it's when you go out to go outside. Yes. Yeah. No, now.
3: Yes,
0: now
3: I thought that.
1: No,
3: yes.
1: That's a plan.
0: No, that's
1: solo
0: date. I
1: mean, it's exactly, called solo
0: date. It's called date. Solo date.
3: Oh, nice. Thank you.
0: All right. So, Anise, what color would you be going for?
3: Blue. Specific blue.
1: Anise, are you a Chelsea fan?
3: Yes, I am also a Chelsea fan.
0: Why did you stall before saying it, like before these people would drag me?
1: Not sure.
0: I'm a proud
3: no,
0: Chelsea.
3: See, I want to pick two. I want to pick blue and purple. But hey. I want to first of all pick the blue before purple.
0: No, you are entitled to just one
1: just
0: color.
1: One color.
3: Can I call with another number?
0: No, nah. No. You're entitled. We have other people that will call, so... Thank you.
3: All right, Anise.
1: So, how do you know that the color blue is Hold Somebody by Young John?
0: Okay, Anise, you've heard that. I believe you're going to enjoy the beautiful song. Hello.
4: Good afternoon.
0: Good afternoon. What name are you calling from?
4: Your name is Dimma. Yes.
0: Okay, Dima, where are you calling from? Why are you sounding like this? Is everything okay?
4: Actually, everything is okay.
1: Okay.
0: Are you shy? Let's start from there.
1: She said everything.
4: I'm not shy, actually. I just feel somehow my phone screen just broke.

0: And don't worry, you fix it. Maybe sir, it might be a new phone you'll be getting. You don't even know.
1: Amen. Oh, amen.
0: Okay. Okay, Dima, so pick a color.
1: I want color green. I want everything in my life to be shining.
0: Okay. I didn't know that the color green
2: I
0: is.
2: I feel you, Dima. I didn't know that the color green is Imali by Fireboy, DML, and Jazz World. And this will make your day. Don't worry.
0: No, you're going to be hyped good. Up. You know what? That's the first song I'm going to play as soon as we are going for the music break so that you just feel the excitement and have a good time, okay?
1: Thank you so much.
0: All right. Thank you, Dima. Have a beautiful day.
1: Thank you.
0: Yeah, bye. I feel her.
2: You just be sick. You just from nowhere.
0: You just be like, what kind of life is this? The first time, there was this time my screen broke. It was like, if I say I ran mad, it's too extreme. But I started running on the floor. Like, what?
2: Because I didn't expect it. Lots of times. Yeah.
0: And it was so heartbreaking. But I mean, Dima, don't worry. Yeah? You get to fix the screen. And when you fix the screen, self, you'll be shocked. Another new phone will be coming your way. Hello?
3: Hello.
0: Hello, good afternoon. Hey, Oginikwa. Hello, good afternoon. Sorry, I have to let you. The network is bad. Oh, he's having a conversation in the background. Yeah, though. He did not know. Please reduce the volume of your radio set before calling so that we can have a really good time. Hello?
3: Hello?
0: Hi. The way you call my name is so funny. But at least you are getting the name correctly now, so I will take it. How are you doing, Chinaza?
3: I'm doing amazing. How about you?
0: I'm well. I'm doing all right. What about you? Okay, you say you're doing amazing.
2: Yes, it's me.
0: It's Miracle.
3: Yeah, so what's up now?
2: I'm fine, Chinaza. It's good to know you're okay. I mean, whenever you call, you're always hyped.
0: Yeah, so Chinaza is always excited, and I love that about him. So, Chinaza, what's your plan for the weekend?
3: I'm planning to get a new phone.
0: It's nice, Mama Tao. Wow, congratulations to you, Chinaza.
2: Chinaza, I'm happy for you.
3: I've said my phone screen about 3 times. Like I bought the phone second hand for someone, and the phone fell inside gutter, and the screen broke for the first time. The second one was the phone fell from my pocket while I was trying to enter inside my vehicle, and I moved back and caught the screen to retire. For the second time again. The third one was, I can't even say this is what really happened. Phone just switched off, and I thought maybe the battery is down. I tried the phone the phone no power, nothing else. I switched it, they said it's again. After fixing that one, I went to drop it. I don't even remember that I have phone like that again. So then, just they use my button and go.
0: Okay, congratulations to you. And this is to Dima here. And don't worry, tap from Chinaza's Greece. There's hope for you, okay?
2: Chinaza, you've left Association of Button Users.
3: How far? My color still be available.
0: Pick another one. Chai, so sorry.
3: How about white, little?
2: Grandma speaks white,
0: but there's still other colors.
2: There's brown, there's black, there's red, there's purple.
3: Hold on, you put blue for the if I may ask.
0: It's anise.
3: Wow. Yeah, right. I can go with the one with your grandma. Say to grandma that picked it. I can share with her.
2: Okay.
0: Ayana, that is Glass in the Air by Young John. You enjoy it, okay?
3: All right. Thank you very much.
0: Bye.
2: Have a nice weekend.
0: Okay, let's go listen to some of the songs. I promised Dima that

0: A song is going to be the first song we'll play, but after we've taken this call, okay, there was no need to take that call anyway. Let's go and listen to this song, Imali, by Fireboy DML, Jazz World, and Tukutela. Do not touch the dial. 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
1: Miracle.
0: We'll be right back.

0: Yes, hold somebody, tell the person to tune in to their radio station. See the way I almost screamed. The way I almost like raised my voice and said, what are you doing that you have not yet locked into Urban Fuse? What's going on? So hold somebody, tell the person, lock into Urban Fuse and Urban Radio 94.5 FM, because this is where entertainment happens. This is where great, beautiful music are given to you. You enjoy yourself and you have a really good time. Well, we are back to the show. It's the musical color games. Out of 10 colors, 3 colors have already been taken. Yeah. And we are left with 7 colors. I'm back and I'm ADA Ada, your favorite media girl. And I'm here with...
1: Miracle.
0: All right, Miracle, please call out the colors that are left. Let us know.
1: Okay, we have the color brown, black, red, purple, orange, pink, and gray.
0: Okay, so we have a message on WhatsApp and it reads, "Sup Ada, hey Mira, it's Samuel from New Haven. My day has been and is still busy. My weekend will be very good. Let me pick the color purple before one Chelsea fan will pick its chair.
1: Oh my God.
0: Next week, as the president of Wicked People Association, I will steal that color pink. Have a great day, girls." Thank you very much, Samuel. Samuel, change. I'm giving you, you have 7 days to repent. You have 7 days to turn away from your old life that is wickedness and change to being a good person. It's not what it's now. See the way you calmly picked purple, Abby. So please tell us the song hiding under the color purple.
1: All right, Samuel. The color under purple is Kaluba by Mayokun.
0: All right, you're going to enjoy that one, Samuel, because I want you to dance and forget that wickedness that you want to do. Okay, please do well to call me on the number
1: 0916-000-4945.
0: This call, if I don't take it, this person will walk here and beat me up because this person has been calling. Hello, good afternoon.
2: Thank God, no.
1: Thank God, no. Chica, so don't fight.
0: It's almost like I said, this number has been calling. If I don't pick this call, this person will find out.
1: You know, she screamed.
0: Hell.
2: I'll just keep my phone and wait for next week. God has been saving me. Yeah, it's somewhere that said he will pick the
0: pink.
2: I'm using one eye to look at him. Somewhere avoid my pink.
1: I mean, people want to do media fight. You know that you celebrity boxing.
0: You should do media colors boxing. Not a problem.
2: Good afternoon.
0: How are you, Chikamso? Welcome to the show
2: fine,
0: today.
2: I'm fine. How about you?
0: I'm doing all right.
2: Mimi.
1: Hi, Chikamso.
2: Good afternoon.
1: Good afternoon.
2: How are you doing?
1: I'm fine. How are you?
2: And Tada, before I forgot, I want to say thank you to Michael for the ice cream. I enjoyed myself.
0: Okay, thank God for that. We appreciate him on your behalf as well. Amen.
2: God bless you.
0: Amen. Chikam, so I was going to tell you to pick a color, but we already know your color now, pink.
2: I have to tell you how my day is.
0: Oh, yeah, now tell me.
2: I have to come and do some laundry.
0: Yeah? Don't be smarting. So
2: I've been washing things and I'm tired.
0: Hey, yeah. But it's your clothes now.
2: But you just come and help me now.
0: No, now you wear them. You're the one that wore it.
2: Mimi, are you going to call?
1: No, wrong number.
0: Wrong number. You're calling the wrong number.
2: This guy just denying me this.
1: Wrong number, no. Please.
0: You've called the wrong number.
2: Okay, no problem. Anyway, it's cool. It's so sunny. I'm bored, but I'm chilling.
0: Okay.
1: Nice.
0: It's good that you're having a good day regardless.
2: Yes. Okay.
1: All right.
2: You know, choose your color pink for me.
0: Alright, so
1: hiding under the color pink is Happy Song. Happy Song is going to help your day be more lively by Bella Schmuda.
2: Yeah. Okay, send my regards to Grandma Tina Zada, troublesome Samuel. Everybody listening to me. I just wanted to say hi.
0: Bye. Thank you for calling. Somewhere you've heard, now everybody in Enugu now knows that you have. Please, I'm telling you, half time. You have from now until next week, Friday, to change and turn a new leaf. And I believe you do that. I trust you. You
1: can
0: do it.
1: Hello.
3: Hello, Miracle and Ada.
0: Hi, Python. Welcome to the show today.
3: All right. Good afternoon.
1: Good afternoon.
0: How are you doing?
3: I'm normal.
0: How is work? How is business going?
3: It's going fine.
0: Okay, that's all right. That's fine.
1: How's the weather in your area?
0: Let's know that it's raining today.
3: The weather is normal.
0: Okay. It's all right. So, Python, please go ahead and pick a color.
3: Blue.
0: Blue has already been taken.
3: White of white.
1: White has been
0: taken as well.
3: Maroon.
1: There's red.
0: There's red. Yeah, red, red go card, for red.
1: Yeah.
3: Black.
1: Yeah, okay, black has not been taken. Black is available. Okay. Yeah. So how do you know that the color black is Genesis by Zlatan and Flavor?
3: All right.
1: Yeah.
0: All right.
3: Bye.
0: Thank you. Bye, Python. Okay, please do it to call me. The number is 0916004945 on WhatsApp, 0912894595. Hello.
4: Hello, Adia.
0: Aya Fulugo. Good afternoon.
4: Good afternoon, baby. How are you?
1: Good afternoon, Aya Fulugo. I'm fine.
4: You're not here today, right?
1: No.
4: And the month is end already. And something entered. And I asked, something was shining green right now.
1: Don't let me tell you about my story right now. Let me tell you about my story.
0: Is having a rough month.
1: Very rough. Oh. And that's the word. Very, very rough.
0: Very rough. Miracle is not laughing with anybody.
4: Just small tight. I'm asking small tight. Don't say into our ministry. Support our ministry.
0: Okay, no problem. Tell us the name of the ministry so I will implore her to, you know.
4: You want to know the name? Don't want you to do just for us. Just, let us give you a...
1: Ada is my manager. Talk to Ada.
0: No, I'm Miracle's manager. So you have to go through me first and I need to be sure that that is the ministry.
4: So whatever we do, we come through you, Ada.
0: Yes, so.
4: Why is it that whenever someone says, is there another color? If we say first and foremost, you shout that it's brown. This is my own brown.
0: We did not shout brown today. I have Fulugo.
1: Yes, brown. Don't worry, brown is here for you.
4: What's the problem about that?
0: Do you know, I have Fulugo, and do you know that your color is even a color that nobody really attacks like that? Is that pink that everybody's going for?
4: It's a unique color, and that's why I choose that color.
1: Yeah.
4: You understand?
1: It's safe for you.
4: I'm not telling you, because people don't normally, they're not comfortable with each other. You choose who you know. Why do you just choose who you just call a color? You say that one has been chosen. Then you have brown. That would be something to first, even if we don't mention it.
0: We have changed. We have changed. It will never happen again. It will never happen again.
4: Now, you should just be mindful of it. This is my color.
0: Okay.
4: If I don't say that, then someone else can take it.
0: Okay.
4: Whenever I call, all the best know that it's already I have Pluto's color. Brown.
0: Okay.
4: I didn't want to drive with someone else.
0: You said no. No, it's you independently. You are the owner of the color.
4: People are there dragging with white and the pink color. I'm not there. I'm not in that same league.
1: Okay.
4: Because my own league is brown.
0: It's independent.
1: Yeah.
4: Independent.
0: Okay, please tell us.
4: It's a sacrosanct color.
0: Yeah.
4: Don't play with it. Okay.
1: Yeah.
4: That's brown color.
1: So how do you know that the color brown is Che by Shode?
4: Okay, no problem.
0: All right,
4: then
0: thank you.
4: I'm inviting people tomorrow. No, that next tomorrow, this Sunday.
0: It's come on, eat rice.
4: I'm going to have Integral Union Festival for a celebration in my house.
0: Oh, no, be smart. If you have time, that Sunday.
4: After church, you can show up if you like to.
0: All right, thank you for the invitation. Have a beautiful day.
4: I'm going to make it a wonderful day to you.
1: Thank you.
4: Enjoy
1: your
4: day.
1: You have a good day.
0: Bye.
1: Bye.
0: Miracle, before you know it, Nando, start attacking us. This color fight is not easy.
1: Okay.
0: I don't know what, but we will try. This brown and pink is now
1: brown
0: special
1: and
0: people.
1: Pink.
0: Okay.
1: Even blue. And you know,
0: there are a lot of persons. There's Chinaza, there's always Python, is always them wanting to get that blue color. Hello? Yeah.
5: Hello?
6: Hi, I'm calling back. I heard my name.
0: Hey, God, I beg. So, Chinaza, we should not call your name again. Yeah. You don't know you're our guy. That's why we're always excited to talk about you.
6: I heard Python been inviting you guys. I want to understand the whole situation. Is this only for you or for the whole family? I mean, but with no single amount.
0: What did he say? He said what?
1: He will ask for the whole family or for just
6: I heard Aya Fulugo. They're inviting you guys for Young New York Festival. I don't understand. What the only thing they invite?
0: Aya Fulugo, you can hear. Invite everybody. Invite everybody. All our listeners on Urban Fuse, they must come. Don't worry, everywhere. Don't worry, we'll enjoy ourselves. You know what? You want to say something? Go ahead.
6: Okay, I'm aware of the fact that he's taking his own color. I mean, that is his own color. Now, everybody at campus is now looking for trouble.
0: Yes,
6: that time is like enticing with my own color. Because
0: you and Python, you can always get, I don't know, blue color. I don't know.
1: They're Chelsea fans now. That's
0: so.
6: You said that this blue makes a lot of noise now. Of course, it's making noise now.
0: Hey. Okay, no problem, Chinaza. You're entitled to your blue color. Hopefully, everybody calls on time to get their own color, and then it will become your color, and you have a good day. All right, thank you for calling, Chinaza. Have an amazing day. Yeah, bye. Okay, we still have more colors left, more amazing colors. Please, Miracle, tell us the colors left.
1: Okay, we have color red, color orange, and gray.
0: Okay, let's take this call to see.
1: Hello.
5: Hello, good afternoon.
0: Good afternoon. What's your name and where are you calling from?
5: I'm Ifoma, calling from Ebonyi State.
0: Okay, Ifoma from Ebonyi State.
1: How you doing?
5: I'm fine, and you?
1: I'm fine. Alright. How's your day going? What's happening in your area?
5: My day is going well.
0: Tell us about it. This one you said is going well. Oh. It's like there's an underlining
5: gist. Because of the sun, there is no other thing.
1: Team sun.
0: Okay, no problem. So, Ifoma, what color would you be going for?
5: I'll be going for color red.
1: Color red. Okay, hiding under that color is Adobe by E Major feature McCoy.
0: All right. Thank you very much, Ifoma, for calling. I hope you have a beautiful day today.
5: Bye.
0: I just love how calm she sounds and all. And I'm hearing a baby's sound in the background. I believe that's her child or her, whoever. But it's just so cute to hear baby's sounds and all that. Hello, good afternoon.
7: Hello, good afternoon.
0: Good afternoon. What's your name and where are you calling from?
7: This is Young Diamond from Oka.
0: Young Diamond from Oka. What's up? How's your day going?
7: My day is going well. What about you?
0: It's going all right. So, Young Diamond, please, what color would you be going for?
7: I'm coming. Okay, actually, I wanted to go for color red, but somebody has already picked for the color red, so I don't really know the color that is left now.
1: We have orange and gray.
7: Okay, give me color. Give me orange.
1: Okay. Under orange is Online by BNXN.
7: Okay, now.
0: Yeah. All right. Thank you, Young Diamond. Have a beautiful day.
7: Enjoy your weekend.
1: Thank you,
0: and you too. So we have just one color left, and
1: lucky
0: that
1: color
0: is the color gray. Yeah. I'm going to count down to five. If I don't get any call or text message, who do I even give that color to now? Who do I give it to? Let me think. It's true. Osman did not call, so we'll just give that color to Osman.
1: Dedicate.
0: Let's do our countdown. Five. A call just came in.
1: Lucky color.
0: Hello.
8: Chikamsu.
0: What's up?
8: Wait, ma. Everything is fine, but can I pick a color for my bestie?
0: Okay, since you're calling, you can pick the color. And that's the last color, actually.
8: Yeah, I want to pick it for her.
0: Okay.
1: That's color gray.
8: Gray, yes. But she's listening, but she could not be able to connect.
0: Okay. All right, so hiding under the color gray is what?
1: Attention by Fola.
8: Okay. Nice. Okay, bye-bye.
0: Bye, Chikamsu. Thank you for calling. All right, this is where we're wrapping it up on the Musical Color Games. We're going to go play one song and then we'll go for the world news. When we come back, we'll play the rest of the songs and continue with the rest of the program. Please do not touch the dial. Do not go anywhere. 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I am your favorite media girl, ADA Ada, and I'm here with
1: Miracle.
0: The two of us will be giving you great entertainment today. There could be other hands, but do not go anywhere. Don't touch the dial. We'll be right back.
1: Yeah.
0: Listen to this one, Genesis by Zlatan and Flavor.

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3: 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First, the headlines. Bolivia's Attorney General arrested over alleged bribery and drug trafficking. Yemen launches 20 strikes on Houthi targets in Taiz province. Senegal Energy Minister calls for expansion of gas-fired power generation amid power cuts. In sports, FA says Manchester City ruling raises concerns over football integrity. On entertainment, British star sued over claims her song copied Bill Withers' Just the Two of Us. Details of these and more after this short break. My name is Adobe Una.

Bolivia's Attorney General, Roger Maraca, was arrested 2 days after the United States revoked his visa and accused him of accepting bribes to facilitate drug trafficking. Maraca was detained alongside 13 other people during an operation targeting an alleged criminal organization within the Judiciary and Public Prosecutor's Office. Interior Minister Marco Oviedo said the operation followed the release of a video and audio recordings allegedly linked to Uruguayan drug trafficker Sebastian Marcet. Oviedo accused the network, allegedly led by Maraca, of protecting and facilitating drug trafficking activities in Bolivia. Authorities launched the operation after material was released in which Marcet allegedly described Maraca as a friend and claimed he had paid $500,000 to remain in Bolivia and continue his operations. Swiss Economy Minister Guy Parmelin has stated that he would leave the country's seven-member Federal Council at the end of the year, ending more than a decade in Switzerland's governing cabinet. Parmelin, a wine grower by profession, will turn 67 next month and had faced speculation for some time that he was considering retirement. His departure will prompt a change in the Swiss cabinet as the country prepares for federal elections in October 2027. Indian pilot Smit Makhchar, who was stabbed by his co-pilot during a fly-Dubai flight from Dubai to Tel Aviv, has recounted how he desperately opened the cockpit door to seek help during the attack. During a video call with Indian Prime Minister Narendra Modi, Makhchar became emotional as he described the incident, saying that he knew the aircraft was going down and after falling to the door, he opened the cockpit door, allowing people to enter. Makhchar recounted that he was stabbed by his co-pilot in an alleged attempt to crash the aircraft, causing the plane carrying 174 people to plunge nearly 14,000 feet in less than 30 seconds. Modi praised the pilot's bravery, saying his actions saved lives. Yemen's internationally recognized government has said the warplanes had carried out 20 strikes over 3 hours against Houthi fighters, vehicles and military equipment in Taiz province. Saudi Arabia said the Houthis had attacked a power distribution station in Medina, supplying electricity to the Prophet's mosque. However, a Houthi military source denied the allegation, saying it was intended to conceal what he described as Saudi Arabia's failure to substantiate an earlier claim that the Houthis had targeted Mecca. The strikes come amid the most serious escalation between Saudi Arabia and the Iran-aligned Houthis since the United Nations brokered truce largely halted cross-border attacks in 2022. Senegalese Energy Minister El Hadji Diouf had stated that power cuts across Senegal in September have highlighted the need for the country to expand gas-fired electricity generation. Diouf said electricity demand was rising rapidly, with hot weather pushing consumption to an unexpectedly high peak of 1,400 megawatts in August. However, the minister added that Senegal has more than 2,300 megawatts of installed generation capacity, but said the power system struggled to meet demand because of fuel shortages and technical failures. He said Senegal had not signed any new oil or gas contracts since 2017, but had redrawn its exploration blocks to make them smaller and potentially more attractive to investors. The African Union Commission has urged Ethiopia, Eritrea and Egypt to exercise maximum restraint and avoid actions or statements that could heighten tensions and threaten regional peace and stability. In a statement issued late yesterday, the Commission called on the three countries to resolve their differences through established diplomatic channels and peaceful dialogue. The appeal came after Ethiopia ordered the closure of its embassy in Eritrea and declared 10 Eritrea diplomats persona non grata. In response, Eritrea separated diplomatic ties with its neighbor,
further escalating tensions between the two countries.

0: In sports, the governing body of English football, FA, has stated that the Independent Commission verdict against Manchester City has significant implications for the integrity of the game. The FA said it was carefully reviewing the decision and its potential consequences and would act where appropriate. The FA said it would not comment further while proceedings between the Premier League and Manchester City remain ongoing, but would continue to monitor developments. The statement followed confirmation that Manchester City were found guilty of all charges relating to breaches of the Premier League's financial regulations between 2009 and 2010 and 2017-2018 seasons. On entertainment, British pop star Olivia Dean has been accused of copying the melody of Bill Withers' 1981 soul hit titled Just the Two of Us in a lawsuit filed in California, with the case centered on Dean's song I've Seen It from her Brit Award-winning 2025 album The Art of Loving. The publishers of Withers' catalog alleged that the two songs contain striking musical similarities that could not have occurred by coincidence. However, Marty Music Group, which manages the late singer's catalog, said a musicologist it hired found substantial similarities, including repeated copying of the melody. Dean's record label Capitol Records, parent company Universal Music Group, and her publishing companies are named as defendant, while the lawsuit does not seek damages from Dean or her co-writers, Bastian Landberg and Max Wolfgang. The publisher said they notified Dean's label of the alleged infringement in August, but the song remained available for distribution. That's the news. Just before we go, a quick recap of the headlines. Bolivia's Attorney General arrested over alleged bribery and drug trafficking. Yemen launches 20 strikes in Houthi targets in Taiz province. Senegal Energy Minister calls for expansion of gas-fired power generation amid power cuts. Your vote gives leaders power, but your vigilance keeps them accountable. Ask questions, demand transparency, and expect results. 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My name is Adobe Una, and thank you for listening.
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7: 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The general public is hereby advised to refrain from dealing with unlicensed financial operators who deceive individuals with unrealistically high investment returns. 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
10: Ladies and gentlemen, what's up? 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My name is Files, a.k.a. 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

0: So usually I don't do this, but this is unusual. 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

0: 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I am your favorite media girl, ADA Ada. I believe you enjoyed those beautiful songs that we played for your listening pleasure. Now we are back to have a good conversation. We are back like we didn't go anywhere. We are back like we didn't just take a music break to go have some fun and enjoy ourselves. Now I'm here, your favorite media girl, like I already said, I'm not alone in the studio, and I'm here with
1: Miracle,
0: and I'm here with
1: Princess.
0: Yes, the three of us are going to have a good conversation this afternoon. Today we want to talk about respect, what you term respect, what some cultures see as respect, what some people think is not something we should be worried about. Or if once you do this, now just assume that they didn't train you at home. You're not coming from a good home, that kind of stuff. So we are looking at it from this angle of using left hands to give people things. It could be an older person, but we're looking at it majorly in the older people angle, using your left hand to give people things. Is it considered disrespect or just an oversight? Or, I mean, my left hand is as equal as my right hand. How is it a problem that I'm giving you something with my left hand or my right hand? Why is my left hand considered disrespectful and my right hand is considered respectful? That is the topic we're going to look at today. And we're going to talk about it. You tell me your opinion. What do you think? If somebody instantly gives you something, if somebody gives you something with a left hand, do you instantly assume that you, what's your culture like? Did they even raise you well at home? Let me know today. The number to call is 091-6000-4945. Or you can drop a message on WhatsApp with the number 091-28-945-945. So before we came back to have this conversation, Miracle was already vexing already that she has noticed it. This is what I'm doing like this. I don't want to say what she noticed. It's going to explain to us.
1: It was not vexing. I was just ranting to you guys now.
0: Okay.
2: No, you were angry.
1: Was I?
2: Yeah.
0: I mean, she was not happy about it. She was like, why are they doing like that? I have noticed it. This is it. So please, Miracle, tell us what you're
1: talking about. Okay, so today we are talking about the use of left hand as a way of, if it's respectful or disrespectful or cultural and all that. And I was telling you guys when we were off air that it's something I've noticed here. And Ada was trying to excuse and say, maybe they said sorry at some point. But it's not once, it's not twice, it's not even thrice since I came here that whenever I board a vehicle and someone gets down from that vehicle, it's almost 100% sure that out of how many passengers in that bus, two persons would give the driver money with their left hand.
0: Okay.
1: The first time it happened, I was like, are you just badly brought up or what exactly?

0: something.
1: I excused that. I said, okay, maybe it's an oversight, maybe, but it has been happening.
2: Mm-hmm.
1: I'm trying to tell you guys that if it was the first time, and I said, okay, maybe that particular person is badly brought up, or he had his reason for doing that. But almost every time someone gives the driver money with the left hand, the driver doesn't say anything, neither does the passenger. I was saying, do you hear Ibu? But I'm saying that they will talk now. They don't say anything. Okay. He just gets out from the bus and he gives the driver money with his left hand.
2: And everybody's
1: get, if there's on. Need for change, the driver will give him his change and he will leave. Yeah. If there's no need for change, he just pays and leaves. Driver doesn't say anything. Passenger doesn't say anything as maybe, oh, sorry, pardon the use of my left hand. Nothing of that sort. So I'm saying, I don't know. Is it a cultural thing here?
2: But the first question I'm going to ask you, Miracle, is do you consider using left hand as disrespectful?
1: Yes, I do. Yeah. It's because of the family.
2: The family, okay.
1: I grew up from. Okay. But you know the thing of unlearn, relearn, and all that. Yeah. I would excuse that because I mean we are all grown. The world is revolving, and you know that there are people who actually are naturally left-handed.
0: Mm-hmm. Yeah, that's what I wanted.
1: Yeah,
0: to
1: there
0: ask,
1: are people
0: yeah.
1: who are naturally left-handed, from their Nigerian homes. Their parents try to control them and tell them to be conscious. Don't use your left hand all the time. Use your right hand instead. But we know that there's nothing wrong with the left hand. It's just cultural based. That's why I feel like it's disrespectful from the family
2: I'm
1: coming
2: like
1: from.
2: It's weird. You're not supposed to do
1: you're
2: that.
1: Not supposed, because they tell me disrespectful. Don't give someone something with your left hand. That's disrespectful. But now, I don't think it's an issue, but I still don't like it.
2: Okay. Princess, what do you want to say?
0: Well, I would just say the cultural thing.
1: Yeah.
0: Coming from African families, it'll be like, you shouldn't use your left hand. You're disrespecting your elders.
1: Mm.
0: So I think that's the only thing or the only reason. Because, someone can be left-handed and then maybe you use your left hand to eat. You use your left hand to do whatever you want to do.
1: Mm-hmm.
0: So, but I think that when it becomes an issue is when you do it on purpose.
1: Outside.
0: Yeah, outside.
1: Yeah.
2: But here's my opinion about it, right? The people that said left hand is disrespectful are actually, I don't think it happens in the Western world. I think it's particular to Africans.
1: Mm.
2: Maybe there are other continents that actually do that, but I'm more sure of Africans, majorly Nigerians, seeing it as disrespectful and all. Now, I don't see it as a problem being given stuff with a left hand or so. But here's the thing, right? The major people that have this African mentality, Nigerian mentality with respect and all, they are of the older people.
0: Yeah.
2: In some years to come, they would have passed on and we are left with the younger ones now. So I think the right thing to do is, right, people that are now, the young people that we have right now, should start correcting the notion that your left hand doesn't mean you're disrespectful.
0: Yes.
2: If a child gives you something with left hand, you don't see that as an avenue to start rebuking the child. Start say, where did they train you from? What family are you coming from? You're disrespectful and all that. Giving something with left hand is not disrespectful, in my opinion. Yes, where I came from, what are you even doing?
1: Mm.
2: You must give something with your right hand and all. But where I am right now, I don't find it offensive that somebody would give me something with their left hand. Your left hand is as equal as your
1: right hand.
2: Would you say, you know what, today I'm using only my left leg to walk, my right leg to walk. I don't want my left leg to touch the ground or this and all that. Or if somebody gives you something very important, you come and say, I'm going to reject it. Though there are some other people that will reject it vehemently, like, I'm not taking this thing from you because you're using your left hand. And the thing now is, as young people, because majorly young people are the ones that make these mistakes, because older people, when they do it, it's maybe reflex or a mistake. They are not aware. And when they do it, let's say something, they are holding something with their right hand and they have to use their left hand.
1: Yeah.
2: The in Igbo language, they now say asonaka, that kind of thing. I don't know. I don't really know what it means like that. But they usually say that, more like, don't be offended that I use my left hand to give you, right? Now, as a young person, if you have to relate with older people, I think it's very okay for you to respect yourself and use your right hand.
1: Yeah,
2: if your right hand is not cut, there's no injuries, not swollen, there's no problem using it, please them. In some years to come, like I already said, they would have gone and we are left with ourselves. So by then, we would have changed the whole narrative that it's not a big deal.
0: What if it happens unintentionally? Like, you didn't know when it happened and you just decided, just like Miracle said.
2: Is it to older people?
0: No, like, from young ones, like, doing it on purpose.
2: How? Okay, we have a call. Let's take it then. We'll continue with that. Hello, good afternoon.
3: Hello, good afternoon.
2: Good afternoon. What's your name and where are you calling from?
3: Afternoon, you are up to Mr. Frank. Calling from Kobe.
2: Mr. Frank.
3: Yes, calling from Kogi.
2: Okay, Mr. Frank, please can you speak up a bit? Your voice is somehow low.
3: Yes, can you hear me now?
2: Yeah. Yes, we can. Please go ahead.
3: Actually, let's call it fair is fair.
4: Okay.
3: You understand?
4: Yeah.
3: This topic is a very, very important topic.
4: Yeah. Mm-hmm.
3: What you grow up, we know technology has overtaken everything now.
4: Yeah.
3: You understand? But next to technology aside, everybody has his own culture.
2: Mm-hmm.
3: And the truth is, you can't decrease the culture which you came from.
2: Hmm.
3: You understand?
2: Yeah.
3: If I'm not mistaken, I was listening to the other program that you have, inviting you for a fest as a New Yam Festival, right?
2: Yeah.
3: Now, that is his own culture. You understand? Which I don't see. Are you getting me? Maybe the way I do my own is different. This is my own culture. So, I'm telling you that by tomorrow, no how much civilized this man's children are, they will remember what their father used to do. Now, literally, I think in school, the teacher's word and the people should calm down. The opposite of right is what?
2: Left.
3: No. The opposite of right.
2: Okay, it's wrong.
4: It's wrong.
3: So you see that literally what is wrong is wrong. I know that the both hands are used the idea, but respect is reciprocal. You understand? You can't just give somebody shoulder that to do something and you use your leg. It means as in the person is not valuable. You understand? Okay.
2: Thank you very much for calling. Have an amazing day. We get the point that you're trying to relate, and he said,
4: yes, talk about culture.
2: Yes, trying to talk about culture and listening to, respecting people because this is something that is pleasing to them. Yeah. Okay, let's take this call, then we'll continue. Hello. Good afternoon.
5: Good afternoon, ADA and Miracle. That one.
4: Good afternoon.
5: Okay, Dortmund, the country is calling.
2: Hmm.
5: So, this is an issue of giving right hand to give someone something and being acceptable. It's because of his culture. So, and this culture is our people's way of life. So, whatever the group of people or people that have a common identity agree that this should be, it's like a constitution. Yes. So, whatever people agree that this is what we will respect and they will honor this. So, it should be for the people. After all, God has given us authority to name things on the earth and take some decisions on our own. So, coming to Igbo culture, yes, because I know culture is generational. Like, we pass the culture from one generation to another. So, in Igbo land, using right hand to give someone something is cultural. And when you use the left hand to give someone something, that's what we feel like that you are not respecting the person. So, what I want to say, whether we are following this in, like now when in internet age, it doesn't prevent us from passing our culture to our next generation. So that's our culture. We agree is our identity. Being innovative and technological age, it doesn't remove us from identifying our culture. Yes, God doesn't want that we are trying to emulate. Yes, they have their own culture. They respect, and we can't grow our culture. So it's cultural. That is the reason why some people take it as offensive when you use the left hand. So let us abide for it.
2: Thank you very much, Osmond. Please do where to reach us on the number 0916-000-4945 on WhatsApp 0912-8945-945. Hello. Hello, good afternoon.
6: Yeah.
2: You're welcome. Please, what's the name? Where are you calling from?
6: Can you hear me?
2: Yes, yeah. We can hear you. Good afternoon.
6: Yeah, this is Chukwu Emeka. I'm calling from Igbo Loyalty Aga.
2: Okay, Chukwu Emeka, welcome today. Yes,
6: sir.
2: Oh, yes, this is the person that calls me Ada Baby.
4: Oh,
2: I'm all right.
4: I wanted to say that.
2: And miracle working God, yes.
4: Okay.
2: Princess, yes, she's here. She can hear you. Chukwuemeka, I'm so sorry. Your network is bad. We can barely hear anything you're saying.
6: Can you hear me now?
2: Okay, yes, it's better.
6: I said you have brought before us an enlightenment program.
2: Okay.
6: Mm-hmm. You know, talking about, you know, respect. Can you hear me?
2: Yeah, yes, clearly.
6: Can you hear me?
2: We can hear you very clearly. Please go ahead.
6: Okay. You know, I say that respect is reciprocal. It's what you give is what you get back.
2: Okay.
6: Mm-hmm. So that is it. That is number one.
2: Okay.
6: And you know, left and the right.
2: Mm.
6: It's the Almighty that made all of them, both left and the right. And you know, look at Paulus, you say that when the right washes the left,
2: the left washes
6: the right.
2: Mm.
6: But you know, in this our local palace now, in our Igbo cosmology now, they have their own culture.
2: Mm-hmm.
6: Culture is the people's way of life. They have what they call tradition. What is tradition? The way you attend your wisdom.
2: Okay.
6: The way you receive wisdom.
2: Mm.
6: Mode of your dressing. Mm-hmm. You know, kind of people that your village will have.
2: Okay.
6: Yes, I mean, different delicacies.
2: Mm.
6: All this thing, the way you marry. You get?
2: Mm.
6: All
2: right.
6: All these things are tradition. Tradition.
2: Okay.
6: But once, especially in we Africans, Igbo or Enugu State or Nigeria, I think it is wrong when somebody gives you something with the right, you use your left to take it.
2: Okay.
6: It doesn't take good of you.
2: All right. Okay. Thank you very much.
6: If you must have someone, you know, because someone tomorrow, teach him the necessities of right hand.
2: All right, thank you very much, Chukwuemeka, for contributing. Thank you very much. We've gotten the points.
6: All
2: right, thank you. Okay, thank you. Okay, so we've gotten the points. Chukwuemeka is saying that, first of all, there's something he said that I really appreciate. He said, the way we make the left hand look like it's one outcast hand,
0: yeah.
2: God Almighty made the both hands, right? No hand is superior to the other hand. Mm. None of your eyeballs is superior to the other. None of your legs are superior to the other. I understand that it's a traditional thing. That is why I said that if you know that these people, you're dealing with older people. For instance, Miracle, if I give you something with left hand, would you consider it so much of a big deal?
0: Yes, sir.
2: Okay. I don't even pay attention to it, actually.
0: It's traditional.
1: This thing has been,
2: it's just something that has been deeply rooted in my blood. I don't really see it as a big deal if somebody gives me something, but you cannot go and be dealing with older people and then they react in a negative way. Let's say you give them something with your left hand and they're telling you, they start talking to you like trying to shun you and all that.
0: Yeah.
2: You now start feeling, who are this one, maybe you now try to start defending yourself and you're speaking back to them rudely and all. This is the culture that they are used to.
0: Yeah.
2: This is what rules their life. This is what they know that works for them and all. And if you want to relate to them, it's only normal to relate to them the way that they understand.
0: Sure.
2: You know, Princess was trying to say something before we started taking some calls. You were saying that what if the person is not really aware?
0: What if
2: it's not deliberate and all? Okay.
0: So that's by the way. So what I'm trying to say is that, you know, most times what you actually meant is different from what you exhibited, right?
2: Okay, yeah.
0: So the underlying word here is actually respect.
2: Mm.
0: Most times you might mean something different and you didn't know when you exhibited that action,
2: okay.
0: Which is seen as traditionally being disrespectful. So basically, in our African homes, you can't do that.
2: Yeah.
0: Your parents definitely tell you that what you're doing is
2: wrong
0: and you shouldn't even try it. But I think Gen Z's now, we see it as, it's nothing.
2: I don't see any difference between the both hands, so I don't think it's something that will make me to be worked up and all that. Let's just take this call. Hello.
7: Hello.
2: Hi, Chinaza. Please go ahead with your take.
7: Yeah, good afternoon. How do I put it? Beautiful miracle and
8: princess.
7: Alright. For me, I don't see people offended. I don't find it offended if someone gives me something with their left hand. But me, I don't try it. Like, I can't even do it like this. Give somebody something with their left hand. But if there's anything I'll just say something just like this. You know? Because everybody has their different understanding.
8: Yeah.
7: But a lot of people will always be like, no, you don't do that. And I don't see it like anything. But I don't even prioritize when I see the kid. You know, they do need. They can give me something with less. I don't find it offended. I won't feel so bad of that person. But I won't see that person do it to another person. So just like they said, it's about cultural thing. But there's something I'm seeing, like, in this generation, I mean, see, there have been lots more things that this thing that has been happening. They have been passing from generation to generation, but there are a lot of our cultural things are not even seeing older ones passing to this generation.
8: Yes.
7: But in this generation, even showing the more, like, it has me say, for few years ahead to come, I don't think there will be anything like culture. If there is, there will be few. Because as I'm seeing things going on now, a lot of things that this generation are actually throwing away. They're not even seeing that's the importance or whatever. I don't just know, but the thing that everybody knows to do is when you see something that is wrong, like, I mean, something that majority of people find wrong, you don't try to do it in order to be like, I don't believe in such things or something.
8: Okay.
7: Yeah, you can do it yourself, but when you get to the only place where you know they accept this thing and more, a lot of things, you have to abide by it to avoid problem and all that.
8: All right. Yeah. Thank you very much. Thank you. Okay, we have a message on WhatsApp and it reads, "Hey Ada, hi Mira, Wagwan Princess. Still Samuel from New Haven. The hand thingy is a cultural thing, as you rightfully said, not just in some African countries, but also some European countries. My own take is that we give what belongs to Caesar to Caesar. Anyone who values a right hand should be given a right hand if it's free. Otherwise, you use any. Though I know that nobody, both old and young, will reject a large sum of cash or gifts because the left hand delivered it." I don't like the argument to always rally around money. I don't like it to always be around material things. Like, they give you money, won't you? I mean, it takes down integrity and all. But I mean, this whole... Your hand is the same thing for me. If there's an emergency, you come and start saying, "This person gave you something with left hand and right hand." Is that what is going to be your problem at that time? And what Shinaza said about a lot of cultures, this one, everybody's hell-bent on left hand, right hand. A lot of other cultures are not being passed down. How is right hand, left hand such a huge problem? And how is this something that is making you angry or to start bashing a younger person? But the underlying factor here is this. Everybody's saying the same thing. If you know that you're going to deal with an older person, you know that these people do not accept left hand, and you purposely go and give them with left hand, you're more like you're trying to challenge it. What they want to say, you will hear that thing that you're looking for, and you will get it, or you get the reaction that you're looking for, and you will get it. Me, I just feel like as young people, you don't see it as a big deal. If somebody gives you something with your left hand, and it's okay, you accept it. But if as a young person you're going to deal with an older person, please respect yourself and give them with your right hand, because you know that this is something that they appreciate more. This is something that they are used to. I see some calls trying to come in. Please, you can call me now. We're going to take the calls and text messages. Princess. Sorry, I say Princess. Miracle. Okay.
1: Okay, so this thing we are saying is... I would say, because I said that this culture, this particular culture, is one that is deeply rooted. I mean, from my house, you cannot try it.
8: Yeah.
1: And I also said earlier that there's the concept of unlearning, relearning, and all of that. I would say that if it's something you do in your house, they accept you using left hand and all that, do it at home.
8: Okay.
1: When you come outside,
8: you don't know people.
1: You don't know people. You don't know how it is inside their houses. Don't do it to them because your family accepts the use of your left hand. I saw a post some days back. Someone said her mom does not have an issue with it. She gave her mom something with her left hand and apologized. Her mom said, "Oh, don't apologize. You're right. Your left hand is as important as your left hand." That's good, beautiful. So don't carry that mentality and come out and say, because my mom said. When you come out, you're dealing with a lot of
8: people, different persons,
1: different homes, different backgrounds, different religions and beliefs and all of that. Don't do it outside.
8: Yeah.
1: That's what I would say.
8: Okay, I mean, that's actually so true. Do not consciously disrespect people and expect them to accept you because this is what it is. Hello?
5: Hello, Eddie.
8: Okay, Osman, please go ahead.
5: Okay, what I want to say, and I bet that one is like a little bit digressing from what we are talking. Nowadays, we still find out that some people, when they want to mention their name, instead of them to put their soul name in their name, they will use English to put everything there. So meaning that you even know that that soul name that is our identity to know where you are from. It will no longer be there, so they will not be identified.
8: But and what, if the English name is their surname?
5: No, that's what I mean. Like if you're Igbo now, if you're from Igbo land now, then your surname should get that Igbo, because that is their identity there. So that's the first name or English name will not be the second one. In terms of, because if you're foreigners that we are emulating, like in terms of

0: pain that colonized us. You find out that in their system of naming, some of them will confess on that Adobe. Why that America will get one that will be Adobe store owner? Mm-hmm. But all this, we don't even know the rudiments and the basis of all this that we're, because we are copying. We don't even know the basis. We are just because others are doing it. Everything has the rudiments where it is rooted. Thank you.
1: All right, thank you very much. Still bordering down to culture and what is acceptable and what is not. Oh, I was going to take that call, but we lost it. Hello.
2: Hello, good afternoon.
1: Good afternoon. What's your name and where are you calling from?
2: I'm Ikechukwu. I'm calling from New Haven.
1: Okay, right, Ikechukwu, please go ahead.
2: Permit me to ask a simple question. What is the name of right hand in Igbo?
1: I don't know.
2: Okay, the name is called Akanri, which means the hand used for eating.
1: Okay.
2: Some of these things, it is true that things are changing. Mm. But there are certain things instituted some time ago, which is just for discipline.
1: Mm.
2: If parents say, do it this way, and children accept to do it that way, it's a sign of obedience.
1: Okay.
2: It must be that everything must be critically verified and everything and this change of a thing. Changing some of these things into the Western life type of life. That's why these days, sorry to say it, but these days even ladies dress on short knicker in the public. People may say it doesn't matter, but these things are not our culture. Our culture is such a way that children are meant to listen and be decent. So issue of hand, yes, they all belong. Okay, somebody said the two hands belong to the person. Yes, why don't the person use leg to do that thing if it is part of the body? There are things that are meant for something. So an emergency, yes, and even that emergency, if you're using left hand for certain things, especially for elders, okay, why should it be younger one that should greet elders in the morning or whenever? Why not the elders? The elders can still greet first. But there are certain things meant for discipline, for obedience, for orderliness.
1: Okay.
2: Not that they can be the other way.
1: Hmm.
2: Okay, we want to move to somewhere. Why don't you use your back? The person using back will be walking backwards.
1: Hmm.
2: Certain things are just for order. Okay. That's why if you use left hand, that thing changes. Somebody said if it's left hand, somebody will collect money. Thank God you cautioned that person and said he shouldn't be attributed to money. It just has to do with discipline and orderliness.
1: Okay. All right. Thank you very much, Ikechukwu. I get that. Now, I like the angle he came from, that it's a means of orderliness. Discipline. It's not just because they are trying
3: to... You don't
1: have
3: to question everything.
1: Yeah, you don't have to question everything and all. But the other examples you are saying, why not use your leg? Both hands are used for carrying. Leg is used for walking. I cannot use my leg and eat. I cannot use my hand to walk. So that's it. But I understand the whole orderliness and discipline, and that is actually good. These things are put in place for organization, so that everybody is not just doing whatever it is that they like and whatever it is that comes their way. Let's take this last call. Hello,
4: good afternoon.
1: Good afternoon. Please, what's your name and where are you calling from?
4: Okay, my name is Magnet. I'm calling from Oscar.
1: All right, Magnet, please go ahead with your take.
4: Okay, you know, about names now, what begins is like,
1: we are not talking about names. We are talking about that person just called to cite an example. What we are talking about is left hand, right hand. Is it disrespectful to use your left hand or not? Or is it just a cultural thing?
4: In some cultures, you only use right hand to give somebody or receive.
1: Mm-hmm.
4: So when they say that you are giving somebody but with left hand, left-handedly, just a proverb like bribery in your case or in your case. Yes.
1: All right. Thank you very much. Have a beautiful day.
4: Okay.
1: Yeah. So, I feel like we cannot overemphasize this conversation. Let's read this last message, then we'll pack our bags and say bye-bye. I think a lot of factors comes to play. For instance, are you smiling neutral? Are you smiling, neutral, or frowning while giving me something with your left hand? Is your right hand busy or not convenient? Mm-hmm. Are you left-handed, which I can only tell if I know you well? I agree with you guys that we should be more cautious with elderly people, but we should also know that a lot of young people like us are already aware of this right hand and left hand thing, and we also expect you to give us things with your right hand. My regards to Peter from Abakaliki. Good afternoon, ladies. John, design prof, texting from Enugu. Okay, we have another message. It says, hello Ada, I missed you people. Peter from Abakaliki. Yes, Peter, I've missed you. I've not heard from you in a really long time, but I hope you are well and it's good to hear from you. Anyways, we're really pressed for time, but I think at the end of the day, right, cultures are meant for discipline. Mm-hmm. These things are put in place to put people to be organized and all that. With the last message I just read, you know, earlier I was saying that, okay, as young people, we already know that there's no harm in giving something or receiving something with your left hand, then we should try to be more accommodating. But at the same time, he said a lot of people, like Miracle here, is already really wired with the whole left hand, right hand thing. Imagine giving something to Miracle with left hand.
3: She wouldn't take it.
5: I will not take it. I will look at you first. Yeah. Is your right hand busy? Did you say sorry for my left?
1: And all that.
5: Those are things I will consider.
1: So yes, give to Caesar what belongs to Caesar. Yeah. Respect your culture, because these things are put in place for discipline. If everybody starts saying they don't want to do it like this, they don't want to do it like that, things will spoil. But to me, in my opinion, it's not a problem to be giving or receiving something with left hand.
5: Yeah.
1: But when you're dealing with people, understand that people have different mindsets, different opinion. They come from different families and they are wired totally differently. So don't expect people to accept you because inside your house, you could do it that way.
5: Mm.
1: If you're outside, you know that generally, even a child that they just gave birth today knows that left hand, right hand is a big deal.
5: Yeah.
1: So please, we should all respect ourselves and respect the way we treat people. Okay.
5: All right. So I would say that culture, just like Osman said, culture, our culture is our constitution. Whether written, I think to a large extent, unwritten.
1: Yeah.
5: It's our unwritten constitution. So we should abide by most of these things. I mean, we know the ones to accept and the ones to throw away.
1: Yeah.
5: And left hand, right hand is going to be a big deal when it comes to culture.
1: Mm-hmm.
5: The fact that your house is accepted to use your left hand, you don't come out and now call people who frown at it stupid or people who disdain it. You now call them too cultural
1: or local, or something like that.
5: No, you respect people's culture, you respect what people stand by and what people believe when you come out of your house. And I would say that this right hand, left hand is going to be a big deal forever. It will like people like me, we will continue to uphold it. Don't give me anything with your left hand if your right hand is not busy. Yeah, so that's my final word. And I would say that we should respect our culture, respect people's cultures and people's beliefs. All right, until next week, this is where we draw the curtain for Urban Fields. Have a very amazing weekend. My name is Miracle.
3: Well, I'm going to say that I actually see this as an outdated cultural rule, but most times it's simply a habit. But we shouldn't ignore our cultural values, which is actually included to most of our gestures, such as being this thing we're talking about.
1: Right-handed.
3: So because of our African backgrounds, we should try to be conscious, yes, and not ignorant about it. Yeah. So this is where we draw the curtains today, and I'm saying stay locked in, and you're listening to Urban Radio 94.5 FM, and this is the voice of Princess.
1: All right, I already said my final words. There's so much. We cannot overemphasize this conversation. I love you all. Please take care of yourself. This is the weekend. Go out, have fun. Even if you want to chill and watch a movie, enjoy yourself. I'm ADA Ada, your favorite media girl. I want you all to take care of yourself. Please be careful. If you're drinking, please do not drive. If you're driving, please do not drink. Mind where you're going. Be very security conscious. And I want you all to stay positive and don't forget to stay
5: jiggy.
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Of course, this is an amazing program and platform where we give rising stars the opportunity to share their story, craft, and what they have to show the world. 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

0: we have another fast rising artist whose sound is more of Afrobeats, contemporary African rhythm and urban influences. Kelly Easy's passion for music began in secondary school, where he discovered his talent through school talent hunts and social events. He started writing songs by JSS2 and released his debut single Happy Day. What a great milestone at an early age. During his time at Enugu State University of Science and Technology ASUT, Kelly Easy continued developing his artistry and gained recognition through performances at notable campus events. His music combines Afrobeats, contemporary African rhythms and urban influences, blending meaningful storytelling with infectious beats. With a strong focus on originality and consistency, Kelly Easy aims to inspire, entertain and represent his Nigerian roots and contribute to taking Afrobeats to a global audience. Let's stay tuned and enjoy Why Me from Kelly Easy featuring Hysta La Vista.
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0: 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Today's spotlight is on Anambra-born Afrofusion and trap artist Ifeanyi Nwokoye, known professionally by his moniker Oscar Pendragon. A political science graduate from the prestigious University of Nigeria, UNN, Nsukka, Oscar kicked off his music journey with street freestyles in 2017. He officially debuted in 2020 alongside his brother, Nonny Dave, as part of the group Lean Boys. Drawing inspiration from Burna Boy, Rema, and the iconic sounds of ABBA, Oscar is carving out a distinct lane in the industry, anchored by his personal mantra, "Let nobody worry nobody." Stick around as we dive deep into the world of Oscar Pendragon right here on Urban Push. Don't go anywhere.
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0: You're tuned in to Coast City's Music Authority. Buckle up. Representing Nsukka Enugu, this is hip hop and trap artist Eya Emmanuel Emeka, who goes by the moniker RBT Madrid. He's been making waves since 2019 in the Esu days. Emeka is pushing the sound forward, highlighted by Hugo's standout verse on Dog and continuous respect for the industry OGs like High Style of Vista, Parkido, and Hugo P himself. Followed by tracks like Joy Zero and Pepambia, his message is clear: work on yourself, stay hungry, and get ready because the best is yet to come. So don't touch that dial, you're still on Urban Push. Don't go anywhere.
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3: 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We have another fast-rising artist by name Ihueze Ikechukwu, aka the capital of 042, who just released a new album called Appetizer. And this album truly has appetizing tracks. His mentor is Flavo and he hails from Enugu State. There are two incredible tracks from this fast-rising artist that we are going to be grooving to shortly. The first is Ise featuring Big Scent, and the second is Jamam. What a track. I believe these are tracks you don't want to miss, so stay tuned and please enjoy.
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5: 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I be elder, we don't see many things for life. And na drink, you go drink our medicine. I no go give you any medicine where you go drop for inside your eye. Wetin be those things where you dey feel for inside your eyes? Your eyes dey scratch you. I be you no dey see well, especially for night. You go dey see rainbow every time. You no dey see the mark where day for your eye. 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Sometimes self na bad belle people away no want see good thing reach your domot. You know they see clear abi na water they drop from your eyes every time. Abi it make you feel headache and you no go sleep for night. Sometimes self you no go know which one na 500 naira abi and 100 naira. Whether your eye problem na glaucoma, cataract, pterygium, short sight, double vision abi and a eye poison. I beg no sit down look make you die for silence. Always they go look for expert hand. Go check your eye condition. And if any medicine where you take no give you better result until he reach 5 hours. I beg my brother or my sister, no use them again. Just waka go meet person who is sabi treat eye problem. Remember, say my name na Togoman, the king of eye service, aka Mr. Stop Using Eyeglasses and See Clear. I dare stand number 5, stand 5 for the Herbal Trade Fair. Make sure say them check your eyes well before they give you any medicine. I get this kind eye wahala before, but na God power and research where I do well help me overcome them. I beg, papa, mama, no sit down, look, make your eye eye spoil oh. This wahala no go allow you enjoy life at all. You no go fit go anywhere. You no go fit drive motor. Infection wey don't tay for body fit cause this wahala for your eyes. Remember say na eye we fit use to make money and see better tomorrow. I get computer where I go carry test every 5 person wey first waka come my stand every day free of charge. I beg, as you dey come, make you bring coconut and white handkerchief. That power wey make water enter coconut wey nobody sabi go make you see clear. All our medicine and na drink. We no go put anything inside your eyes. Our phone number na 080-23-22-2244. I go take am again. 080-23-22-2244. Plenty sugar for person body fit cause eye wahala. Dirty water wey enter person eye fit cause eye wahala. Soap water wey dey enter eye fit cause eye wahala. Plenty things fit cause this problem. And na him make I dey advise say make you dey go see person wey sabi eye treatment. Make e test your eyes to know wetin cause your eye wahala. No forget say I dey stand 5 and my name na Togoman, the king of eye service, aka Mr. Stop using eyeglasses and see clear. We know say the eyes be oga kwata-kwata for body, because without the eyes, you no go fit waka alone go anywhere. All eyes wahala go better and you go see well again. Baba and mama, we go sure see better tomorrow. Amen.
1: 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My name is Chief Asiwaju. I am the chief consultant of Libidon Naturalist Care, where everybody sabi as Baba Standby Generator, no power failure. My telephone number is 080-36-52-2489. I don't come as my first time in Enugu State with the only one thing where I sabi, where be treatment of only men-related problem. That is to say, inability of a man to achieve last and strong balance erection for normal satisfaction with their partner. Right now, I am participating at the ongoing ABBA exhibition taking place inside ESBS compound, where I occupy stand 14. I say stand number 14. Some of things where they cause power failure for a man. Number one, diabetes and some of food where they eat and drink. Excessive use of alcohol. Old age, chronic pie, jedi, where be too much sugar for body, where they make anus they come out with a serious pain and waist pain. Number two, prostate enlargement, where they cause frequent or delay urination. Abi, you dey notice blood stain inside your piece. To old urine reach toilet na wahala, and you dey piss like a 4 to 5 times before daybreak, or you dey piss with a pipe. All these things fit cause power failure for a man. Number three, STD, long time infection, where they cause body weakness, quick ejaculation, loss of urge and feeling for a woman, inching of the body, movement like a worm, rashes all over the body, or one of your damn egg bigger than one. Abi, you be man where your production water don't turn to water, it ain't low in quality, or it dey come small, or it no dey come at all, my brother. This may be the reason why your madam never become mama bomboy. Make una come out for body proper checkup and solution. I occupy stand 14. I say stand number 14, or call 080-36-52-2489. Abi, you think say na old age be your own wahala. I congratulate all my fellow men as I come to Enugu with the secret of my standby generator ABBA remedy, where I dey give to my fellow men to use with bitter cola. Within 24 hours, you will salute for job well done. You go there on 24/7 standby, no power failure again. We have 7 fame that make people call us men. 4 day up, 3 day down. If any of this fame block, now that time you will see say your male organ they go inside like a small picking. Oh, my dear brother, don't let this to limit you as a man. I'm always say, if a man no feel satisfied his lover, can they use different type of manpower? Example be like your alternator of moto where you get problem, where you can't change battery. Changing battery cannot solve the problem until you change the alternator where they cause wahala for the car. That is implied to your case. Don't forget, I only specialize on men related problem. I have both traditional tests and latest computerizing detecting machine to check your body before any medication. 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Bye for now.
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0: or your own they do you start and quench. 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If it dey do you like this, my man, it go fit affect your performance as real man, oh. Come collect your
1: baba kick and start for real men.
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1: Baba kick and start for real men.
0: Now only one problem I dey handle for my stand, and now only one medicine carry come. Make I give you this secret. The day when you start to take
1: baba kick and start for real men,
0: now that day it go begin work for you. Even when you don't finish the medicine, it go still they work for you. Because why? He go arrange all your body to make you stand kakaraka like the real man where you supposed to be. My man, no let another man play inside your beautiful garden, oh. Come collect your own
1: baba kick and start for real men
0: for better performance. Even though you don't reach 70 to 90 years, they good well for you. Come and see the reason why people they call us
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0: Come this trade fair
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0: Are they here? 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
5: Hello, greetings to our dear people of Enugu State and its environs. Na Baba Imole, the greet now, aka the Light Eye Man. I day for stand 17. I say stand 17 for the ongoing herbal trade fair at ESBS Independence Layout Enugu. Or you can reach me on 0807409728. As in I know, say na I be the king of the body. We go there very, very careful. Make nothing happen for amo. If you notice anything, we no correct for your eye. Like say itching, scratching of the eye. Abi you know the fit read Bible or water they come out for your eye. Just visit Babi Muli, aka the Light Eye Man. I day for star 17. You can reach me on 0807409728. Eye problem, they different too. So you must ensure to know your own problem. Because eye is the most important part of the body. Anything will affect eye. Don't affect your life, oh. Don't wait until tomorrow. Because tomorrow may be too late. Come to stand number 17. I say stand 17 for ongoing herbal exhibition at ESBS Independence Layout Enugu. Maybe you have been taking medicine for years. Or maybe na bad people do you. Whether na spiritual problem, just visit me because I'm a Yoruba man. This na my first time of coming to the East. God go answer your prayer. You go know say God bless Nigeria with correct roots and herbs. Don't forget na only eye problem at the handle. If you know the fit read text message, your eye they read, if they come out water, abi you know they drive motor for night. Maybe you don't go test. They confirm say na high sugar level. It may be in your blood or in your urine. Due to inability of pancreas to produce natural and insufficient insulin, it can result to excess urinating, most especially at night, 5 to 10 times before daybreak. I've been thirsty every time. Loss of memory, dry mouth with mouth odor. All this can affect the sense organ. Make it look like say Hamatan they cover eyes every time. I, Master David, Ogbonge, High Medicine. Where we they call Vika and Ologbojo Cleanser. Don't forget to Babi Muli, aka the Light Eye Man. Day for stand 17. I say stand 17 for ongoing herbal exhibition at ESBS Independence Layout in Enugu. Sometimes, sir, if person stand for your front, it go come be like say two people stand for your front. Abi the no cover for taste, say na cataract, glaucoma, short-sightedness or long-sightedness, whatever it may be. Stop applying self-medication. Just visit me, the Light Eye Man. Also, having long-term bacterial infection, which is not well-treated, can cause a worm-like movement in the eye. Don't lose hope, my people. Just visit me.

0: Babi Mole, aka the Light Eye Man. I dey for stand number 17 for ongoing herbal exhibition at ESBS Independence Layout Enugu. Or you can call me on 080-7409-7278. Again, 080-7409-7278. Bye for now.
1: Standby generator, no power failure. Good day, listener. My name is Chief Asiwaju. I am the chief consultant of Libidon Naturalist Care, where everybody sabi as Baba Standby Generator, no power failure. My telephone number is 080-36-52-2489. I don't come as my first time in Enugu State with the only one thing where I sabi, where be treatment of only men-related problem, that is to say, inability of a man to achieve last and strong balance erection for normal satisfaction with their partner. Right now, I am participating at the ongoing ABBA exhibition taking place inside ESBS compound where I occupy stand 14. I say stand number 14. Some of things where they cause power failure for a man. Number one, diabetes and some of food where they eat and drink. Excessive use of alcohol. Old age, chronic pie, jedi, where be too much sugar for body, where they make anus they come out with a serious pain and waist pain. Number two, prostate enlargement, where they cause frequent or delay urination. Abi, you dey notice blood stain inside your piss. To hold urine reach toilet na wahala, and you dey piss like a 4 to 5 times before daybreak, or you dey piss with a pipe. All these things fit cause power failure for a man. Number three, STD, long time infection, where they cause body weakness, quick ejaculation, loss of urge and feeling for a woman, inching of the body, movement like a worm, rashes all over the body, or one of your damn egg bigger than one. Abi, you be man where your production water don't turn to water, it ain't low in quality, or it dey come small, or it no dey come at all, my brother. This may be the reason why your madam never become mama bomboy. Make una come out for body proper checkup and solution. I occupy stand 14. I say stand number 14, or call 080-36-52-2489. Abi, you think say na old age be your own wahala. I congratulate all my fellow men as I come to Enugu with the secret of my standby generator ABBA remedy, where I dey give to my fellow men to use with bitter cola. Within 24 hours, you will salute for job well done. You go there on 24/7 standby, no power failure again. We have 7 fame that make people call us men. 4 day up, 3 day down. If any of this fame block, now that time you will see say your male organ they go inside like a small picking. Oh, my dear brother, don't let this to limit you as a man. I'm always say, if a man no feel satisfied his lover, can they use different type of manpower? Example be like your alternator of motor where you get problem, where you can't change battery. Changing battery cannot solve the problem until you change the alternator where they cause wahala for the car. That is implied to your case. Don't forget, I only specialize on men related problem. I have both traditional tests and latest computerizing detecting machine to check your body before any medication. 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I dey stand 14, stand number 14 inside ESBS compound. 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Standby generator, no power failure. Bye for now.
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6: 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Or as a man, your thing dey small than your age, or your own no dey get up at all, or your own dey do you start and quench. 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Many things go make you no fit act like a real man. If you get diabetes, staphylococcus or prostate, or old infection, all these things fit to spoil show for you as a man. 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Or as you dey even dey piss self, you go dey pain you. Or the piss self go dey drop small. You go dey experience scratching every time and some kind movement around your body. Internal heat, unko. You go dey make your sperm water. Noisy stomach. General weakness of body, unko. Waist pain, even pie. When you want shit, blood go dey come out. If it dey do you like this, my man, it go fit affect your performance as real man, oh. Come collect your
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0: People, when I welcome to this radio enlightenment program, Tag Earth Nine Be Wet.
1: My name now, Baba Sanwewe,
2: aka the King of Manpower.
3: I'm elderly man with elderly experience.
0: Yeah, listener, I would like you to listen very, very well to what I shall be talking about because it promises to be informative and educative. Information, they say, is power. What is male sexual dysfunction? Male sexual dysfunction simply means inability of a man to satisfy his woman during man and woman jollification. This is a very disgraceful problem for man. The primary causes of this problem could be too much of sugar in the blood system, old age, or somebody who is under stress, hypertension, long time of infection in the system, someone who is always masturbating, or someone who is having pile problem.
4: Long time infection, severe waist pain and stomach noisy, inching for the body and movement all over the system.
0: You man that is listening to me, what I only specialize on is this male sexual dysfunction. Therefore, don't allow what is curable to scatter your happy home. You young man also who have not married, stop embarrassing yourself before your woman. Stop cheating on her because this can make her to look elsewhere for satisfaction. So man, within some minutes, they have come up, whereas their woman have not been satisfied at all during man and woman affair. If you are in this condition,
4: I dey inside ESBS radio station premises here in Enugu. I occupy stand number 18.
0: Or better still, you can call me on 070-32-32-3328. 070-32-32-3328 for more information and enlightenment. Remember, my dear listener, I only specialize on male sexual dysfunction, as I said. Therefore, I'm not expecting any woman to come. Any woman that eventually come, maybe because she wants to get the drugs for her husband or her loved ones. We are going to test you with our computerized diagnosis machine to know exactly the causes of your own problem before we embark on the treatment. After this thorough investigation, you take your drug as prescribed. You will never remain the same in Jesus' name. I am not God, but I am created for a purpose. Organ and Madam, traditional medicine are still working fine like in the olden days. That is why you see our forefathers marry more than one wife during their own time because their power is more than what a single wife can handle and they don't play with traditional medicine. As I used to say, root and herbs are free gift from God and they are benefit for the mankind. Call me on 070-32-32-33-28. 070-32-32-3328.
4: When you enter inside the premises, make sure you see stand number 18.
1: Oh, Baba Stand where?
2: AKA the King of Manpower.
4: If you forget my name, don't forget my stand number. 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Make sure you enter inside and look for stand number 18. 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

0: welcome to this Health Enlightenment program. My name is Togoman, aka Mr. Stop Using Eyeglasses and See Clear. I did stand number 5. Stand number 5 for the Herbal Trade Fair, where they shell it now for inside ESBS Independent Layout, Enugu City. My phone number is 080-2322-2244. Why people they call me the king of eye service? Now because I they handle all eye wahala, and for my grandpapa, now him I get him. Now him and be the work away with the do of our family to challenge any kind of eye problem. I be elder, we don't see many things for life. And now drink, you go drink our medicine. I no go give you any medicine away you go drop for inside your eye. Wait till be those things where you they feel or for inside your eyes. Your eyes they scratch you. I be you know they see well, especially for night. You go they see rainbow every time. You know they see the mark. Wait there for your eye. Sometimes na accident they cause this kind of eye wahala. Sometimes self na bad belle people or when no want see good thing reach your domot. You know they see clear abi na water they drop from your eyes every time abi it make you feel headache and you no go sleep for night. Sometimes self you no go know which one na 500 naira abi and 100 naira. Whether your eye problem na glaucoma, cataract, pterygium, short sight, double vision abi and a eye poison. I beg no sit down look make you die for silence. Always they go look for expert hand. Go check your eye condition and if any medicine where you take no give you better result until he reach 5 hours. I beg my brother or my sister no use them again. Just waka go meet person always sabi treat eye problem. Remember say my name na Togoman, the king of eye service, aka Mr. Stop Using Eyeglasses and See Clear. I did stand number 5, stand 5 for the Herbal Trade Fair. Make sure say them check your eyes well before they give you any medicine. I get this kind eye wahala before but na God power and research where I do well help me overcome them. I beg papa mama no sit down look make your eye spoil. This wahala no go allow you enjoy life at all. You no go fit go anywhere. You no go fit drive motor. Infection way don't tay for body fit cause this wahala for your eyes. Remember say na eye we fit use to make money and see better tomorrow. I get computer where I go carry test every 5 person way first waka come I stand every day free of charge. I beg as you dey come make you bring coconut and white handkerchief. That power away make water enter coconut away nobody sabi go make you see clear. All our medicine and na drink we no go put anything inside your eyes. Our phone number now 080-2322-2244. I go take them again 080-2322-2244. Plenty sugar for person body fit cause eye wahala. Dirty water away enter person eye fit cause eye wahala. Soap water away they enter eye fit cause eye wahala. Plenty things fit cause this problem. And now he make I advise say make you the go see person with sabi eye treatment. Make it test your eyes to know waiting cause your eye wahala. No forget say I did stand 5 and my name na Togoman, the king of eye service, aka Mr. Stop Using Eyeglasses and See Clear. We know say the eyes be oga kwata kwata for body because without the eyes you no go feel waka alone go anywhere. All eyes wahala go better and you go see well again. Baba and mama we go sure see better tomorrow. Amen.
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1: 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Ya gazirigi. Hello, greetings to our dear people of Enugu State and its environs. Now, Baba Imole, the greet you now, aka the Light Eye Man. I day for stand 17. I say stand 17 for the ongoing herbal trade fair at ESBS Independence Layout Enugu. Or you can reach me on 080-7-4-0-9-7-2-7-8. As in I know, sin I be the king of the body. We go there very, very careful. Make nothing happen for amo. If you notice anything we no correct for your eye, like say itching, scratching of the eye, abi you know the fit read Bible, or water they come out for your eye, just visit Babi Muli, aka the Light Eye Man. I day for star 17. You can reach me on 080-7-4-0-9-7-2-7-8. Eye problem, they different too. So you must ensure to know your own problem. Because eye is the most important part of the body. Anything way affect eye, don't affect your life. Oh. Don't wait until tomorrow. Because tomorrow may be too late. Come to stand number 17. I say stand 17 for ongoing herbal exhibition at ESBS Independence Layout Enugu. Maybe you have been taking medicine for years. Or maybe na bad people do you. Whether na spiritual problem, just visit me because I'm a Yoruba man. This is now my first time of coming to the East. God go answer your prayer. You go no say God bless Nigeria with correct roots and herbs. Don't forget na only eye problem at the handle. If you know the fit read text message, your eye they read, it they come out water. Abi you know they drive motor for night. Maybe you don't go test. They confirm say na high sugar level. It may be in your blood or in your urine. Due to inability of pancreas to produce natural and insufficient insulin, it can result to excess urinating, most especially at night, 5 to 10 times before daybreak. I've been thirsty every time. Loss of memory, dry mouth with mouth odor. All this can affect the sense organ. Make it look like say Hamatan they cover eyes every time. I, Master David, Ogbonge, High Medicine. Where we they call Vika and Ologbojo Cleanser. Don't forget to Babi Muli, aka the Light Eye Man. Day for stand 17. I say stand 17 for ongoing herbal exhibition at ESBS Independence Layout in Enugu. Sometimes, eh, if person stand for your front, it go come be like say two people stand for your front. Abi they no cover for taste.

0: 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Bye for now.
1: I greet you all, my good people of Enugu State in general. God bless you all. This message now from Prince Oba Ayodele, Action Koboko, the man energy. I am a Tradomedical Herbal Specialist from Abeokuta, Ogun State, and I handle only man erectile related problems. So if you be man, we no fit maintain correct, strong balance and lasting erection for a good time satisfaction with your partner when it is time for action as a result of total loss of urge of feelings for woman, weakness of erection, quick ejaculation at point of play, your body they do rise and fall. Abi, you know they even rise at all. If you do any small thing at sharp, you don't tire. Abi, you wake up for morning for your body to stand up strong and active like your fellow man on our Allah. Abi, you be man who will get problem with the quality and quantity of your semen production. You get low sperm count. Watery sperm, abi absence of sperm cells. That is, your body no they produce any water at all to impregnate your partner. Make una worry no more, because Prince Oba Ayodele, Action Koboko, the king of man problems, don't land with complete body checkup equipment plus better natural herbal medicine to help all man body the strong and active kakaraka as a complete man. I day for inside ESBS radio compound for independent layout to Enugu. I occupy stand number four, Prince Ayodele, Action Koboko, the man energy. Stand number four. My telephone number na is 07066590001. 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It is never a solution to your weakness at all. Come out. My Enugu office day beside Castle Majestic Hotel, Ogui Road, Enugu, for Unsoka. We day for Odenigbo Road, opposite Ebano Plaza, Unsoka. 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My telephone number na is 070-665-90001. 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

0: 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I'm from Bainway. I'm a fashion designer. When I'm not working, I'm cooking, I'm singing, or I'm dancing. 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
1: 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ASRA 2026. Because some contributions deserve more than recognition, they deserve honor.
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0: Yellow Top 10 and brand spanking new this weekend. Our very first song on the Yellow Top 10 is coming in from the one and only Benson. Now let me tell you about this song. The moment the song starts, I just love the beginning of it and I just cannot stop laughing. It's online right here at number 10 on the Yellow Top 10.
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0: 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Talk about 25th anniversary. I always come telling you that on August 8th, MTN Nigeria turned 25. 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Talk about MTN Nigeria celebrating its 25th anniversary. And what I can tell you is cheers to the next 25 MTN Nigeria. Ah, ladies and gentlemen, we cannot stop right here on the Yellow Top 10. 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Don't just watch the feud. Be part of the feud. Don't also forget that terms and conditions definitely apply. On that note, we're heading straight to number 9 right here on the Yellow Top 10. I'm your man, Vic the G. We've counted number 10. It's time for number 9. And number 9 is a brand new entry from Timo Vibes, or you call him TML Vibes, and he calls this one Diamond or Gold. Check it out.
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0: But for now, it's none other than the big performer himself at number 7. I'm talking about Mr. Controversial Black Bone.

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0: Passa ma cosa. 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
0: From number 6, we're going straight to the midway point, and the midway point is Fola. He's been nominated for the upcoming Eddies that's going to be taking place in Canada. He's teamed up with Bella Schmerda and Zlatan, and he called this one It's Over right here at the midway point on the Yellow Top 10. I'll be seeing you on the second half.

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1: 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Truth is, you're not wired to give less. 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
3: 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It's your boy Rema. One love.

on Play Street Fresh. Check it out. This is Play Street Fresh right here on the Yellow Top 10, and I'm your man, Victor G. I've got four amazing songs on Play Street Fresh to share with you this weekend. I'll tell you what about Play Street Fresh. This is what we do here. These songs are not officially on the Yellow Top 10 in any particular order. They are just songs that did not make it into the official countdown, but they are honorable mentions. We like to give them that moment. And, you know, we've seen songs that have come out from Play Street Fresh and made it officially to the Yellow Top 10, and the list is endless. But our very first song right here on Play Street Fresh, I'll tell you what, the first time I heard it, I said, wow. So much melody, so much love, so much expression. This song is coming in from Clean Bandit. It's teamed up with Chloe and our very old Omale. You need to check out Omale's melody on this song. You would love it. And they call it Company. Fresh.

already know, he celebrated his 51st birthday a couple of days ago, and Two Baba teamed up with Fave from his brand new album. But this song is called Mental. Check it out. 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

Ladies and gentlemen, boys and girls, it's time for MTN Color Ringback Tunes. And before I get out of the show, there are amazing songs that have been converted to Color Ringback Tunes for you to excite your callers. I'll tell you what, this is where you get to make your callers feel special. When they call your phone and you're not there to pick up, they get to enjoy these amazing tunes. I've got some people dancing when they hear some of these tunes. And look out for tunes like Ali Gita, and he calls that Mamana. We've got Viber Sonic with Mosty. Bakare Mohammed has got Abinda Banaka. David O teaming up with Odumodu Black with Fonz. Umar M. Sharif has got Jinin Jikina. Kiss Daniel has got Rich Till I Die. And Ali Gita is back with Uwar Gida. Now, these are amazing songs, like I always say, that have been converted to tunes for you to excite your callers. Don't be bored. Don't just let your phone be like that. Let them enjoy something just in case they are waiting for you to pick up the call. And how can you become part of it? Hurry and subscribe by dialing *410# on your MTN line today to enjoy MTN Color Ringback Tunes. And on that note, it's time to bring you the number one song for the weekend. But before we do that, if you missed that from the beginning of the Yellow Top 10, I'll tell you this. This is how the show started. We kicked off with a brand new entry on the Yellow Top 10 this weekend with Benson, and he called that one Online.

0: And this weekend was Black Bones, and he called that one Big Performer.
1: Big Performer, Big Bass Number, Big Bazooka, Mama Say, Mama Samakosa, Super, Super Duper, Super Duper, Small Petit, Oompa Loompa, She Wanna Hop on My Willy Wonka.
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0: While at number 6 was Shay Vibes, making his first entry on the countdown with Back to You.

Only held it for 1 week at number one on the Yellow Top 10, but he made it down to number two this weekend. It's Rema, another banger, and he called that one Oh No.

0: Zambia. A Freema Kalenda unveiling in the USA. The band's new song, Safe Space, you already heard it on Play Street Fresh. Kiss Daniel has got a new single and album coming out. Guess what? The next month, which is October. I already told you that Tubaba celebrated his 51st birthday and album release as well. You already heard that song, teaming up with Fave, and they call that one Mental. And yes, Sheyi Vibes has got a new album. David O, National Theatre, come December, the man is ready to explode. Lots of information to share here and there. Don't forget to be part of MTN Caller Ringback Tunes. Check out some of those interesting tunes. Excite your callers today. All you have to do is pick up your phone and dial *410# to be part of MTN Caller Ringback Tunes. I did list exciting songs that have been converted to tunes for your callers. And who can forget Apple Music on the MTN platform? 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Yeah, shout out to Burna Boy for doing the impossible. I don't want to talk about that. Everybody already knows that. But hey, speaking about a fast car, guess what? Our number one song on the Yellow Top 10, you might call it some sort of coincidence, is Sheyi Vibes. This song has moved up to number one. And guess the title? Grand Theft Auto GTA. My name is Victor G. We've been counting 10 of Nigeria's biggest hits this weekend together, and I cannot wait to see you yet again next weekend, and we can do what we love to do. I'm out of here, man. Enjoy the song.
1: Yes, you guessed it. Yes, you guessed it.
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1: We're going in. Sitting at a top spot at number one on the Yellow Top 10.

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1: Ah, Mama Grace, I am enjoying my first mango this year. 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

0: Good evening, Almi Able Prime Timers, and welcome to the Friday edition of Urban Prime Time here on Urban Radio 94.5 FM Enugu. Today is Friday, the second day in the month of October 2026. And it's the second edition of the program for the month and the last edition for this week. I apologize for starting the program a little bit behind schedule. We had some bills to pay, but glad to have you join me. The Urban Prime Time is a program where we bring political, economic, and social issues to the front burner for critical discussions and public scrutiny. And for our amiable listeners, that's our prime timers. You know that you have the opportunity to air your divergent views when we open up our communication channels during the course of the program. My name is Chioma Onwasomba. On today's edition of Urban Prime Time, we're still in Nigeria's 66th independence anniversary. So today we will examine whether independence has actually produced a strong sense of Nigerian nationalism and national identity. We know that Nigeria became independent on October 1st, 1960, with the expectation that Nigerians would gradually develop a common national identity despite their ethnic, religious, and regional differences. But 66 years later, there is a vital question, which is, have we really developed Nigerian nationalism, or have ethnic, religious, and regional identities remained stronger than our sense of national belonging? We know that the Nigerian constitution itself speaks of a nation founded on unity, freedom, equality, and justice, while its preamble begins with a declaration that Nigerians are committed to living together as one indivisible and indissoluble sovereign nation under God. Yet the country continues to grapple with lots of issues: insecurity, regional competition, tribalism, allegations of favoritism in appointment and employment, and as well political mobilization along ethnic and religious lines. This now raises a deeper question as to what happened to the nationalism that independence was expected to produce. Was the problem created by the structure inherited at independence? Did our historical experiences, such as the military rule, the civil rule, successive political crises, economic inequality, and the struggle for political power deepen our divisions? Or have Nigeria's political elites simply exploited existing ethnic and regional identities for political advantage? And, when we talk about Nigeria's independence, we cannot expunge questions about regional governance, right? We know that before and around independence, Nigeria operated within strong regional structures. Today, the country operates a federal system with 36 states and the federal capital territory. And has the current structure strengthened national unity, or has it created another layer of competition over resources, political power, and appointments? Ultimately, after 66 years of Nigeria's independence, are we merely citizens of Nigeria because we share a territory and nationality, or have we developed a sufficiently strong Nigerian identity that transcends ethnicity, religion, and region? So on today's edition of Urban Prime Time, we will examine whether independence has actually produced a strong sense of Nigerian nationalism and national identity. Once again, my name is Chioma Onwasomba. I'm being joined this evening over the phone by Dr. Ambrose Iwoke. He is the chairman, Guild of Public Affairs Analysts in Enugu State, and chairman, Institute of Chartered Mediators and Conciliators in Enugu State. Good evening, Dr. Ambrose Iwoke. Are you there with me?
1: Good evening. It's good to be here. Happy independence to Nigerians once more.
0: Happy independence to Nigerians. Happy new month. And then happy birthday to you, Nareas. I mean, yesterday was your birthday, so you celebrated your birthday alongside Nigeria.
1: And I was telling my friends that my kids not be like Nigeria.
0: Why would you say that? Have you lost hope? Are you no longer a patriotic citizen of Nigeria?
1: Well, because Nigeria has retrogressed, you know, from the historical background you laid while you're introducing the topic for the day, you realize that Nigeria has lost it. In fact, Nigeria's developmental stride between 1960 to 1967, before the Civil War, is far more impactful than what we have had in the last 30 years. Nigeria has also developed after the Civil War. You know, Nigeria was a trajectory of prosperity, where even the IMF, International Monetary Fund, came to borrow money from Nigeria. It was in 1968 that the Saudi family, this year at Dubai, we are running to another those things. The Arab Emirates, you know, their kingdoms, were coming to Nigeria for medical checkup. UCH Ibadan, University College Hospital Ibadan, to take it to as their own foreign hospital. It was in this country that the president was exclaimed, the commander in chief, you know, head of state, go on, that Nigeria's problem is not how to make money, but how to spend it. That's the challenge. And so we did All African Games 1972. We built refineries. We built the Delta Steel. We are building a larger steel plant. We had Pojo. We had Volkswagen. By the 1980s, 81, we have Namco. We had different sets of assembly plants in Nigeria producing cars. Nigeria was made in Nigeria cars. We had the Nigeria Airways. We had this Nigeria shipping line. And dollar to Naira was like two naira, $50 to $1. Later it was $2 to $1. You know, it was going down like that until, you know, now we are exchanging 1,400 naira to a dollar. So Nigeria worked, you know, at that point we are talking about until 1986, when Babangida introduced structural adjustment program. That is when the country started going down.
0: Okay, so for you, 66 years after independence, you believe that there are evidence that would tell us that Nigeria has actually developed a strong national identity?
1: No, Nigeria did not develop national strong identity.
0: Why would you say so? And at what point did we lose it? At what point did Nigeria's sense of nationality begin to weaken?
1: I would say we never had nationality.
0: We
1: never had nationality. A nation is defined by the commonality of culture, especially. Sometimes the commonality of language. Like most countries in Europe were created because of homogeneity of their culture, of the language especially. So Belgium, they speak Belgians, the Portuguese, the Spaniards, Italians. By the time you even check out Spanish, Portuguese, as an Italian, you just find out they're basically the same language, you know. It's just like dialects of different of the same language. And they are created countries of their own. And so that is how Europe were able to create so many countries, you know. Look at Czechoslovakia those days. I think 13 countries came out for Czechoslovakia alone, you know. Or Yugoslavia, how many countries came out of Yugoslavia? So you'll find out that these people can keep on creating nations within a continent. Why Africa was amalgamated. Nigeria was were operating other kingdoms, the Benin Kingdom, the different kingdoms, Oyo Empire, the Oyo Empire, the different Borno Kanem Empire, different people, the Pobo Kingdom, and all of a sudden, the British came. And without our consent, just what they called amalgamation on January 1, 1914, for mere administrative reasons, just for them to make sure that they can run the country from one place, the country that they said they bought from Royal Niger Company. They saw Nigeria as an estate. Together, forced us together as a country, not as a nation, as a country. And there was a fight, you know, so in 1948, I think, Obasanjo wrote an article where the famous cliche of Nigeria is not a country but a mere geographical expression. And, you know, even towards independence, you find out that it was only Dr. Nnamdi Azikiwe that was very enthusiastic about one Nigeria. The others were not. Southern of Sokoto was like, no, you know, this is not this. Even Awolowo. So at a point, it was Azikiwe was saying, oh, let's forget our differences. Let's go. No, but Sadana said, no, Eastern, let us understand our differences. We are different people. Therefore, let us know how we are going to this union together. And by independence, the political parties that led us to independence were created along ethnic lines. The Nigerian People's Congress was created for the North. The Action Group was created for the West, for Yoruba people. And then the NCNC was created basically for the old Eastern region, which comprised mostly of the South-South, which comprises of South-South and South-South-East now, the first Eastern region. Before Midwest was created in 1964. So basically, all the political parties were created along ethnic lines. So it was very clear that we are not operating a nation. We are operating just a country. And we're, you know, working with that contraption onto the coup of, in fact, the Western Regional Parliament election in 1964 to 65 was what led to the coup, led to the counter coup as a civil war. But something happened to us since after January 1966. The then military head of state that took over, that gained from that Aguirre-Rossi, suspended the constitution that, because before between 1960 and 1966, we operate what we call regional government, where there were strong regions, the three regions, South, Northern Region, Western Region, and Eastern Region, were independent, were fiscally independent. When you say fiscally, means they were financially independent from the center. So what they did was pay money, pay tax from their earnings to the center. So that the center can run military, can run defense, can run the airports, can run those things, can run maintain of money, currency. You know, there are little things that the federal should run, Yeah, most of these things were now regional. And they were controlled. That's why cocoa did well in the West. Palm oil did well in the East. And leather did well, and granite pyramids all over the North. They did competition. UNN was built in 1960. Before you know, the Yoruba, the Eastern the Western region, built UI and upgraded it to the second digital university because it was just a campus of University of London. Then they now convert, they now built, after UNN has built the first university, they did it. Before you know it, another one came out in Ife. Before you know it, another one came up in Lagos. Another one came up in Zaria. Under time between 1960 to 1965, we had like five or six universities regionally. Competition was healthy. There was healthy competition because we are not going to center to struggle for anything. We are building your own capacity to be able to now pay whatever you are earning through the earning to the center. Until that suspension, the constitution was suspended by Ironc, and then it was now a unitary system of government where you now say, no, every control is from the central government. And therefore, all the central government, even the governors and everybody, resources must be controlled by the federal government. Our oil must be controlled. Even if it's found in your father's backyard, the federal government owns it. Then to worsen it, sometime in 1978, I think, the military introduced what you call the Land Use Act. That vested power on the governors. That your governor owns your land in your father's house. The governor owns your CFO. The governor can do anything with it. See, land is one of the things that gives countries money. That empowers citizens of countries financially and economically. Land.
0: So what you're saying in essence is that our independence did not bring about nationalism and patriotism in any way. There was nothing that made it stay there. Probably maybe ethnicity and religion and region as well. Did it hinder it in any form in any way? Is that what your submissions this evening are tilting towards?
1: It hindered. It didn't bring about unity.
0: It didn't.
1: But somehow. It engendered patriotism. Because when they created there was no other country. You are no longer a son of Oduduwa Kingdom, for example. You are no longer a son of Benin Kingdom. You are no longer of Opobo. All those things. You are now in Nigeria first to get it and to get a Nigerian passport and all that. So you are patriotic to the country that you are forced to belong. Because if your allegiance is not to Nigeria, then where is your allegiance? Allegiance is nowhere. That was what those people were forced into. And by the time, especially those people who knew before those were available, before Nigeria was amalgamated. You know, all these Zeke, Awolowo, all of them were born before the amalgamation, you know, took place. And when we now came to Petroleum, we started singing, Nigeria, we hear the medical society, arise of compatriots, and all those things. Nigeria started having no reason, the people had no reason than to protect the country that they have. But they couldn't even protect it, because the military boys, by the time they came in, and everything messed it up, and we had a war, just 7 years after independence. A war that started and almost 3 years that killed millions of people, genocide. And at the end of the day, one section of the country was a conquered people, and he gave them £20. Billionaires gave them £20, people that outcast gave them £20, and then the cycle began. So what we are now saying is that, what I'm saying in essence is, we didn't have units. What we had was just that patriotic thing, because we didn't have any choice. And by the time we came down full cycle to the Fourth Republic, it became worse. From 1999 to now,
0: it became worse.
1: The result of the elections from 2015 till now is worrisome and very terrifying.
0: Hello, are you there?
1: Yeah, I'm here.
0: Okay,
1: so it's
0: ahead.
1: Very terrifying to our election, because now, suddenly, the election principles, campaigns, messages, issues, were now being cascaded down and reduced to, talks, vituperations about ethnic divides and the rest. As of yesterday, in Lagos, one of the gubernatorial candidates, was being told that because he cannot speak Yoruba, because his mother is Igbo, they were taunting him that cannot speak Yoruba very well. They were calling him Omo Igbo, you know. The other time, the first lady, before she became first lady, in the election, the other time, threatened an Igbo lady that she will not, that she's going to do with them. By the time Ambode wanted to enter, the Oba of Lagos threatened us. Well, I was still living in Lagos that time. I was telling people that people will consume by the lagoon if they don't do what they wanted. So these are the things we are now having. And the rhetoric of ethnicity has continued to be highlighted. So in a country where there's unity, such will come up. And then we have advocated for a long time that when the federal government has a form to fill, you see state of origin, local government of origin. A country that is united cannot have that in their documents. The federal government is the one enhancing disunity. Because when you start having documents to state your state of origin, your local government of origin, what they're telling you that you are not a Nigerian. You are an Igbo person, you're a Yoruba person, you're a Junko person, you're an Ijaw person, you're an Hausa person.
0: But these identities you're mentioning, can't they just exist? I mean, we see what happened even in United Kingdom, made up with several states within it. Are you saying that the federal government cannot allow or other states or other parts of the geography to function that way? Because you're mentioning that in filling of forms, they're not supposed to have stated where they are coming from.
1: They're just supposed to know if it's a united country. All you need to know is where you live. If it's a united country, why do you want to know my state of origin? Why you doing that? Because this is a country that still lives under ethnic consideration before the state, before the federal state. So an Igbo man thinks himself as an Igbo. In fact, it's only the Igbos that are under the illusion of unity.
0: Under the illusion of unity.
1: Because it started with Zeke. When you're saying one Nigeria, other people were building their places and getting serious. Zeke was still saying one Nigeria. And Fadana Sokoto was like, no, we are different. Let us understand our differences. And Adolo was saying, well, Nigeria is just a mere geographical election. So I grew up in Yoruba land. And the first thing Yoruba man, that he's the first of all, Omo Dua.

0: Northerners. Tinubu has come. He's given it up the most everything to the Southern, to the Yorubas. So a place that has unity will not do that. It's because of our disunity and because of our ethnic cleavages. That is why the federal government created the Federal Character Commission. Till today, the Federal Character Commission is just in principle. So a country that is united, that has these things, will not create Federal Character Commission. Because they are trying to solve a problem of disunity. That, but again, it's just on paper because the president cannot, you know, should not do what he's doing currently with his constellation of ministers.
1: But would you entirely pass the blame on the government or also on the people? Because a few days ago, a veteran actor and a filmmaker, Richard Mofe-Damijo, that is RMD, said that Nigerians are too quick to condemn the country without offering, practical solutions. He said there are problems, but we need to fix them. He said, don't stand and just criticize and propose no solution. He says that every citizen bears the price of how Nigeria is perceived abroad and said that individual conduct shapes the country's global reputation just as much as governance does. So do you think that Nigerians also contribute to the reduced level of nationalism and how the international community now perceives us?
0: I don't agree with Richard Mofe-Damijo. Richard Mofe-Damijo that is speaking is from Delta State. I grew up in Warri. The land in Delta has been devastated by oil pollution. Brackish water. Sea life gone. Water life, aquatic life is almost empty. Farmland destroyed. Yet the people live in abject poverty. And Richard is talking like this. Maybe because he has become an elite. Maybe I don't know when he visited his home last. But he's not speaking the truth. The people of Nigeria have done their own part.
1: Have they really done their own part?
0: They have voted. They have put people in power to steer the ship. You don't nominate a captain to drive your ship, and you are going there to drive the ship for the captain. All you need to ensure is that you don't disturb the captain so that he doesn't lose course. Nigerians are one of the docile people. I keep on saying we are too docile for our political leader. We are not even disturbing our political leaders. We are not even holding them accountable. So there's nothing that prevents the political leadership of this country or public of leadership of this country from doing the right thing. It's because they are not doing the right thing. They are leading by bad examples. And that is why Nigeria has become the way it is. So in every leadership, the followers take a look at the body language, at the behavior of the leader. They tend to follow the behavior of the leader. When, although very whacked policy of military mentality and all those things, but when Buhari came with the first time, war against indiscipline, I was a child then, and I knew what happened. A lot of things happened. Although then they said we were dubious about it because they were setting two different standards for different people. And when they were throwing the former people to jail, they only threw people from the south to jail, civilian government from the south. They didn't throw people from the north to jail. So these are the things we are talking about. Everything from the leadership of the country is considered mostly on ethnicity. So when the people behave, they behave of ethnicity. When we do budgets, that we are running, we are budget of 2025 have extended to December. 2025 budget. How do you expect the people to behave? When we say tighten your seatbelt, there's hunger, and the president is buying a presidential yacht and brand new plane, how do you expect people to tighten? When there's ostentatious lifestyle of the leaders, and you're telling people, let's have austerity, how do you want to prove that? So when the leadership has failed, the citizens will not succeed.
1: Okay, so, but after 66 years, for you, what would Nigeria need to change politically, institutionally, and socially for Nigerians to, genuinely begin to see themselves first as Nigerians? Because we usually hear that the United States president said America first. So what do we need to change 66 years after our independence?
0: My dear, this question is difficult because you cannot ask patriotism of the person that you have failed. In the Constitution of the Federal Republic of Nigeria,
1: the
0: government is the security and welfare of the citizens.
1: But you know that the governance is also a collective responsibility, not just that of the leaders.
0: The government is a collective responsibility. Some people have these box stuffs on their table. You are working in an establishment, for example, you have an MD, you have a VC, you have workers. If the MD wants to ruin that station or whoever, he will ruin it. And the workers will lose their jobs. But if the worker messes up, the MD can sack the worker.

0: some people, and the people are not taking responsibility. So if you cannot provide what the security says should provide, so social says should provide for people, welfare, the people are dying of hunger. Then you are talking about security. People have been kidnapped. Yesterday, the busload of youth corpus that were going to Abia say were just kidnapped. So if you cannot even provide these things for the citizens, what are you talking about? What do you want the citizens to do?
1: But one needs to change. That's the question.
0: What needs to change right now is that there's something wrong with our constitution. I think we should revert to the constitution where there's true federalism. True federalism means the existing states should control their resources.
1: So you're referring to the 1963?
0: No, 1960, where we had regional control of government. Where the financial, where the economic hub, the mineral, the solid mineral, the gold, the mineral resources of each state should be controlled by the state. And then the government should collect taxes from those people. But when you go to the exclusive list of the federal government, you find out that the federal government is almost controlling everything. And then you come around and say the federal allocation, the federal government takes higher, takes almost half of the allocation, and 36 states, including Abuja, share half. It won't work. And it's only when you start seeing security, welfare, and prosperity that the citizens will now begin to talk of unity. So, but now, what we have is a very strange arrangement where we say we are federal republic, but we are not fiscally federal. We don't have fiscal federalism. That is the only thing. Any other management we do with this arrangement we have will not work for Nigeria, because Nigeria's glorious days were in the ages of where the regions were stronger. So that should be first. A lot of things should be onboarded from the exclusive list. Then secondly, I think we need to, you know, when we talk about corruption and all those things, and we are not setting examples, that's why we are talking about the leadership has failed the citizens. So you cannot demand anything from the citizens. First of all, look at what this government did. The other government said that there were subsidies come. Oh, the people are stealing from sources. Jonathan in 2012 wanted to remove subsidy. These same people went against it because they said there's subsidy scam. Instead of Jonathan to tackle those who were the fraudulent people or who were perpetrating corruption, he rather wanted to remove subsidy. Buhari did not tackle them, but he kept subsidy. Tinubu came, instead of tackling the corruption in subsidy sector, arresting those who the federal government was afraid to arrest the cabal. What did they do? They removed subsidy and passed the suffering to the common man. Then you say the citizen should do what? The citizen has given the powers to the government, at the federal level, to the federal government, at the subnational level, to the state governor. So any state governor who does not develop his place and is blaming Abuja is not a good governor. Any president that is quarrel, they say a bad workman quarrels with his tools. And that is what is happening in Nigeria right now. So you cannot demand this kind of things, because if there's no prosperity, and there's nothing, you can hardly bring unity. In fact, this is political season. You come and see the rhetorics of those campaigning. They will dwell on the multiplicity of disunity. They will highlight our disunity and play down our unity. They will divide us according to ethnic lines. They will divide us according to religious lines. They will divide us according to all sorts of divisions. A country cannot have unity with those kind of circumstances.
1: But there is also questions as to, even if the constitution was done in a way that there'll be a sort of a regional autonomy, it also behoves on the leadership, okay? Because we see a lot of things that are contained in the constitution that should govern us, and then we see, the leaders at the helm of affairs not following through the rules. We saw what happened with the president travel and the controversies that surrounded it and all of that. The question is it about even we're working on our constitution, or also holding our leaders accountable with the one we already have? Because from what is playing out, it somehow doesn't seem that the leadership is also willing to rework on our constitution.
0: It just came back full circle to my submission. That's the problem with Nigeria. Is, let me repeat, Chinua Achebe, the problem of Nigeria is less squarely on leadership. It is leadership. The leadership at the National Assembly, the leadership at the State Assembly, the leadership at the Presidency, the leadership at the federal government, state government houses, and the rest. That is the problem. Leadership. Because the leaders are shouting unity, while the leaders are breaking down the bridges of unity that held us together in the name of politics. The leaders, don't want the masses to unite, because you need unity among the masses. We spell doom for the leaders, because once the masses are united, then they can come together, form one front to confront bad leadership. Therefore, the bad leadership always creates division. So make sure the citizens are not united, and the elites have succeeded in making sure the masses are not united. Because when they want to do businesses, when they want to share the national cake and the rest, they don't remember religion, they don't remember ethnicity are up there. But once it comes to the masses, they throw those the bomb of religion and the rest, and they are disunited, so that you cannot be united. So it's actually a political tool. It's a political tool of enslavement to make sure that people, the citizens, are not united. When you come to states, like Enugu State, where we are, you know. When I first came down back to the state to live fully, so we started hearing about Agbaja, Soka, Kano, and I said, wow, he's the greater of all those things. I was like, you know, so these things are just eclipses created by the elites.
1: So,
0: so to the people, you say, oh, it's our own. And then you start bucking, oh, yeah, Bonya, Soka, oh, yeah, Bonya, Kano, oh, yeah, Bonya. And then you start those kind of things to keep the people divided.
1: So
0: and it's only the elites that now understand, or those who are interested enough to say, oh, the man from Kano is not my enemy. The man from Osoka is not my enemy. It's bad governance that's my enemy. But watch the election coming out. You will see all those things highlighted.
1: So in summary, you're saying that independence has not actually produced a sense of Nigerian nationalism and national identity. And you've also enumerated what should be done in that regard.
0: Yeah, it's not. It has not. Our independence just brought us together to form a country. We are not trading. The indices of nationhood are missing. And that is why we have not been able to. If you study nations, people that call themselves, you see homogeneity. They even study heterogeneous entities like America, where different people came together. You find out that they have abolished those thin lines that separate them. And, you know, the person will tell you, I'm an American. You don't hear West Indian, Asian American, or I'm a Nigerian American, or I'm a British American, or I'm a Polish American. Everybody wants to say, I'm an American. I get to the point. The British citizen will also say the same thing. A French citizen, I'm French. I get to the point. Because, first of all, if you go to Europe especially, you will see the indicators of nationhood. First of all, language, common language. Those are indicators. Go and check their country. A country that is not as big as Lagos, in Lagos population, can produce like 5 countries in Europe. People like in Iceland, in all these smaller countries and the rest. How many are they? But they have their countries.
1: All right.
0: Because they are different countries, they are different languages and the rest. But here, we have a amalgamation of various entities brought together to form a country.
1: All right.
0: And doing that, we didn't behave like America that tried to abolish the things that separate them. Rather, we are strengthening the things that separate us.
1: All right, Dr. Bruce Iboke, we'll get to our talk lines and allow our prime timers to contribute this evening. So do hang in, and probably anyone ask questions or suggestions, you'll be able to respond to that. So do stay with us. That was Dr. Ambrose Iboke, who spoke to us about our conversation this evening. We're still in Nigeria's 66th independence anniversary, and we're examining whether independence has actually produced a strong sense of Nigerian nationalism and national identity. We'll take calls from our prime timers this evening. Our phone lines officially open is 0916-0005945 or 0916-0004945. Do well to send messages to our WhatsApp line. That is 0912-8-945-945. Hello, good evening.
2: Shama, good evening.
1: Good evening.
2: Augustine Manyam Kobunka.
1: Go ahead, Augustine.
2: Shama, in Nigeria, Agacha Chago, system of Nigeria. And where is the federal character? Like a Bastakara or Chichi. Where is the federal car? I'm on Bola, Yella Church. But we're tender. I may hear you live for. Let's get out, Panya Banya, or Poro Muni, Bahu Creek. Bahu Creek, Mount Tomorrow, Manda Maharo. 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
1: Thank you, Augustine, for your contribution. Good evening.
3: Your call has been placed on.
1: Okay. Hello, good evening. Hello. Send messages to our WhatsApp line 091-28-945-945. Good evening. Good evening.
4: Please, Ike, from Independence.
1: Go ahead, Ike.
4: I think you are one of the best contributors I ever listened to. That is why this was abolished. Any country that doesn't teach its children or issues the history of the country is bound to fail. That is one of the reasons why they abolished history in our primary and secondary schools that nobody knows. And that is why you know that Nigeria is more worth it. But when you tell them that Nigeria is not working, that you have to bring things from the background, they will say that you are trying to democratize the nation. They pass a law that you don't have to. See, the issue is just that we are not one. We are not one. Me, personally, I will tell you that I see myself first as an Igbo man before I see myself as a Nigerian. And that is why somebody from North will tell you that it will be an Igbo man will never be president of Nigeria. Nobody is saying anything. To condemn it. That is why somebody in Lagos State will say that Papa Mama Chikoge, that you have to go, that you are not happy. In a country that is where you were born, your own nation, and somebody will tell you that even you should go back to your sister, nobody is saying anything.
1: All right.
4: That is it.
1: All right.
4: So for me, he stated Georgios. So from what he said, for Nigeria to work, I don't think that we see ourselves as one. If there is a way they will party, they should party us, seeing ourselves, because, as he said, language is the commodity that makes the nation.
1: All right, thank you for your contribution. Keep the calls coming 0916-000-4945. Hello. All right, keep the calls coming. Please send the messages to our WhatsApp line if you're unable to call. Hello.
5: Hello, good evening, Tamar.
1: Good evening.
5: Go
1: ahead, Onyeso.
5: Yeah. I'm making our guest. You really spoke well. All could go home and listen to you because sometimes only you have a mother that hit you the point. Why exactly the problem? Yeah, exactly. Because I could remember a time when Ben Defrani and I activated Nike at the time in the secondary school. If she has a blue arm or keeper or something like that, woman, man, how to win with the rain. So I know he could change me. We are just like running. We don't know my name, but we are. I know like the main interaction with them because we are one. So, in terms of this, we don't need to rely on like our guests, those politicians. Just because of their selfish interest, we are talking, we are governor, we are talking to president, we are talking to senator, or something of that nature. They are distant, they are ethnic distant, confused, you know, especially in the home 19. It's not good. So, those politicians, especially not as a Hindu and they are Matana, I'm not saying it's got some bony, but I'm generalizing it. So, all that I come ma tupu mee ihe ụmụnna anyị bido nwetawa na anyị nche bụ ofu ihe wee wan ọ bụrụ na a na-akpọ oke ndị igbo dịla oge kpọwa oke zik aka hụ n'inye chasị onye so biko ọka mma tude ka onye ọbụla bido nwetawa na anyị nche bụ ofu ihe amerika is amerika thank you so much.
1: All right, thank you, Onyenso, for your contribution. Hello? Hello?
6: Hello, good evening.
1: Good evening.
6: Yeah, I'm Sopru Chukwu from Enugu Agadana Bay State.
1: Go ahead, Sopru Chukwu.
6: Yes, honestly speaking, I must say that the oil and water can't ever miss. Nigeria is just like that. So the best thing is just to break up. I'm also... The acronym Naira.
1: All right, 0916-0005945. Good evening. Hello, are you there? Good evening.
7: Good evening, Selma.
1: Yes, good evening. Please speak to the mouthpiece of your phone.
7: Oh, can you hear me?
1: Yes, I can hear you.
7: Yeah, my name is CK. I'm calling from opposite North of the
1: voice. Go ahead.
7: Yeah, what I want to say is that the amalgamation of Nigeria, I don't think that it is the wish of many Nigerians and many tribes. But I see it as the Britain want to use it, you know, to control everybody. And they call Zeke and make him the governor general because he knows how to speak English. Then I make Abubakar, the prime minister. So this is, we just, he's saying one Nigeria by mouth, but not in the heart. Not all the religion believe in one Nigeria. That is sure. But I don't know why pretend want to use this to do. And they are doing it. So it is not the will of or the wish of many Nigerians to be one Nigeria. But they are pretend they just amalgamate us. So it's very unfortunate. Thank you.
1: All right, thank you for calling. I will take one more call. Hello.
8: Good evening.
1: Good evening.
8: Good evening, ma'am.
1: Good evening. Your name and where you're calling from?
8: My name is Sunday. I call from Aban.
1: Go ahead, Sunday.
8: Chama, Nigeria. Nigeria, I'm a again. Maka. Well, you can see food. More Abacha. Then this country, Kaisis country. Okay, six country. We need the main mechanism of each other. We have a regional government. More equal Nigeria. I have the best position again. The damn in Nigeria again.
1: All right, thank you for your contribution. I'll read a message on our WhatsApp line. Good evening, Chioma. Tony Achingwe from One Day. Your guest has said it all. God bless him for speaking the truth. I weep for my nation. How did we get here? What do we do to make it right? God bless Urban Radio and you too. Good evening, Chioma and the guest. The same message Namdekan is passing, but the powers that be will not like the masses to hear the truth and be enlightened, because any day the people know the truth and start to act, Nigeria will not remain the same. Obunna, okay, from Uwodogu. All right, we get back to Dr. Ambrose Iwoke, right? Are you still there?
0: I'm here.
1: All right. You've seen that all our prime timers, those who called and sent in messages, align your thoughts. So let's get your concluding remarks about our conversation this evening. What is the way forward?
0: I think one of the ways forward is for the citizens to realize that this country does not belong to the elites, that this country does not belong to the public officers or politicians that we elected. Many people realize that they have the political power to change the tides. Let the people ultimately realize that freedom from oppression or poverty is not gifted. It's not, they're not a dasher.
1: Mm.
0: Let me use it. So you don't expect your leaders to dash you good governance, because they won't. We must use the instrumentality of democracy to ensure that we get what we want. But we are not ready to do that as citizens, unfortunately. So we don't want to scratch on our bodies. We say, oh, you come and they will kill you. I say, before I come, you'll be killed. But you cannot get freedom on a la carte. You cannot get freedom with pancake on your face. So people who fight for freedom are ready to die. So Bella sang it a long time ago when he sang the Vogue, All Sorrow, Tears and Blood. He said, my people fear too much. We don't want to die. We don't want friends. We don't want to fight for freedom. We always have reason to fear. Papa, the house, my children, they. You suffer, your children will suffer. It's the slavery you are, your children will have to slave. So until we are ready to use instruments of without fear, you see a general citizen complaining about the political office holder or somebody, even his counselor, even his local government chairman, governor, whatever, senator, House of Reps, House of Assembly,
1: mm-hmm.
0: and he will complain when he sees the person, the next thing will tell the person, huh? Oh, you say Abiago, he will raise his two hand and leg up and say, now you go full. And then when the Nigerians, especially Umuigbo, there's a proverb which says, Oye jigi ke
1: une
0: iso. Which means that the people with the power that the goats fall, are we goats? We are not goats. It's only goats that behaves that way. Because the goat has no sense of good reasoning. So if we want to compare ourselves with goats, and therefore anybody that, whatever, whether he may say to Elon or Kumo, whether you are going to help fire with the person or you are coming to heaven with the person, so far it's holding the date, you must follow.
1: That's
0: a wrong totalitarian ideology.
1: All
0: so we need to reorientate ourselves. We need to take our public figures to account for what they did. And we need to make sure we make the necessary changes through the ballot if we really want to emancipate ourselves.
1: All right. Thank you so much, Dr. Ambrose Iwoke, for your insightful analysis this evening. We do so much appreciate. All right. Thank you so much for your time on the program. Okay.
0: Thank you very much for having me on the show.
1: Yeah, do enjoy the rest of your evening. That was Dr. Ambrose Iwoke, Chairman, Guild of Public Affairs Analysts, Enugu State Chapter, and Chairman, Institute of Chartered Mediators and Conciliators in Enugu State. Thank you so much. And to our prime timers, thank you for your active participation throughout this week. It's the last edition of the Urban Primetime for this week. We'll see you all next week, Monday, 6 p.m. for another interesting edition of the Urban Primetime, where we bring another critical issue to the front burner. Until then, keep it as locked to 94.5 Urban Radio. In Good News Break is up next. My name is Chioma Onwasomba.

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0: INEC opens recruitment portal for ad hoc staff. Peter Obi condemns arrest of Obedient Movement members in Akwa Ibom State. Peter Mba grants pardon and commute sentences of 13 Enugu inmates. In sports, Super Eagles call up John Otomewu and Vince Osuji for Russia friendly. On entertainment, family, colleagues and dignitaries bid farewell to Olu Jacobs. Details of these and more after this short break. My name is Chioma Onwasomba. The Independent National Electoral Commission, INEC, has opened its recruitment portal for Nigerians interested in serving as ad hoc personnel during the 2027 general elections. The commission, in a statement, said applications are being processed through its personnel recruitment system, with the portal scheduled to close at midnight on November 18, 2026. The available positions include supervisory presiding officers, registration area center managers, registration area technical support personnel, presiding officers and assistant presiding officers, with applicants expected to meet the stipulated eligibility requirements. INEC said applicants, except those seeking technical positions, are generally required to reside in the states they select and must not be members of any political party or have demonstrated support for any candidate or political party. Additionally, the commission urged prospective applicants to use its official recruitment platform and beware of fraudulent websites or individuals requesting payment. The chairman of the Economic and Financial Crimes Commission, EFCC, Ola Olukoyede, has called on religious leaders, traditional rulers and Nigerians to support the agency in its fight against corruption. Olukoyede made the call during the inauguration of the EFCC's Zonal Directorate in Awka, Anambra State, urging communities to remain vigilant about public interests and question the use of funds released for their development. He also encouraged the Nigerians to report the diversion of public resources and fraudulent investment schemes, particularly those offering unusual high returns within a short period. The EFCC chairman stated that the agency recently secured the conviction of 21 persons over an unlicensed investment scam and recovered more than 1 billion naira in one of the cases. Olukoyede called on traditional rulers, religious leaders, town unions, market associations, professional bodies, civil society organizations, and the media to provide credible information on financial crimes and help protect public property and resources from being treated as private possessions. The West African Examination Council, WAEC, has appointed Amos Dangote as its new registrar and chief executive officer, with his five-year tenure running from October 2026 to September 2031. In a statement, the head of public affairs, WAEC headquarters, Accra, Daminius Ujijogu, said Dangote, who served as head of the Nigeria National Office from October 2023 to September 2026, would succeed Pat Bay of the Gambia. The council stated that Dangote's appointment was ratified by its international governing body during the 74th annual meeting held in Accra, Ghana, in March 2026, while he assumed office as the 14th registrar on October 1st, 2026. Dangote joined WAEC in 1998 after beginning his career in education in 1994 and has more than two decades of experience in test development and administration, during which he championed innovations such as computer-based WASC digital electronic marking, the digital certificate portal, and other technology-driven examination systems. Still in the news, a presidential candidate of the Nigerian Democratic Congress, NDC, Peter Obi, has condemned the reported arrest of the Obedient Movement coordinator in Akwa Ibom State, Elijah Noor, describing the incident as a threat to freedom of expression and democratic rights. In a statement posted on X, Obi said Nigerians should be allowed to express their political affiliations freely without fear of intimidation as long as they act within the law. He was reacting to reports that Elijah, the state coordinator of the Obi Kwan Kwanse movement, was arrested after the police moved to stop an Independence Day march in Uyo yesterday. The former Anambra state governor said Nigeria's independence should guarantee citizens freedom from fear, injustice, intolerance and abuse of power, irrespective of their political affiliations. A public affairs analyst, Emeka Odom, has stated that independence is a phenomenon of great value to society, arguing that a man was generally created to be independent on earth. Which forms the basis for accountability. Speaking today as a guest on Urban Radio's breakfast program, The Urban Parliament, Odom explained that independence itself is not absolute, as no one is born independent, stressing that even within interdependence, some forms are voluntary, while others are involuntary.
1: Independence on yourself is not absolute, because nobody becomes independent as you're born. You have to depend on a lot of things, and until you come to that point where you can say, okay, I'm now accountable to myself. And even when you come to that, because of other variables too, there's interdependence. And a lot of those interdependence, they are voluntary, while others becomes compulsory. You can't help it. I mean, that's what we have seen. So that is, for me, general concept of independence.
0: Odom further said that for government workers, the essence of democracy is to receive adequate compensation for their labor in order to live a life free from hunger and stress and to avoid quality education for themselves and their families.
1: At it from the perspective of rendition of labor and compensation of labor. You render your labor or your services to anybody that needs it and get compensated adequately. Nigerian worker wants independence to be a couple of things. Proper compensation for whatever labor that is put into. A compensation that is commensurate and has equal value with the services that is being rendered. To be able to get adequately compensated, to be able to take care of his health, to be able to assess education for his children, to be able to assess good accommodation for his children, to be able to plan for his future.
0: A caller from Enugu State's Igwe Austin called on the government to prioritize workers' welfare, lamenting that the current economic situation is unfavorable to them despite their salaries.
2: Demands of the workers is being taken serious. They are not asking much when they are saying that prices of fuel should be brought down to 500 naira in cost to sell that much. Yes, they are not even asking much when they are saying this to 500, although I know people may say that it's not possible. But taking into consideration the state of hardship, the state of hunger, the state of inflation in the country, 500,000 naira is not even in the right room about.
0: Public service workers under the Joint National Public Service Negotiating Council have commenced a three-day warning strike today, October 2nd, to 4th, 2026, over what they described as worsening economic hardship affecting workers and their dependents. The Enugu State Governor Peter Mba has approved the pardon and release of 13 inmates in Nigerian Correctional Center across the state, including the commutation of some sentences as part of activities marking Nigeria's 66th independence anniversary. The governor exercises prerogative of mercy powers under Section 212 of the 1999 Constitution as amended, following consultation with the Advisory Council on Prerogative of Mercy in Enugu State. A statement issued by the governor's media aide, Uche Anichiku, revealed that the approval was communicated to the controller of the Nigerian Correctional Service, Enugu State Command, by the chief of staff to the attorney general and commissioner for justice, Osinachi Najieze. The beneficiaries include Kenneth Ozioko, Moses Saliat, Chijoke Ugu, Samuel Ani, Callistus Eze, Gabriel Ono and Ejike Nwodo, amongst others, with some granted pardon and released, while the death sentences of others were commuted to life imprisonment. The statement revealed that the decision was based on reports of ill health and proven character reform, following a recommendation by the Correctional Services to the Advisory Council on Prerogative of Mercy, which includes representatives of the Nigerian Correctional Service, Carmelite Prisoners Interest Organization, Catholic Institute for Development, Justice and Peace, and other justice sector bodies. On the foreign scene, the United States has delivered Taiwan U.S.-made F-16V fighter jets as Taiwan upgrades its military capacity to protect itself following an alleged potential Chinese attack. Taiwan received the first U.S.-made jets as part of the $8 billion warplane deal for 66 F-16Vs with the President Donald Trump administration, which was approved and scheduled for delivery this year. Taiwan former Air Force spokesperson Eric Chan noted that the fighter jet would play a crucial role in the fight against China, stressing the need for strengthening their defense capabilities. Up next is sports and entertainment updates.

0: 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Now for some sports updates. Super Eagles head coach Eric Shell has made two adjustments to his squad ahead of Nigeria's international friendly against Russia. Midfielder John Otomewo and defender Vince Osuji have been brought into the squad as replacements for captain Wilfred Ndidi and Ebe Victory, who are set to miss the match. Otomewo recently completed a transfer from Israeli Premier League club Hapoel Jerusalem to French League 2 side Stade de Reims, while Osuji is currently on the books of Norwegian club Tromos after departing Belgian side Club Rouge. The two players are expected to be in contention for their Super Eagles debut when Nigeria face Russia next Tuesday. Nigeria and Russia last faced each other in June 2025 when they played 1-1 draw in Russia. Manchester City have confirmed that the club lodged an appeal against the Premier League's verdict concerning its financial charges. An independent commission ruled that the club had arranged sham contracts with several commercial partners between the 2009-2010 and 2017-2018 seasons, describing the arrangement as a disguised funding scheme intended to artificially boost the club's revenue by £830 million. In a statement issued today, Manchester City said it submitted a comprehensive appeal yesterday, October 1st, while maintaining that it was not guilty of the allegations. The club contended that the commission's opinion contained significant errors in law, principle and fact, and maintained that substantial evidence supported its position in the case. That's all for sports. Now some entertainment updates. Veteran actor Olu Jacobs has been laid to rest in Lagos State after a funeral service held today at Freedom Center in Lekki. Family members, colleagues, friends, dignitaries and several Nollywood stars attended the ceremony to pay their final respects to the late actor, with Lagos State Deputy Governor Obafemi Hamzat and former Ogun State Governor Ibukunle Amotion amongst those present. Jacobs died in September at the age of 84 after a decade-long acting career that earned him recognition as one of Nigeria's respected actors. The funeral came after a night of tributes and a service of songs held to celebrate his life and contributions to the Nigerian entertainment industry. Nollywood actress Chioma Chukwuka has announced the death of her father, Leonard Chukwuka. The actress announced the sad news today in an emotional post shared across her social media pages. Chioma expressed gratitude that her father lived a long life and had the opportunity to see his children and grandchildren while reminiscing about the precious moments they shared, especially during the later part of his life. She also reflected on the death of her mother 13 years ago, noting that her father's passing has now left her without either parent. The actress added that the family would announce the funeral arrangements when they are ready. That's all for entertainment and the end of this news broadcast. Just before we go, a recap of the headlines. INEC opens recruitment portal for ad hoc staff. P2OB condemns arrest of obedient movement members in Akwa Ibom State. Peter Mba grants pardon and commutes sentences of 13 Enugu inmates. Your vote gives leaders power, but your vigilance keeps them accountable. Ask questions, demand transparency, and expect results. For breaking news stories and eyewitness reports, please call 0916-457-7098 or visit our website www.urbanradio945.com. Urban Radio Newsbreak was produced by Blessing Onachukwu. My name is Chioma Onwasamba. A very good evening to you and thank you for listening.
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4: 96% reduction in violent crime, backed by a command and control center, 150 patrol vehicles, 2,000 CCTV cameras, and improved welfare for security agencies. Enugu remains the safest state in the southeast.
5: A world-class international conference center and Enugu State asphalt plant established. 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Nitogas revived. Massive growth in internally generated revenue.
4: Implementation of artificial intelligence and innovation in conjunction with ASUT Vice Chancellor. Completion of abandoned projects since 2007 till date. This is democracy in action. This is governance with data. This is leadership with vision. Enugu is working again. Arumbani Gosi, Oji River Traditional Rulers Council says, thank you, Your Excellency. Dalu.
5: We pray God to grant you more wisdom, more strength, and sound health to continue this great work to 2031.
4: 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We are solidly behind you. And come 2027, your victory is assured. Because with you, one thing is clear. Our tomorrow is already here. Signed, the Chairman, Oji River Traditional Rulers Council, His Royal Highness, Igwechima Achiekwelu.
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The time is 7:33. Good evening. Welcome to Urban Sport, your home for the latest in sport. I am Banky O, and we're jumping right into today's top stories.

Manchester City confirm appeal against guilty verdict. Super Eagles arrive Moscow ahead of Russia friendly match, and Chinese judoka suffers disqualification for allegedly biting an opponent. More of these in the news. I am Banky O.

Embattled Premier League side Manchester City have confirmed they have lodged an appeal after an independent commission found the club guilty of all charges relating to breaches of Premier League financial regulations. In a short statement, the club said the commission's ruling contained clear material errors of law, principle and fact and is unsafe. Asserting its innocence, the club added it had filed a comprehensive body of irrefutable evidence that exists in support of all its position on Thursday evening. Earlier on Friday, the Football Association sent a verdict against Manchester City had significant implication for the integrity of the game. In a statement, English football's governing body added, "We are carefully considering the decision and its implications and will take action where appropriate." It was confirmed on Tuesday that City were found guilty of all charges relating to breaches of the Premier League's financial regulations between the 2009-2010 and 2017-2018 seasons.

England boss Thomas Tuchel says he would never rule out selecting someone who is playing outside the top flight for their club should Manchester City be relegated from the Premier League as punishment for breaching financial regulations. On Tuesday, it was confirmed that City had been found guilty by an independent commission of all charges relating to breaches of the Premier League financial rules between 2009 and 2010 and 2017-2018 season. The club we denies guilt has appealed against the verdict, saying the ruling contained a clear material errors of law, principle and fact and is unsafe. The sanction for City have not yet been decided, but potential punishment include expulsion from the Premier League, point deductions and fines. The current England squad includes City players Elliot Anderson and Matt Gay, while Nico Riley was in the group until he left with an injury. England are preparing to play Croatia in the Nations League in Rijeka on Saturday.

Nigeria Forward Gift Urban has won the Turkish Super League of the Month Award for September. Urban won the award for its magnificent strike in Amdespor's 3-2 home victory over Besiktas. A 34-year-old unleashed a powerful long-range shot in the 13th minute of the encounter to give Amdespor the lead. The powerful striker, who joined Amdespor on a season-long loan from Bonashiga club Afiyam in July, has enjoyed an impressive start to life in Turkey. Urban has so far scored 7 goals and registered 2 assists and 6 league appearances for Besnik Arsi's side. He's currently the joint top scorer in the league along with Trabzonspor star Mohamed Salah. Amedspor is were currently top of the standings, will be away to Genkler Bigerli in the next league game on Saturday, 10th of October.

Burkina Faso's planned international friendly against Argentina has been thrown into uncertainty after the Stallions remained stranded in Morocco less than 48 hours before the scheduled encounter in Buenos Aires. The Burkina Faso national team returned to its hotel in Casablanca after scoring a narrow 1-0 victory over the Central African Republic in their second African Cup of Nations qualifying match. On Monday, the Stallions were expected to travel to Argentina during the week ahead of the prestigious friendly against the reigning world champion to celebrate the departure of Lionel Messi from the national team. However, organizational difficulties surrounding their flight have reported the delayed team's departure from Morocco. The players have already packed their bags on two occasions, only to return to the hotel after their planned flight failed to materialize. With the match fast approaching, scheduled for tomorrow, uncertainty now surrounds Burkina Faso's ability to arrive in Buenos Aires in time for the fixture.

The supply goods of Nigeria have arrived in Moscow ahead of the international friendly against Russia scheduled for next Tuesday. The Nigerian delegation arrived in the Russian capital on Friday afternoon. The three-time African champions will face Russia at the Nizhny Novgorod Stadium in what to be only the second senior international meeting between both countries. Nigeria and Russia previously met in June 2025 at the Luzhniki Stadium in Moscow, with the encounter ending in a 1-1 draw. The Supergirls will be looking to return to winning ways after suffering a disappointing hammering defeat to Guinea-Bissau in their previous outing. They expected to hold their first training session ahead of the friendly today.

And Moses Simon is set to lead the new league Super Eagles side when Nigeria faced Russia in an international friendly next Tuesday. The Paris FC winger was among the Nigerian players who departed the Nnamdi Azikiwe's International Airport Abuja for Moscow on Thursday night ahead of the encounter. Home-based players Chibuzo Atata, Aderemi Adeoye, Kenneth Igboke were also part of the travelling squad, with captain Wilfred Ndidi withdrawing from the game. Simon became the most experienced player in the squad and is expected to provide leadership against the Russians. Head coach Eric Shelley has opted for a blend of established players and fresh faces as he continues to assess his option ahead of the upcoming international assignment.

Nigeria have been drawn in Group A for the inaugural FIFA Under 15 World Cup Festival 2026, scheduled to take place in Azerbaijan from the 24th of October to the 30th of October. The young Super Eagles will face Cyprus, Gambia, Jordan, Pakistan and South Sudan in the group stage of the competition. The tournament will introduce a new 8-a-side format, bringing together youth teams from different parts of the world for a week-long football festival. The event will feature 6 match days with approximately 950 matches expected to be played and around 3,000 participants involved. Unlike the traditional FIFA World Cup format, all participating teams will remain active throughout the festival, with their results determining their placement in different competitive tiers. For Nigeria under 15 players, the tournament will provide an opportunity to gain a valuable international experience, compete against teams from different football cultures, and showcase their talent on the global stage.

Now to tennis, Aryna Sabalenka said she was trying so hard to be easier on herself as she began her China Open campaign with a victory over Renata Zarazua. The world number two, Sabalenka, hit 11 aces and did not face a break point in a 6-1, 6-3 victory over the Mexican. The Belarusian needed just 63 minutes to win her first match since losing her world number one ranking and her US Open crown to Elena Rybakina in September.

Chinese judoka Tang Jin was disqualified from the quarterfinals of the Asian Games after appearing to bite the arm of Japanese opponent Rin Maeda. Tang was disqualified for unsportsmanlike behavior in the women's 70kg bout in Nagoya, with Maeda progressing and ultimately winning the event. Having been separated from a hold early in the encounter, Maeda rolled up her sleeve to show the referee her left forearm with what appeared to be a bite mark visibly just above the wrist. Officials reviewed the video footage before handing three-time Asian Games medalist Tang the disqualification. Tang, at 31, appeared to contest the decision before shaking hands with Maeda and leaving the competition area without offering the media interview.

And finally tonight, Charles Leclerc was fastest in second practice for the Bahrain Grand Prix in Malaysia, but Red Bull impressed when Friday's running. Leclerc was 0.099 seconds quicker than Red Bull's Isaac Hadjar, with McLaren's Lando Norris only 0.137 seconds behind in a tight session, which suggests four teams we have a shot at podium come Saturday and Sunday. Saturday, when the game will be, with the race is going to be on. Max Verstappen was fourth, but only 0.257 slower on the mediums, usually deciding to not do a qualifying simulation on the soft. Given Verstappen top first practice and generally quicker than Hadjar, he likely had the pace to also top second practice, but chose to focus on long run pace as tires degradation was a major issue around the hot high speed Sepang International Circuit. Red Bull's race simulation were also strong on Friday, so Verstappen could have a big chance at the first pole position of 2026, and with it, a first win of the season. That's all we have in the news. Talking Point is next.

0: Manchester City, yes, they've appealed that ruling, and by the side that said, well, we will, however, continue to monitor development closely as proceedings between the Premier League and Manchester City Football Club remain ongoing. Yes, they do not intend to comment further at this stage. The FA have reviewed, okay, the overlapping powers. The FA could see the governing body launch its own investigation into the matter with the threat of further sanctions. All right, so for the appeal that has been launched by, yes, the appeal is currently being followed right now. So they've launched the appeal against that ruling that they were found guilty of all financial breaches in the Premier League. So that also for the Super Eagles, they are already in Russia. They touched down Russia today, so they are in Russia, settling down to see if they can train tonight, or maybe they're currently training, but they were supposed to train tonight out of the game against Russia on Tuesday. Right, current results: Belgium, Turkey started by 7:45. France versus Italy, a repeat of the FIFA World Cup in 2006, also is ongoing right now. For 3 minutes of football, no goal recorded. Hungary, Georgia, goalless. Ukraine, Northern Ireland, goalless also. Sweden, Bosnia and Herzegovina, goalless. Poland, Romania is also goalless at this point. Cyprus defeated Armenia despite picking up a red card in the game in the 52nd minute. They still had enough quality, yes, to win their game against Armenia. Latvia lost at home to Montenegro 2-1. Kazakhstan were beaten by Moldova 2-1. Faroe Island, Slovakia played a goalless draw. Right, so let's touch on some of these stories that I talked about. As I mentioned in the news, Thomas Tuchel is saying, even if Manchester City relegates, the players are there, we are still going to use them because they are top quality players. With the players want to stay is under question entirely for the likes of Trent Alexander-Arnold and Jude Bellingham. Okay, would they want to stay? Look at Trent Alexander-Arnold and Jude Bellingham. They are English boys playing for Real Madrid, but for Manchester City players, they're playing for the Three Lions. You have to also think about the fact that they might not want to stay back at Manchester City, but the coach, you know, Thomas Tuchel said, is still going to pick some of his top players. All right, so that's a bit of the update right there. We have stories concerning tennis. Also, the China Open is currently ongoing, but congratulations to Orban. Yes, congratulations to Gift Orban, has won the Turkish Super League Goal of the Month award and is currently topping the goal scoring list until Victor Osimhen returns into that squad and shake everybody off, including Mohamed Salah. Right, 0916 205945 0916 204945. Let's get it going. Yes, those are the numbers to call: 0916 205945 0916 204945. Yes, you can call any of those lines and we'll be at the end of it to talk to you. You can also text us on WhatsApp: 0918 945 945 0918 945 945. Good evening, my friend.
1: Hello. Good evening.
0: Yes, your name and location.
1: Obadiah. This is Obadiah, sir.
0: Obadiah, go ahead.
1: I'm interested in this Man City matter. I hope this thing, they run it through pretty fast so that we can now have some peace of mind, all right?
0: The reality of things is that it might still take a bit of time to maybe next year.
1: Come on, let them run through it.
0: Appeal is 12 weeks. It cannot be. See, they can actually issue the, what do you call it now? You know, they can actually issue the sanction, but the appeal process is going to take at least 12 weeks.
1: They should be pushed down to League One, at least, so that we can.
0: They will not push them down to League One, or just no.
1: Make them pay about, about 800 million or.
0: That is more money to them, trust me.
1: And pay, and then other sanctions. I mean, they should pin down the hammer he had on them so that they serve as a deterrent to other.
0: Thank you very much. You've made your point. All right. 091-600-4945. 091-600-4945. So I was going through this story concerning Ronaldo, and we did not talk about the commercial influence of Ronaldo with Portugal. Now I saw a file and I read through it concerning Ronaldo and the commercial influence. Ronaldo can be starting games and can be playing for Portugal just because of the money, the commercial influence he brings to the national team. Right, let me just read a bit of what I found out. It says the other cost is the one the tactical debates keeps. Marketing people in Portugal have already warned. Okay, it said marketing people in Portugal have already warned that losing Ronaldo hits the federation's media weight and its sponsorship pool. We know that Ronaldo is the most marketable sportsman in the world currently, and they are saying that leaving Portugal is going to affect their sponsorship pool. Now, Daniel Sá at IPAM has put it blunt: Ronaldo is the reason the Federation of Portugal has been signing deals and making serious money for more than 20 years. 091-600-5945. Ronaldo is the reason why they get a lot of endorsement, why they got a lot of or why they get a lot of sponsors. Now, the World Cup numbers show the scale. Nosa Sport and Felton put 29 of his post, that 29 of Ronaldo's post, at 85.2 million euros against 68.1 million euros from 565 posts by the national team account. Let me simplify it. The national team account made 565 posts during Portugal's FIFA World Cup. During their FIFA World Cup, and that made 68.1 million euros for them. But Ronaldo's post, 29 of Ronaldo's post made 85.2 million euros. Just Ronaldo's post, 29 of it, as against the old team. You know, you're talking about the commercial value of Ronaldo is one thing that they are trying to draw our attention to. It also says across the wider Portuguese coverage that was studied, his brand was 54% of the audience value, from 0.7% of the content, 54% of the audience value, and that to the stand supporters who only book to watch Portugal because he's in the squad. Yes, and that to the is because it's plain that some fans come to watch him. Then tickets bought because of him. Trips made for farewell that was sold as the last dance during the World Cup. Crowd outside hotel waiting for him just to wave at them. Yes, so they are talking about what the country will lose commercially if Ronaldo stop playing for Portugal, which is very reasonable. Good evening to you.
2: Yes, hello.
0: Yes, your name and location.
2: Okay, my name is Scott Ranger. I'm in Anambra State.
0: Yeah, my friend. Go ahead, man.
2: All right. Okay, so like you just what you just read out now, that's how influential Ronaldo can be.
0: Yeah.
2: But the only problem is that at this point the man should be an elder statesman. At the age of 41, he shouldn't be a front line at this point. And the only another problem is that lately Ronaldo has been showing tantrums. And he's not somebody that is used to not getting what he wants, and it's affecting him badly at this point in his career. So Portugal can lose a lot now. I don't think changing his number 7 jersey this early was a good move from the Portuguese team.
0: That's a good point. So I think that I'm still waiting for what Ronaldo will say, because we know that Ronaldo would definitely talk. I feel that because he worked with this same coach worked with him at Al Nassr. So they know each other quite well. But you're talking about the pool. The financial pool might be the reason why Ronaldo stayed behind. I'm just thinking now, outside the old tantrums and the he walking away and the bad behavior in between, the fact that we suspected Ronaldo was ready to retire at some point, And maybe it was because of the conversation that, bro, if you're leaving, you're leaving with a lot of endorsements. That is a general benefit to broadcasting and broadcasting of football matches in Portugal and what the federation makes, especially a deal like Nike that has Ronaldo as one of their key athletes, for example. So I think there is a deeper conversation, or there was a deeper conversation that is beyond he just not playing that game against Norway.
2: Yes, so. I believe. And when he was leaving that match, he was given a standing ovation as well. Oh, it's all good. Thank you very much.
0: Thank you very much. 091-600-5945. 091-600-4945. Those are the numbers to call. Yes, we will not be able to entertain any of your calls again. We'll return tomorrow. Have more conversations. Hopefully, Ronaldo would have opened his mouth to speak, or maybe we'll continue to speculate and make it make those comparison and analysis in our head. But unbox it in tomorrow. We have more time to talk. 4 to 6 p.m. It's the international break. Clubs see much in action, and yes, the games are currently going on in Europe as I speak for the UEFA Nations League. Yes, we have matches still going on in Europe, which we're going to report much later tomorrow. Belgium has scored against Turkey, and that goal was scored by Kevin De Bruyne. Dodi Lukebakio assisted him, and Northern Ireland are leading against Ukraine. Also, other games that I mentioned earlier are still goalless. I am Banky O. Good evening.

0: Who gets the spotlight when work speaks louder than words?
1: Who do we celebrate when excellence becomes a standard?
0: The innovators.
1: The professionals.
0: The bold thinkers.
1: The game changers.
2: This is not just another evening on the calendar. This is the evening Nigeria's marketing communications ecosystem takes a moment to say, we see you, we celebrate you, we honor you. Welcome to the ARCON Special Recognition Award, ASRA, an evening dedicated to recognizing excellence, innovation, professionalism, ethical practice, and outstanding contribution to our industry. 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ASRA 2026. Because some contributions deserve more than recognition, they deserve honor.
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6: This is part 5 of 7 of the message titled, Operating in the System of God, with Reverend Ike Akabogu.
7: The word coming to you, faith comes by. Faith comes by, but you have to receive him.
8: Yes.
7: You have to receive him.
8: Yes,
7: are you here? You have to receive him. If you don't receive him, you don't have it.
8: That's right.
7: It came by, but you don't have it. To receive it means to acknowledge that that is my answer.
8: Yes. Yes.
7: That is my answer.
8: Yes.
7: Why do people gather the bucket with water, waiting to smack those flies into the bucket? They believe that that will help solve some hunger issue. Right? They weren't doing it just for nothing. It was for a purpose, based on what they have believed. Right? When you believe that the word of God is your answer, you position yourself to receive it. So it's no longer what pastor is saying. It's now, this is my answer. This is my answer. This is my answer. Don't distract me. No. The word is our answer.
8: Yes.
7: So you position yourself.
8: Yes.
7: This word's going to come by. I want to grab it.
8: Yes.
7: I'm going to receive it.
8: Amen.
7: I'm going to receive it.
8: I'm going to receive it.
7: Why do you position yourself to receive it? Because you believe that that's your answer.
8: Yes, sir.
7: You believe that that's your answer.
8: Amen.
7: Amen. So many times we hear the word, but we never acknowledge that that word is our answer.
8: Right.
7: That's why it comes by and we don't retain faith. It comes by and it goes. It comes by. See, you can hear the sound, but that doesn't mean you received it.
8: Yes, sir. It's true.
7: You can't receive it without knowing that you received it. Are you hearing?
8: Yes,
7: sir. Somebody said, did you receive the word? Well, I hope so. You're not serious.
8: No,
7: no, no. When you receive it, you know. You know. I mean, you know. You collected it. Why? Because that was your purpose to start with.
8: Yes, sir.
7: That was what you went out for.
8: Yes, sir.
7: Amen.
8: Amen.
7: Let me say that again. So many times we hear the word, but we never acknowledge that that word is our answer. Yeah. So even though we heard the word, it never really benefits us because we never really received it. That's what Hebrews 4:2 says. You know, the same gospel that was preached to us was preached for them, was preached to them. But it didn't profit them, not being mixed with faith in them that heard it. They heard it, but they didn't receive it. They heard it, but they didn't receive it. That means they didn't treat it as their answer.
8: Right. Yep.
7: You know, we preach these answers all the time, and people see it and never make the connection. They still leave and start to go, oh my gosh, my life is this, my life is this, I'm suffering. They think it's money that will solve their problem at all when your life is calling for faith. Faith is you changing systems.
8: Yes, sir.
7: And until you change systems, you can enjoy what God has prepared for you.
8: That's right.
7: Until you believe that the word of God is your answer, then you won't reach for it. You won't reach for it. I mean, if I showed up now and I said to you, I have a device tonight that I can get into your hands, it will help you to bypass traffic everywhere. It will help you to bypass traffic everywhere. Everywhere. And you say, eh? It will help me to bypass traffic everywhere. And you say, may I have one? Pastor, may I have one? Why do you say, may I have one? Because you believe that it will help you. Are you seeing what I'm saying? Because you believe that it will help you. For me, the sound of, I hear traffic, like, traffic? Oh, yeah. I will bypass traffic? Yes, please.
8: Yes.
7: Why? Because I believe, based on the report, that it will help me.
8: Yes, sir.
7: So, I say, give it to me. I receive. I receive. Please give me. Please give me. I reach for it.
8: Yes, sir.
7: What made me reach for it?
8: Believe.
7: Talk back to me. Yes, I believe that it will help me.
8: Yes,
7: I believe that it will help me.
8: Yes.
7: I believe that it will help me.
8: Yes, sir.
7: See, this is important. When the word comes, because you believe that it will help you, you reach for it. Why are people not reaching for the word, not believing the word? They don't believe that it will help them.
8: Yes, sir.
7: They believe that God will help them. Huh? Oh, you talk somebody. Do you believe that God will help you? Oh, yeah. I hope so. I've been believing God will help me. But God only helps you through his word. Through his word. God's creation, God's family was stolen. At the beginning, the enemy deceived Adam and took all creation into captivity. How did God do the greatest rescue ever known? The greatest rescue. How did God carry it out? He sent his word, and that word became flesh.
8: Hallelujah.
7: That's why when you don't understand that God walks through his word, you will struggle for no reason.
8: Yes, sir.
7: I believe God. I believe God. You can't believe God past your knowledge of his word. To believe God means you believe his word. God and his word are one.
8: Yes,
7: that's how God's system works.
8: Yes, sir.
7: To engage the power of God, you must receive his word.
8: Yes, sir.
7: That's how God operates.
8: Yes.
7: He sent his word. The word became flesh, delivered us. He sent his word and healed them.
8: Yes.
7: The centurion understood this.
8: Yes.
7: That's why he said to Jesus, he went to Jesus. Jesus, he said, my servant is lying sick. Jesus said, I will come and heal him. He said, you don't have to come under my house. I'm not worthy for you to come under my house. Just speak the word only.
8: Hallelujah.
7: Just speak the word only. That's the system of God. If we don't get that, we will prolong our stay in difficulty. That's why you bring the word to people. They go, when are you going to pray for me, Pastor? When are you going to give me is substance I need? Is money I need? I've been struggling. Hello? Could it be that you're struggling because you're not practicing the system of God?
9: Yes, sir.
7: That's it.
9: The
7: Bible said the just shall live by faith. The just shall live and enjoy life by practicing the system of God.
9: Yes.
7: Simple. How is that system? The word of God comes to you. It comes by. You don't let him pass by.
9: Yes,
7: you collect it.
9: You receive it.
7: Hallelujah. You collect it. Remember, we've said it in so many different ways. You collect it. You download it.
9: Yes.
7: You download it. Why? Because that's going to be what you transact with. That's why I was saying to you, I have that device to show you, and I say it will help you bypass traffic. You're like, okay, give it to me. Why are you receiving it? Because you believe that it will help you.
9: Yes, sir.
7: When you believe that the word is how God helps you, then you reach for it.
9: Yes, sir.
7: You reach for it.
9: Yes, sir.
7: Amen.
9: Amen.
7: This is the number one thing. This is the number one thing.
9: Yes, sir.
7: Are you hearing?
9: Yes, sir.
7: You receive it because you believe it will help you.
9: Yes.
7: See, if you don't believe that the word will help you, you are already out of the park. Like, no loading at all. Are you hearing?
9: Yes, sir.
7: If you don't believe that the word is sent to help you, the word of God is your help, you're saying, you don't even know what help is.
10: Yes,
7: you don't know what true help is. You'll be like that man. You'll be like Esau. You will be having an Esau experience.
9: Right.
7: That's what people do. Instead of faith, they choose Esau.
9: Yeah.
7: What do I mean by that? What's an Esau experience? Just food to eat right now. Food to eat right now. Forget your future. Food to eat right now.
9: Yeah.
7: What's this to me? What is this word to you? The word is the anthem of your redemption. You discard it. You just want to settle your stomach. That's how so many Christians are. Settle my stomach. Settle my stomach. That's an Esau experience. Settle your stomach at the expense of your birthright, which the word came to deliver to you. You can't get it any other way. Amen.
10: Amen.
7: So this is the number one thing. What's number one thing? You believe that that word will help you. That word, my help is the word. My help is the word. People who don't believe this run around all the time. They are never settled. They run around because they haven't learned that the answer, that the word is the answer. They haven't learned that in order to operate in the system of God, which is the system of answers, the only access to it is faith. And that comes by hearing, and hearing by the word of God. Amen.
9: Amen.
7: So if we don't believe that the word is our answer, then we will struggle.
9: True. Yes.
7: We will struggle. We can hear the word 1,000 times a week.
9: Yeah.
7: If you don't believe that that word is your answer, you won't even receive it. You will even dance and say, oh, glory, glory, glory, glory, glory, glory. Glory. But if you don't believe that that word is your answer, it won't help you a bit. Somebody said, but he was dancing now. He knows the word is his answer. Well, is the word what you are practicing? Because when you believe that it is your answer, it becomes what you practice.
9: Yes, sir.
7: Dancing in church is not you practicing the word. It is what you do with the word when you leave.
9: Yes, sir.
7: Amen.
9: Amen.
7: That's why we take notes, right? We take notes. We write things down. Fine. So we can go back and go, okay, this is what I'm supposed to do. This is what I'm supposed to do. This is what I'm supposed to do. See, why do you hear the word? So that it can become your practice. You see, that device I was telling you that, you know, this device will help you to bypass traffic, right? And I said, give it to me. I'll take it. Why? Because you believe it will help you. Okay. When I give you that device, are you going to automatically bypass all the traffic instantly? No. You have to go home and study the instructions.
10: Yes, sir.
7: Because the device came with instructions.
9: Yes, sir.
7: You see, hearing the word is you. Okay, okay, now I have to receive it. You receive it, okay? Now you have to go and meditate on it so that it will instruct you on what to do.
6: This has been part 5 of 7 of the message titled Operating in the System of God with Reverend Ike Akobogu.
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0: 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Una welcome to this radio enlightenment program, Tag Earth Nine Be Wet.
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3: I'm elderly man with elderly experience.
0: Yeah, listener, I would like you to listen very, very well to what I shall be talking about because it promises to be informative and educative. Information, they say, is power. What is male sexual dysfunction? Male sexual dysfunction simply means inability of a man to satisfy his woman during man and woman jollification. This is a very disgraceful problem for man. The primary causes of this problem could be too much of sugar in the blood system, old age, or somebody who is under stress, hypertension, long time of infection in the system, someone who is always masturbating, or someone who is having bile problem.
4: Long time infection, severe waist pain and stomach noisy, inching for the body and movement all over the system.
0: You man that is listening to me, what I only specialize on is this male sexual dysfunction. Therefore, don't allow what is curable to scatter your happy home. You young man also who have not married, stop embarrassing yourself before your woman. Stop cheating on her because this can make her to look elsewhere for satisfaction. Some man, within some minutes, they have come up, whereas their woman have not been satisfied at all during man and woman affair. If you are in this condition,
4: I dey inside ESBS, Radio Station Premacy, here in Enugu. I occupy stand number 18.
0: Or better still, you can call me on 070-32-32-3328. 070-32-3328 for more information and enlightenment. Remember, my dear listener, I only specialize on male sexual dysfunction, as I said. Therefore, I'm not expecting any woman to come. Any woman that eventually come, maybe because she wants to get the drugs for her husband or her loved ones. We are going to test you with our computerized diagnosis machine to know exactly the causes of your own problem before we embark on the treatment. After this thorough investigation, you take your drug as prescribed. You will never remain the same in Jesus' name. I am not God, but I am created for a purpose. Organ and Madam, traditional medicine are still working fine like in the olden days. That is why you see our forefathers marry more than one wife during their own time, because their power is more than what a single wife can handle, and they don't play with traditional medicine. As I used to say, roots and herbs are free gift from God, and they are benefit for the mankind. Call me on 070-32-32-33-28. 070-32-32-33-28.
4: When you enter inside the premises, make sure you see stand number 18.
1: Oh, Baba Stand where?
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4: If you forget my name, don't forget my stand number. Don't let anybody convince you. Make sure you enter inside and look for stand number 18. Our people said, no smoke without fire. Until I call your way again, bye for now.

0: Hello, greetings to our dear people of Enugu State and its environs. Now, Baba Imole, the greet you now, aka the Light Eye Man. I day for stand 17. I say stand 17 for the ongoing herbal trade fair at ESBS Independence Layout, Enugu. Or you can reach me on 08074097278. As in I know, say I be the king of the body. We go there very, very careful. Make nothing happen for amo. If you notice anything, we no correct for your eye. Like say itching, scratching of the eye. Abi, you know the fit read Bible or water they come out for your eye. Just visit Babi Muli, aka the Light Eye Man. I day for star 17. You can reach me on 08074097278. Eye problem, they different too. So you must ensure to know your own problem. Because eye is the most important part of the body. Anything way affect eye, don't affect your life. Oh. Don't wait until tomorrow. Because tomorrow may be too late. Come to stand number 17. I say stand 17 for ongoing herbal exhibition at ESBS Independence Layout, Enugu. Maybe you have been taking medicine for years. Or maybe na bad people do you. Whether na spiritual problem, just visit me because I'm a Yoruba man. This is now my first time of coming to the East. God go answer your prayer. You go know say God bless Nigeria with correct roots and herbs. Don't forget na only eye problem at the handle. If you know the fit read text message, your eye they read, if they come out water, abi you know they drive motor for night. Maybe you don't go test, they confirm say na high sugar level. It may be in your blood or in your urine. Due to inability of pancreas to produce natural and insufficient insulin, it can result to excess urinating, most especially at night, 5 to 10 times before daybreak. I've been thirsty every time. Loss of memory, dry mouth with mouth odor. All this can affect the sense organ. Make it look like say Hamatan they cover eyes every time. I, Master David, Ogbonge, High Medicine. Where we they call Vika and Olobojo Cleanser. Don't forget to Babi Muli, aka the Light Eye Man. Day for stand 17. I say stand 17 for ongoing herbal exhibition at ESBS Independence Layout, Enugu. Sometimes, if person stand for your front, it go come be like say two people stand for your front. Abi the no cover for taste, say na cataract, glaucoma, short-sightedness or long-sightedness, whatever it may be. Stop applying self-medication. Just visit me, the Light Eye Man. Also, having long-term bacterial infection, which is not well treated, can cause a worm-like movement in the eye. Don't lose hope, my people. Just visit me, Babi Muli, aka the Light Eye Man. I day for stand number 17 for ongoing herbal exhibition at ESBS Independence Layout, Enugu. Or you can call me on 08074097278. Again, 08074097278. Bye for now. Greetings, my people. From inside ESBS Independence Layout in Enugu, I bring you good news from Chief Ifalere, aka
1: Oko Oloyun,
0: 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People still they call you auntie and uncle after years of marriage. You they feel hotness inside your body. Abi you they peace 6 to 7 times before they break, or if they hide you to peace, or if you they peace, it go they pain you. Abi something they move inside your belly like pikin. No be pikin on a fibroid, or you never reach 35 to 40 years, but your monthly visitor know the flow well, or you know the flow at all. You think say you don't enter menopause, but no be so, or you get irregular menstruation. You experience noisy stomach or infection like gonorrhea, staphylococcus, or sexually transmitted infection, or you they get eye problem, or your eye they come out water, or you know feel see far. I, Chief Ifalere, the husband of all pregnant women, Baba testimony, they life and direct himself for stand 2. I say stand 2. Inside ESBS Independence Layout, Enugu. 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Again, 07064085787. If you forget my name, don't forget my stand number for stand 2. I say stand 2. Visit Chief Ifalere, a.k.a.
1: Oko Oloyun,
0: the husband of all pregnant women. Baba testimony. Also, you will be man. To go near woman, they shame you. Because your manhood know they work well. You they get quick ejaculation, watery sperm, low sperm count, low libido. As a man, as they wake up for morning, your manhood supposed follow you they wake up now, or severe scratching. Now infection cause some, and that's now why we go conduct tests for you. To know exactly the type of infection you get. Come, oh, let me use my elderly experience to handle your matter. Make your wife no look outside. God will remember Sarah, go remember you this year. Abby, you think saying a spiritual problem or you don't waka? Go up and down. They look for solution. This is
1: Oko Oloyun,
0: the husband of all pregnant women. Baba testimony.

0: 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I there for the ongoing herbal exhibition inside ESBS Independence layout in Enugu.
1: The thing we go make drug no effective be say the route no complete. That's why they tell you say visit Chief Ifalere, aka
2: Okoloyu,
1: the husband of all pregnant women, Baba Testimony, for ongoing herbal exhibition inside ESBS Independence layout in Enugu. This is my phone number 07064085787. Again, 07064085787. Bye for now.
3: Nde wonu ndi Enugu State n'obodo ndi gbara ya gburugburu bu ndi nwere nsogbu anya. 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Akara ekwentị ya bụ 08032451459, 08032451459. Stand number 1, Chief Abiola Baba Come and See Clearly with Your Two Eyes. 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
6: 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Now, you not fit even do one at all. Or as a man, your thing dey small than your age. Or your own no dey get up at all. Or your own dey do you start and quench. My brother, shine your eye, yo. Many things go make you not fit act like a real man. If you get diabetes, staphylococcus or prostate, or old infection, all these things fit to spoil show for you as a man. Now, how you go take no say you get all these yamayama things for body? You go dey piss like up to 6 to 7 times for night. Or as you dey even dey piss self, you go dey pain you. Or the piss self go dey drop

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6: To all my good people of Enugu State in general, God bless you all. 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I am a tradomedical about specialist from Abeokuta, Ogun State, and I handle only man erectile related problems. 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Abi, you know they even rise at all. If you do any small thing at sharp, you don't tire. Abi, you wake up for morning for your body to stand up strong and active like your fellow man on our Allah. Abi, you be man who will get problem with the quality and quantity of your semen production. You get low sperm count. Watery sperm, abi absence of sperm cells. That is, your body no dey produce any water at all to impregnate your partner. Make una worry no more, because Prince Oba Ayodele, Action Kuboko, the king of man problems, don't land with complete body checkup equipment plus better natural herbal medicine to help all man body the strong and active kakaraka as a complete man. I day for inside ESBS radio compound for independent layout to Enugu. I occupy stand number four, Prince Ayodele, Action Kuboko, the man energy. Stand number four. My telephone number na is 0706659001. Abi, you be man, we carry big body, but your engine is small past your age, or you notice it say one or the two of your down egg, the biggie pass the other, make una come out too. Abi, you de pee 3 to 6 times before they break, or you no fit urinate freely because of pain or delayed urination, or you notice bloody stain inside your urine, you no fit old pee for body reach toilet, any small thing you don't pee for body. 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Or you get vein problems like stroke, paralysis, serious accident around your waist or spine will affect any of the vein where they supply power down to your manly functions. Abi, you get any kind of bacteria infection, see, make una come out too. Abi, you be man of 50 to 70 years and above where they claim to say, I be old man, na age make me weak. My brother, no be so, as age no stop you from enjoying yourself if you are physically fit enough. I advise all man to stop taking unnecessary hard drugs or manpower, all in the name of enjoyment. It is never a solution to your weakness at all. Come out. My Enugu office day beside Castle Majestic Hotel, Ogui Road, Enugu. 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And for inside ESBS radio compound, me, Prince Oba Ayodele, Action Kuboko, the king of man problems, I tender for stand number four. My telephone number na is 0706659001. 0706659001.

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1: 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For stand number 10. I say stand number 10. Inside ESBS, Independence Layout, Enugu. If you take my medicine, within 2 to 3 hours, you go begin to see the work. I pray say sickness, injury, or accident, no go collect hand or leg. For our handle, Amio. My telephone number na 090-6954-6690. Again, 090-6954-6690. You will no fit work out with your two leg from one pole to another without walking stick. 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If they do shake shake all the time and you no fit hold something very well or you get serious accident. What be say since then, your body no be am again. Abi, you match something for ground or for your farm. We don't paralyze your body. Or you get serious wound for leg. You don't try making go. E no gree go. Abi, you been taking medicine for many, many years. You don't go here and there. And there is no result. Come out to Oga Kpatakwata for vein and bone. Chief Akintola, a.k.a. health is wealth. Therefore, stand number 10. I say stand number 10. Inside ESBS, Independence Layout, Enugu. 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My telephone number na
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3: 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My name is Chief Asiwaju. I am the chief consultant of Libidon Naturalist Care, where everybody sabi as Baba standby generator, no power failure. My telephone number is 080-36-52-2489. I don't come as my first time in Enugu State with the only one thing where I sabi, where be treatment of only men-related problem, that is to say inability of a man to achieve last and strong balance erection for normal satisfaction with their partner. Right now, I am participating at the ongoing ABBA exhibition taking place inside ESBS compound where I occupy stand 14. I say stand number 14. Some of things where they cause power failure for a man. Number one, diabetes and some of food where they eat and drink. Excessive use of alcohol. Old age, chronic pain, jedi jedi, where be too much sugar for body, where they make anus they come out with a serious pain and waist pain. Number two, prostate enlargement, where they cause frequent or delay urination. Abi, you the naughty blood stain inside your piece. So old urine reach toilet na wahala. And you the piss like a 4 to 5 times before daybreak. Or you the piss with a pipe. All these things feel cause power failure for a man. Number three, STD, long time infection, where they cause body weakness, quick ejaculation, loss of urge and feeling for a woman, inching of the body, movement like a worm, rashes all over the body, or one of your down egg bigger than one. Abi, you be amount where your production water don't turn to water, it ain't low in quality, or it they come small, or it not they come at all, my brother. This may be the reason why your madam never become mama bomboy. Make una come out for body proper checkup and solution. I occupy stand 14. I say stand number 14. Or call 080-36-52-2489. Abi, you think say na old age be your own wahala. I congratulate all my fellow men as I come to Enugu with the secret of my standby generator herbal remedy, where I dey give to my fellow men to use with bitter cola. Within 24 hours, you will salute for job well done. You go there on 24/7 standby, no power failure again. We have 7 fins that make people call us men. 4 day up, 3 day down. If any of these fins block, now that time you will see say your male organ they go inside like a small picking. Oh, my dear brother, don't let this to limit you as a man. I'm always say if a man no feel satisfied his lover, can't they use different type of manpower? Example be like alternator of motor. Where you get problem, where you can't they change battery. Changing battery cannot solve the problem until you change the alternator where they cause wahala for the car. That is implied to your case. Don't forget, I only specialize on men related problem. I have both traditional tests and latest computerizing detecting machine to check your body before any medication. My name is Chief Asiwaju, aka Baba Standby Generator. I dey stand 14, stand number 14, inside ESBS compound. My telephone number is 080-36-52-2489. 080-36-52-2489. Standby Generator, no power failure. Bye for now.
4: 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Why people they call me the king of eye service? Now because I they handle all eye wahala, and for my grandpapa, now him I get him. Now him and be the walk away with the do of our family to challenge any kind of eye problem. I be elder, we don't see many things for life. And now drink, you go drink our medicine. I no go give you any medicine where you go drop for inside your eye. Wait till be those things where you they feel for inside your eyes. Your eyes they scratch you. I be you know they see well, especially for night. You go they see rainbow every time. You know they see the mark where day for your eye. Sometimes na accident they cause this kind of eye wahala. Sometimes self na bad belle people or when no want see good thing reach your domot. You know they see clear abi na water they drop from your eyes every time abi it they make you feel headache and you no go sleep for night. Sometimes self you no go know which one and na 500 naira abi and 100 naira. Whether your eye problem and na glaucoma, cataract, pterygium, short sight, double vision abi and na eye poison. I beg no sit down look make you die for silence. Always they go look for expert hand. Go check your eye condition and if any medicine where you take no give you better result until he reach 5 hours. I beg my brother or my sister, no use them again. Just waka go meet person always sabi treat eye problem. Remember, say my name na Togoman, the king of eye service, aka Mr. Stop Using Eyeglasses and See Clear. I dey stand number 5, stand 5 for the Herbal Trade Fair. Make sure say them check your eyes well before they give you any medicine. I get this kind eye wahala before, but now God power and research away I do well help me overcome them. I beg papa, mama, no sit down look make your eye spoilo. This wahala no go allow you enjoy life at all. You no go fit go anywhere. You no go fit drive motor. Infection way don't tay for body fit cause this wahala for your eyes. Remember say na eye we fit use to make money and see better tomorrow. I get computer where I go carry test every 5 person where first waka come I stand every day free of charge. I beg as you dey come make you bring coconut and white handkerchief. That power away make water enter coconut away nobody sabi go make you see clear. All our medicine and na drink. We no go put anything inside your eyes. Our phone number now 080-23-22-2244. I go take them again 080-23-22-2244. Plenty sugar for person body fit cause eye wahala. Dirty water away enter person eye fit cause eye wahala. Soap water away where they enter eye fit cause eye wahala. Plenty things fit cause this problem. And now he make I advise say make you the go see person with sabi eye treatment. Make it test your eyes to know waiting cause your eye wahala. Don't forget say I dey stand 5 and my name na Togoman, the king of eye service, aka Mr. Stop Using Eyeglasses and See Clear. We know say the eyes be oga kwata kwata for body because without the eyes you no go feel waka alone go anywhere. All eyes wahala go better and you go see well again. Baba and mama, we go sure see better tomorrow. Amen.
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0: I greet you all, my good people of Enugu State in general. God bless you all. This message is from Prince Oba Ayodele, Action Kuboko, the man energy. I am a tradomedical herbal specialist from Abeokuta, Ogun State, and I handle only man erectile related problems. So if you be man, we no fit maintain correct strong balance and lasting erection for a good time satisfaction with your partner when it is time for action as a result of total loss of urge of feelings for woman, weakness of erection, quick ejaculation at point of play, your body they do rise and fall, abi you know they even rise at all. If you do any small thing at sharp sharp you don't tire, abi you wake up for morning for your body to stand up strong and active like your fellow man on our Allah, abi you be man who will get problem with the quality and quantity of your semen production, you get low sperm count, watery sperm, abi absence of sperm cells, that is your body no they produce any water at all to impregnate your partner, make una worry no more because Prince Oba Ayodele Action Kuboko, the king of man problems, don't land with complete body body checkup equipment plus better natural herbal medicine to help all man body dey strong and active kakaraka as a complete man. I dey for inside ESBS radio compound for independent layout to Enugu. I occupy stand number 4. Stand number 4. Prince Ayodele Action Kuboko demand energy. Stand number 4. I occupy stand number 4. Stand number 4. My telephone number na is 070-665-90001. Abi you be man, we carry big body, but your engine is small past your age, or you notice say one or the two of your down egg, the biggie pass the other, make una come out too. Abi you de pee 3 to 6 times before they break, or you no fit urinate freely because of pain or delayed urination, or you notice bloody stain inside your urine, you no fit old pee for body reach toilet, any small thing you don't pee for body. Abi you de pee with support of pipe as a result of prostate or urinary tract infection. Abi you get diabetes, maybe high blood sugar. Abi you get pile where they cause pain and bloody stain if you want toilet. Or you get vein problems like stroke, paralysis, serious accident around your waist or spine where affect any of the vein where they supply power down to your manly functions. Abi you get any kind of bacteria infection, make una come out too. Abi you be man of 50 to 70 years and above where they claim say I be old man na age make me weak. My brother, no be so, as age no stop you from enjoying yourself if you are physically fit enough. I advise all man to stop taking unnecessary hard drugs or manpower, all in the name of enjoyment. It is never a solution to your weakness at all. Come out. My Enugu office is there beside Castle Majestic Hotel, Ogui Road, Enugu. For Unsuka, we day for Odenigbo Road, opposite Ebano Plaza, Unsuka. And for inside ESBS radio compound, me, Prince Oba Ayodele, Action Kuboko, the king of man problems, I tender for stand number 4. Stand number 4. My telephone number na is 070-665-90001. 070-665-90001. Stand number 4. Action Kuboko. Bye for now.
8: 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Chief Abiola aka Baba Common Sick Lady with Two Eyes, the king of all eye problem. 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
3: Standby generator, no power failure. Good day, listener. My name is Chief Asiwaju. I am the chief consultant of Libidon Naturalist Care, where everybody sabi as Baba Standby Generator, no power failure. My telephone number is 08036522489. I don't come as my first time in Enugu State with the only one thing where I sabi, where be treatment of only men-related problem. That is to say, inability of a man to achieve last and strong balance erection for normal satisfaction with their partner. Right now, I am participating at the ongoing ABBA exhibition taking place inside ESBS compound where I occupy stand 14. I say stand number 14. Some of things where they cause power failure for a man. Number one, diabetes and some of food where they eat and drink. Excessive use of alcohol. Old age, chronic pie, jedi, where be too much sugar for body, where they make anus they come out with a serious pain and waist pain. Number two, prostate enlargement, where they cause frequent or delay urination. Abi, you the naughty blood stain inside your piece. To old urine reach toilet na wahala. And you the piss like a 4 to 5 times before daybreak. Or you the piss with a pipe. All these things feel cause power failure for a man. Number three, STD, long time infection, where they cause body weakness, quick ejaculation, loss of urge and feeling for a woman, inching of the body, movement like a worm, rashes all over the body, or one of your damn egg bigger than one. Abi, you be man where your production water don't turn to water, it ain't low in quality, or it dey come small, or it no dey come at all, my brother. This may be the reason why your madam never become mama bomboy. Make una come out for body proper checkup and solution. I occupy stand 14. I say stand number 14. Or call 08036522489. I be you think say na old age be your own wahala. I congratulate all my fellow men as I come to Enugu with the secret of my standby generator ABBA remedy, where I dey give to my fellow men to use with bitter cola. Within 24 hours, you will salute for job well done. You go there on 24/7 standby, no power failure again. We have 7 fins that make people call us men. 4 day up, 3 day down. If any of these fins block, now that time you will see say your male organ they go inside like a small picking. Oh, my dear brother, don't let this to limit you as a man. I'm always say if a man no feel satisfied his lover, can't they use different type of manpower? Example be like alternator of motor where you get problem where you can't they change battery. Changing battery cannot solve the problem until you change the alternator where they cause wahala for the car. That is implied to your case. Don't forget, I only specialize on men related problem. I have both traditional tests and latest computerizing detecting machine to check your body before any medication. My name is Chief Asiwaju, aka Baba Standby Generator. I dey stand 14, stand number 14 inside ESBS compound. My telephone number is 08036522489. 08036522489. Standby generator, no power failure. Bye for now.
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3: I'm elderly man with elderly experience.
0: Dear listener, I would like you to listen very, very well to what I shall be talking about because it promises to be informative and educative. Information, they say, is power. What is male sexual dysfunction? Male sexual dysfunction simply means inability of a man to satisfy his woman during man and woman jollification. This is a very disgraceful problem for man. The primary causes of this problem could be too much of sugar in the blood system, old age, or somebody who is under stress, hypertension, long time of infection in the system, someone who is always masturbating, or someone who is having bile problem.
4: Long time infection, severe waist pain and stomach noisy, inching for the body and movement all over the system.
0: You man that is listening to me, what I only specialize on is this male sexual dysfunction. Therefore, don't allow what is curable to scatter your happy home. You young man also who have not married, stop embarrassing yourself before your woman. Stop cheating on her because this can make her to look elsewhere for satisfaction. Some man, within some minutes, they have come up, whereas their woman have not been satisfied at all during man and woman affair. If you are in this condition,
4: I dey inside ESBS, Radio Station Premacy, here in Enugu, I occupy stand number 18.
0: Or better still, you can call me on 070-32-32-3328, 070-32-3328 for more information and enlightenment. Remember, my dear listener, I only specialize on male sexual dysfunction, as I said. Therefore, I'm not expecting any woman to come. Any woman that eventually come, maybe because she wants to get the drugs for her husband or her loved ones. We are going to test you with our computerized diagnosis machine to know exactly the causes of your own problem before we embark on the treatment. After this thorough investigation, you take your drug as prescribed. You will never remain the same in Jesus' name. I am not God, but I am created for a purpose. Organ and Madam, traditional medicine are still working fine like in the olden days. That is why you see our forefathers marry more than one wife during their own time, because their power is more than what a single wife can handle, and they don't play with traditional medicine. As I used to say, roots and herbs are free gift from God, and they are benefit for the mankind. Call me on 070-32-32-33-28. 070-32-32-33-28.
4: When you enter inside the premises, make sure you see stand number 18.
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4: If you forget my name, don't forget my stand number. Don't let anybody convince you. Make sure you enter inside and look for stand number 18. Our people say, no smoke without fire. Until I call your way again, bye for now.
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2: Yeah, so.

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Your bitch got me calling. 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

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The matter long, yeah, the matter long. Hit the boost, IL, matter dog. 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She they feel me, inner what? 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
1: 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Here's another one of your favorite tunes. Stay stuck.